I'm on a team. Real beside me, cause I ain't spoiling my character. Diamond in the rough, Bugs Bunny dealer for carrots. I'm dope with the nosy, supposed to be chosen. Floating across the border, remote from

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1: I location in Kombeli Soto. 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On Twitter, I'm trying to

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I'm thinking, how can they doubt me? 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Rest in peace to Lil O. May God accept his little soul. 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
0: Shayisa kaluka sehla se.

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1: Ngizwe Mkhunu has issued a swift apology to the EFF, and a 23-year-old was arrested for the killing of Nhlamulo Sambo. Good morning, welcome to the news at 6. Cultural activist and media personality Ngizwe Mkhunu has issued a swift apology to EFF leader Julius Malema. This after the High Court in Pretoria issued a warrant of arrest for Mkhunu. He was found guilty of contempt of court and ordered to issue a public apology following a civil defamation application that Malema has brought against him. This was over remarks Mkhunu made outside the union buildings in April, accusing Malema of protecting undocumented migrants and receiving a 60 million rand payment from Nigerian drug cartels. The incident went viral on social media. President Cyril Ramaphosa says South Africa will soon dispatch envoys across Africa and other parts of the world to explain the initiatives it has established to address the issue of migration. He made the announcement at a news conference in Pretoria yesterday after talks with his Kenyan counterpart William Ruto. Ramaphosa's announcement follows a surge in protests across the country against undocumented migrants. He says migration is complex and tasks that other countries have to fulfill.
2: I'm rather pleased that President Mahama of Ghana has been saying he would like to make a call on other African countries to work with South Africa. And that is precisely what has triggered our intention to send envoys so that they can go and explain the type of initiatives, type of programs that we are going to embark upon. Because in the end, this is an African problem. It's not only a South African problem.
1: The 23-year-old who was arrested for the killing of 19-year-old Nhlamulo Sambo in Mossel Bay in the Western Cape is a free man. He was released yesterday after a local magistrate's court struck his case off the roll due to lack of evidence. The man says Sambo was killed in a mob attack. Police say results of preliminary investigation suggest that the killing was unrelated to the unrest. Sambo and another teenager were confronted after allegedly looting a shack. The released man says he was looking after a foreign national shack when he saw two boys running from it. Eastern Cape Cooperative Governance and Traditional Affairs MEC Zolile Williams says his department will soon create a proper drainage system in the Nelson Mandela Metropolitan Municipality. He says the main aim is to prevent flooding during heavy rainfall. In the past, severe flooding after heavy rains was attributed to an old drainage system. Williams was speaking when he visited the metro yesterday. And lastly, a 28-year-old man was arrested in connection with the killing of five people in a shooting incident in Motherwell. Qebega will appear in court on Monday. The deceased were found with gunshot wounds in a house following the incident which happened last week. The man is facing five counts of murder. And that brings us to the end of this bulletin. Recapping the top story, cultural activist and media personality Ngizwe Mkhunu has issued a swift apology to EFF leader Julius Malema. This after the High Court in Pretoria issued a warrant of arrest for Mkhunu. For SABC News on True FM, I am Bongi Baliti Mantakana. Next update at 7. It is now time for Interchange, and Ayabonga Kekana standing by.
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4: Thank you very much, Bongi Paliti Mantaka, Nangenda Bazokala Zosuku. 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We are led by our executive producer, Ukonzeka Lubambo. 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
5: So the study emanates from a research project in the end of 2021, which was when I was busy with my PhD. So kula PhD, it's a study I was looking for understand the meaning making of abantwana after they had experienced izinto ezifana ne-rape, i-assault. I worked with NGOs. So I approached NGOs, I told them banandicela abantwana between the ages of 9 and 10. Because it is a topic, ebuhlungu, enzima, I went through ethics what do I wanted to know ukubana ndizangokola njani nabo phi nabo ndizangokola ntoni nabo. What was interesting there is that from a sample of 16 children eKapa, I only managed to get in touch with one boy. So ngoku igap ke ngoku is very huge andithi, because when I read on this, and what is known about this is that boy children are just as affected. Abantwana who are boys get raped by other boys. They get raped by amadoda amadala. They get raped by omama babo, abanye omama osisi. But then ke ngoku, I mean, it was very strange because that out of a sample of abantwana abayi 16, only one child is a boy. But what is known is that abantwana who are boys at the age of 12, as abathembi, we will look at amakhwenkwe from the age of 12 as amadoda amancinci, and that's wrong. And I also saw that abantwana, even who are girls, it doesn't matter that they are 12 or 16 or 18, they are kids. So even though I extended the number of kids by 4 kids, and even at that, I was hoping that more boys would come. But only one boy out of 4 children came. And I was like, hi, bo. Who are they telling about this? Who is helping them with this? Mm. So I was like, I have to find out. Ukubana bayaphi bona.
6: Uphando lwakho luveze ukuba abantwana abangamakhwenkwe bayaphi. And kutheni nje kuba nzima uba amakhwenkwe angamaxhoba okuxhatshazwa, kube nzima for them uba bathethe ngokuphandle okanye baxele ububi obehlelayo?
5: So out of the children that I spoke to with PhD, the two boys, one under the age of 11 and one between the ages of 12 and 14. Bona abantwana bathe ukubana they tell umama wabo or itomi yabo. So the one that told umama is because umama saw a change kuye umntwana and asked that kubona bana what's happening. And then there's the one that told itomi, the friend was there and saw it happening because amachagi chased them after soccer and raped them, right? The readings then show that abantwana can't talk because tina senza amakhwenkwe amadoda amancinci, we reinscribe in notions of ubudoda, that indoda ayikhali, that indoda inendlela uziphatha xana unje awuyondoda, you are a morphe. We say that, right? Bana if umntana was soft, we move you. Then ihlala engqondweni yakhe umntana, even if they wanna tell into, they can't, because we have engraved it kubo that you are not supposed to do this because wena uyindoda.
6: Into enikisa umdla ngolu phando lwakho uthi into eliyenza uba lube nomahluko yi theoretical intervention, because there are studies ezikhona ngaphambili kodwa AC, what makes it different ile theoretical intervention. Ndiyafuna usixelele banzi ngalonto.
5: Psychology ifunda about a childhood stage of ubuntwana based on iliso of abelungu, and further it studies a childhood isimo sabo based on indlela abantwana abakhula ngayo phesheya. So sifunda about of Freud, yeah, of a hot school or Erikson, right? And indlela abacinga ngayo bona bacinga based on phakude abasazi thina ukubana it is very normal ukubabana overse izitya at 12. It is very normal ukubana ubebebene no mama abayi 4 like I have. Bana, it is very normal ukubana athi utata engekho endlini but unaye utata. So I was like, hi man, ngalendlela kufundiswa ngayo about abantwana. I'm like, yeah, man, abantwana bethu will hate us most ngoku. So I was like, no, ngifuna a theory ezakukwazi ukuqonda abantwana based on ubomi babo ngendlela thina abantu abamnyama inguni people bana indlela thina esiziphatha ngayo, indlela thina esihlala ngayo. So I started there. Then I was like, based on where I live, based on my own childhood, based on who is around me, abantwana who experience ezizinto, can they be understood na? I'm like, okay, Townships are very important. So then I thought about, if I am going to do justice, the report indlela abantwana abazichaza ngayo bona, then I need to understand abantwana based on the environment yabo, indawo yabo.
6: This framework we present ayo ile isincedisayo kanye kanye uba si understand lo mntwana wehlelwa bububi into kokuba a boy child ekhula umzekelo stepfather ekhula ihanqwe ngomalume ekhula isolusa ekhulele elokishini le theoretical framework iyam exposure to it dangers as awujongana nazo.
5: Yes, it does, right? 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
0: Kugqirha neziswatithi lowo equkumbela udlolondlebe besinalo naye izolo. As we concluded i-Child Protection Week, we shined spotlight on i-sexual violence echaphazela a boy child in South Africa.
7: Vuka ngeendaba ze-SABC ezizimeleyo nezingenamkhethe kwi-True FM.
0: 18 after 6, iKomishoni likaMadlanga iqukumbele ubungqina bokubhaqwa kweziyobisi ezi 541 kilograms zohlobo lwecocaine okwenzeka ke kwindawo yokugcinwa kwempahla esiphingo KwaZulu-Natal back in 2021. 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
8: A new witness told the Madlanga Commission on Friday that large-scale drug investigations were not his area of expertise when he was called to assist at the Isiphingo depot. Lieutenant Colonel Kwazikwakhe Sibiya testified that Hawks member Colonel Gavin Jacob called him to assist in the drug operation. At the time, Sibiya was attached to the Hawks Economic Crimes Unit. He further told Commissioner Sesibaloyi that he only became a member of the Hawks Serious Organized Crime Unit in September 2021 after being promoted to the rank of captain.
9: I was only promoted on the 1st of September 2021.
10: Okay.
9: So June, I was not yet promoted.
10: So in June, you're still under that temporary transfer?
9: Yes.
10: Is that what's happening?
9: Yes.
10: In June. Okay. Thank you.
8: Questions about procedural deficiencies were raised by the commissioners. One issue was whether Sibiya was qualified to handle a drug seizure of that magnitude. Commissioner Sandile Khumalo put it to Sibiya that he was possibly chosen to assist with the drug bust by Colonel Gavin Jacob and Livingston Bangase because he was less likely to question decisions.
9: But the impression I get, based on what your two senior colleagues had done, is that they deliberately chose somebody who is clueless about these types of matters so that you wouldn't question them even when they are doing something improper.
8: Evidence presented by Colonel Jacob before the commission alleges that the cocaine consignment had to be moved from Isiphingo Depot because there was insufficient space to process it there. Further evidence suggests that the crime scene was never cordoned off in accordance with national instructions. Sibiya, however, testified that it would have been possible to cordon off the Isiphingo Depot and create sufficient space for the 541 kilogram cocaine consignments to be counted on site.
9: It was a possibility to cordon off the whole area that we were able to operate, but it would have meant that even though those containers that were close to this container that we were intending to search, they would have been also to have to be moved, so that we can have enough space to work.
8: Further questions were raised by commissioners about why Potchefstroom was chosen as a storage venue for the drug consignments. Sibiya testified that SERP 13 warrant officer Dan Perumal informed him that there was not enough space to store the large consignment. However, his testimony contradicts that of Perumal, who maintained that there was sufficient space to store the drugs at Isipin.
9: So you could hear him clearly saying that he didn't have space.
11: Didn't have space, I heard him clearly.
9: What would be your position if Warrant Officer Perumal says such a discussion on engagement never took place?
11: Hey, I'll say the man is a liar. Why will we call Kenny Jacob, contact our commanders, informing them that we do not have space, whereas we are at the police station?
8: The commission resumes on Monday. I am Sibahle Mota in Pretoria.
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0: Kokuphula bolimizuzu ke i22 emva kwentsimbi ka 6 o'clock masijonge kwelinqaku lokuba ngamawaka abafundi kumaziko emfundo ephakamileyo abathi bayeke isikolo ngenxa yendlala. 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
12: 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So the student hunger more than anything else yingxaki iuniversity zonke at large that are facing.
0: And now nisixeleleni ngeli phulo lenu ni hub to lokuba nikhawulane with this challenge kwi university.
12: So can you hub to which is called hub to food sovereignty. Sizama ukhawulelana nemeko siresponders to student hunger in various ways. So in one of our ways that we are responding to it is creating e-community kitchens. But mandiyithethe ke because into ye-community kitchens asifuni thina sithi bana yi-solution yodwa. 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So we are thinking very critically about the work we're doing in very diverse manners. So focus ku on campus on campus sizafuna ke kube sinazo negadi sasizakhayo ekukhona iclinic ezikhupha food parcels ne residences zonke ke on campus zinazo inqubo zazo. 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
0: Yeah.
12: So it's one of our ways ke esicinga ngendlela esicinga ngayo sifuna ke usebenza norhulumente ne-businesses also as well.
0: And I'm sure mhlawumbe ukukhumbula osimamele ngoku who could be the business leader kaya community leader and angafuna ufaka isandla bangenza njani?
12: Oh, okay, so we've got a working group called USNAC, which is Student Nutrition Advocacy and Communication. Apho ke ne Mandela working group, there's an entire community yabantu abasebenzayo doing the work we're doing. But ke kube ndilithisha I have two. Ndingashiya inamba yam apha ne-email addresses zam. I'm not sure if ndishiye ngoku okanye after the show. But ba contact engagements office
0: yeah.
12: in Nelson Mandela University.
0: Ungashiya ngoku because ke kuba si on air, then abantu can at least be able to have access kuwe.
12: Not a problem. So email address yam kubantu abamameleyo Bongani mo@mandela.ac.za number 076-504-5162 bafike North Campus the engagements office so that sizamo uxoxa sicingisane how we can best respond to the challenges student hunger in a more sustainable way sicinge ne growth and sijonge namanye amacandela nosincedisa which are not immediately hlambda into the community kitchens kube sithetha ngale 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
0: Bongani mo@nmu.ac.za and that number is 065-504-5162. Bongani, thank you very much for such a beautiful initiative. Nangixesha lakho namhlanje siyabulela.
12: Okay, siyabulela nesikekani.
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0: 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Thank you very much for tuning in. 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

0: And this is how we kickstart the show. Hyperphonic teaming up with Luthando Mzi. And this one is called Amandla on a hashtag The Fresh Start at Ref. M 89.3 to 107.8. Like none else. Ahead of that one, we had DJ Zinhle, DJ Lace with Baba Yilwa, taking us exactly to 20 minutes before 7 and hashtag The Fresh Start. A big shout out goes out to Ayabonga Kekana for holding it down on Interchange. You'll be back again next weekend, Saturday morning, between 6 and half past 6. Good morning and welcome to The Fresh Start. And of course, we do this thing up until 9 in the morning. Oscar Kulu for choosing True FM. Oscar Kulu for choosing this show in particular. How's your week been? How's your heart? Yo, there's a lot going on in the country. There's a lot that's going on. What's on your mind? How's your heart? 072-999-8092. And this is how we kickstart the show.
1: 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Under the code, we are committed to giving news that is accurate, comment that is fair, and programming that is not harmful to children and does not amount to hate speech or description of gratuitous violence or explicit sex. If you think we are not living up to this code, you can inform the Broadcasting Complaints Commission of South Africa. Direct any complaints in writing to the Broadcasting Complaints Commission of South Africa, PO Box 412-364, Craig Hall 2024, or send an email to bccsa@nabsa.co.za. 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
2: 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If you think your team has what it takes to win this tournament, register now by WhatsApping Olwen on 069-565-7985. We have spots for 32 soccer teams and 16 netball teams. This tournament will take place at Lukili Sweni Sports Grounds in Bizana from the 16th to the 18th of July 2026. Our spectators will enjoy 3 full days of non-stop entertainment and many, many prizes are up for grabs. 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

0: We are the tastemakers. 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

0: Absolutely love it. Baby steps. Uncle MC pulling through on hashtag the fresh started to FM 89.3 to 107.8. Like no one else pulling through with Ndogazi. Ahead of that one, we had Katy Perry with Raw, taking us exactly to 10 minutes before 7 on hashtag the fresh start. Good morning to you. Thank you so much for joining us. Coming up on the show, we have Hotbox. We have two songs today. Ez Chuzwenini. Uti good morning. Zipsy song in Lapek on the Q shout, Talwando. Thank you so much, Talwando, for pulling through. The public is invited to nominate persons who have expertise or knowledge in the field of broadcasting, journalism and media, and or broadcasting law and related fields for an ad hoc appointment to the Appointment Committee of the Broadcasting Complaints Commission of South Africa. Three committee members will be appointed to serve a four-year term from August 2026 to 31st December 2029. Persons with a financial interest in the broadcast or printed media industry are not eligible. Motivated nominations, nominees, acceptance, and a short CV should be addressed to the registrar email bccsa.nabsa.co.za. Nominations close on the 17th of June 2026. For more information on the tasks of the Appointment Committee for the Broadcasting Complaint Commission, visit www.bccsa.co.za and see the constitution. Only the best qualified nominees will be called for an interview.
1: 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The tournament is opened to amateur netball and soccer teams. 10,000 Rand is up for grabs for the winning soccer team and 5,000 Rand for the winning netball team. If you think your team has what it takes to win this tournament, register now by WhatsApping or ring on 069-565-7985. We have spots for 32 soccer teams and 16 netball teams. This tournament will take place at Lupili Sweni Sports Grounds in Bizana from the 16th to the 18th of July 2026. Our spectators will enjoy 3 full days of non-stop entertainment and many, many prizes are up for grabs. True FM brings you the Abongile Mangala Sports Tournament. Kuzozalwa like no one else. 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Under the code, we are committed to giving news that is accurate, comment that is fair, and programming that is not harmful to children and does not amount to hate speech or description of gratuitous violence.

or explicit 6. If you think we are not living up to this code, you can inform the Broadcasting Complaints Commission of South Africa. Direct any complaints in writing to the Broadcasting Complaints Commission of South Africa, PO Box 412-364, Craig Hall 2024, or send an email to bccsa@nabsa.co.za. 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It's a journey. 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

0: About 1976, we were told that subjects are going to be taught in Afrikaans.
1: Okay, as deep in gedagte terwijl hij hankend aan stap school toe.
0: So we felt like the very same subject that we are struggling with English, we are going to do in Afrikaans. This doesn't make sense. We preferred to be taught in English because we felt like English is the international language. To us, it was like, okay, now our professors think that whatever they want to say to us, we will do because we are afraid of them. So we just decided that we are really going to demonstrate.
2: In 1976, the youth fought against oppression in the classroom.
3: And 2026, we rise against unemployment, addiction, inequality, and hopelessness. Let the youth lead again like no one else.
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5: It's not clear whether or not the High Court will withdraw the warrant of arrest for Ngizwe Mthunu and a 28-year-old man arrested in connection with killing of five people in a shooting incident in Motherwell will appear in court on Monday. Good morning. Welcome to the news at 7. It is not clear whether or not the High Court in Pretoria will withdraw the warrant of arrest for cultural activist and media personality Ngizwe Mthunu. He has made a swift public apology to EFF leader Julius Malema after the court ordered him to do so and issued a warrant of arrest for the activist. Mthunu was found guilty of contempt of court after Malema brought a civil defamation application against him. This was over remarks Mthunu made outside the union buildings in April, accusing Malema of protecting undocumented migrants. President Cyril Ramaphosa says South Africa will soon dispatch envoys across Africa and other parts of the world to explain the initiatives it has established to address the issue of migration. He made the announcement at a news conference in Pretoria yesterday after talks with his Kenyan counterpart William Ruto. Ramaphosa's announcement follows a surge in protests across the country against undocumented migrants. He says migration is complex and tasks that other countries have to fulfill.
6: I'm rather pleased that President Mahama of Ghana has been saying he would like to make a call on other African countries to work with South Africa. And that is precisely what has triggered our intention to send envoys so that they can go and explain the type of initiatives, type of programs that we are going to embark upon. Because in the end, this is an African problem. It's not only a South African problem.
5: A 28-year-old man arrested in connection with killing five people in a shooting incident in Motherwell, Gqeberha, in the Eastern Cape, will appear in court on Monday. The deceased were found with gunshot wounds in a house following the incident which happened last week. The man is facing five counts of murder. Eastern Cape Cooperative Governance and Traditional Affairs MEC Zolile Williams says his department will soon create a proper drainage system in the Nelson Mandela Bay Metropolitan Municipality. He says the aim is to prevent flooding during heavy rainfall. In the past, severe flooding and after heavy rains was attributed to old drainage systems. Williams was speaking when he visited the metro yesterday.
7: We are going to try and develop temporary stormwater channels that would be on top of the surface of the road. As the engineers told us here, we are advising that they must bring gravel and also open up stormwater channels so that we can be able to control the water, as you can see how it is damming up.
5: And lastly, some students at institutions of higher learning say they are being forced to pay monthly top-up fees despite living in NSFAS-accredited accommodation. This has raised concern about affordability and conditions of private student housing as the country grapples with rising student accommodation costs. The students protested outside the SABC offices in Auckland Park in Johannesburg yesterday, and this is what some of them had to say.
8: You cannot say that you are an NSFAS accredited building and you still go against the laws of NSFAS. You cannot demand top-up your NSFAS, but you still say, you still go out to the public and say that you are NSFAS accredited. You must lose your accreditation with immediate effect, and we will leave the building if that is so.
9: As students, we demand our refund. Sharing, they said they're going to give us money for sharing. We don't want money only for sharing. We want money only for sharing and single rooms. All their rooms are accredited. It's not that single rooms are not accredited. All rooms are accredited by NSFAS. So we want our money for sharing rooms and for single rooms.
5: And that brings us to the end of this bulletin. Recapping the top story, it is not clear whether the High Court in Pretoria will withdraw the warrant of arrest for cultural activists and media personality Ngizwe Mchunu or not. For SABC News on True FM, I am Bongi Baliti Mantakana. Next update in Sekosa at 8.

0: Ah, man, what a beautiful song, Lindum Tangai. Pulling Through Biggest Fear is the name of the song, taking us exactly to 9 minutes after seven. Good morning to you. So the second hour of the show, we have two songs, go Hotbox. We have Uvizindo. I hope you come along and it'll be the right. Uvizindo was a Northwest Freiburg. Uti Uambano Nati Namtanje. And then we have Umteteleli, Uti Uambano Tandi. So 072-999-8092. Yepingomo Pumana Namtanje go Hotbox. So can you use Tumeleli voice note or your WhatsApp messages? 072-999-8092. That's 072-999-8092. On Facebook, we are True FM. And of course, the hashtag is hashtag Hotbox. We have Uvizindo was a Northwest Freiburg. Uambano Nati, and then we have Umteteleli Uamba no Tandi. So 072-999-8092. On Facebook, the hashtag is hashtag the fresh start.
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1: Surprisingly, the whole of Soweto came together to march. About 10,000 students. As I was marching with the students, I drifted away from them because I didn't know how it was going to happen. But I knew they would be arrested or even shot by the police.
2: From courageous marches of 76 to vision-driven move in 2026. It is different struggles and the same tenacity and fearless spirit.
0: 50 years on, the revolution continues. The orange generation is armed with knowledge, innovation,
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0: Rocking real and relevant conversations on the

0: Absolutely love it. Del B pulling through with Bunda. Ahead of that one, we had Kiz Daniel with Cough on hashtag The Fresh Starter True FM. 89.3 to 107.8 like none else. We have two songs. We have Uvizindo, Uamba no Nathi, and then we have Umteteleli, Uamba no Thandi. So namhlanje go Hotbox 072-999-8092. Number 8. 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On Facebook, of course, Seaf Maneka Singu True FM, and the hashtag is hashtag Hotbox. 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
0: Thank you so much, brother. 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
2: Puma Nam Gosi, ya Puma.
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2: majorda simsim kampompoma on the fresh start on through FM like no one else hey and uzaphi nice nabethuna kungensuku uzamnxilo uzabalapha nathi enasha ndimlinde ngomonde ndifuna ucula naye istejini bethu nazims sahamba nonathi sitshi sithi silwane mimoya. Hi man, June babies stand up. June babies.
0: Hey, thank you so much, Cliha. Nkosi kakhulu, Bud Mills. Hi, good morning.
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0: Good morning.
3: Hope you're good. And happy Saturday. Hashtag first, the first start, hashtag the hot box. Listen, let me go with Unathi Imimoya. This is my cousin sister's favorite song, and we are Zola Namhlanje.
0: Oh, my.
3: So I want to dedicate it to her. As much as I'm a tiny song of Zwai fan, but I would just train sacrificing their birthday to my cousin sister, Mrs. Sini, who's around Extension 4 with Lucy. Yeah, happy birthday to her. My person will be with Lucy running off to Queenstown. Dinko, love the show, Zips.
0: Koska Kulum Kido, happy birthday to your cousin. 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Hi, good morning.
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0: Judy.
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4: Selinan came na Zipsy Zagan Mamele, Trosa Tros. 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Happy birthday, guest Tandra Sam. We are Tandra Zipsy.
0: Oh, man. Thank you so much, Judy. I got figured out the birthday in September. In September, happy birthday. Thank you so much, Judy, for pulling through. Hi, good morning. Thank you so much, Tammy. Hi, good morning.
5: Morning.
0: Thank you so much, Goska Kulu, for pulling through. Hey! 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
6: Oh, ula sesipompomba. 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Hey, nata za tunis. 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
0: Thank you so much, Buti, for pulling through. 086-000-2375. We have Uvizindo all the way from in Northwest of Freiburg, Keto Unathi. And then we have Umteteleli, Uchuze Uthandi. So quickly, Masuange on Facebook, abangenile babathini. Baba, uthi good morning, uhleli nathi. 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We have two songs as a choose where eyokuqala ichuzwe nguVizinto and Northwest uthi uhamba nonathi, and then we have uMthetheleli uhamba noThandiswa. 086 000 2375 yeyiphi wona uhamba nayo namhlanje, okanye usikhangele on Facebook. 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
7: Maulahleke is the name of the song, and it has moved from number 19 to number 15, four places up. It's been with us 6 weeks. He was gaslighting a topic yasekhasi that is still going even today. It's quite a music day. And then now please bye, Namfana. Nanditi. Itum Sony Beggy, Wavana, Masizileni. So music. I'm a befeel of Anisapil. What say you?
8: Hey, I don't know. 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The green man here was Lucha. Never go ahead.

0: Is Kwaito music dead or not? And you're still wondering, listen closely to this song and tell me, is Kwaito music dead?
1: Si sbala sui tetti del microdelo, from 10 a.m. to 1 p.m. like no one else. The throwback triple play on the junction.
2: Sizi, okay, dala sigumza spiano za senza yonke lo mculo okwi prime right now onguona wona oyama 2K. 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It's hashtag the throwback triple play. Nasi zindathu ku throwback triple play. United People of Zion. You know them as UPZ. Noma yonke lethi pure surprise kuzawulandela Nick Holder as it is summer days sivale ngo do better from the layabouts no pressure Monique.
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0: 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Like no one else, taking us exactly to 7:30. Quickly, Masjongi comments zenu. We have two songs, Eka Vizindo, Nati, Mteteleli, Tandiswa, Uti Ulindelani, Uti Pakate Msakazweni, Ujali Lindelani, Ongenasit Namundu, Ongal Tandu Lamo, Tanda Wonku Mundu Kakulu, Uti Spala Pala some Betreshi, Ujamano Mteteleli, Tandiswa, Koska Kulu for pulling through, Masjong Omnyongenileo on WhatsApp, Uti. Good morning, Zips. Imimoya, ndingu Veza, Ewoma. Thank you so much, Veza. 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Uti, good morning, Zips. I am going with Unati, Imimoya. Uti, nteli nawe up until the last hour from Johannes. Nkwaleni at PSJ. This is a PSJ a week ago. This is a PSJ, Johannes. Uti, asibonge. Nkosika kulu. Thank you so much, Budi, for pulling through. Masive, uba itile voice note.
1: That hashtag, the hot box. 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
0: Koska kolo tazin for pulling through. 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

0: David Nathi imimoya ingoma ewinileyo namhlanje ku Hot Box. 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Siku accounts and creators worth following. Ipick yethu yale veki ye content creator esiyithandayo that we think you guys should follow Gumahle Majola, Amahle Majola, uyi digital content creator and a born again Christian. She went viral vlogging ubomi bakhe. I remember, I think back in 2023, wayephangele Australia, eSydney. So she went viral on TikTok, esibonisa ubomi bakhe working for a media company, an advertising and marketing company, kwelacala lase Australia. Now she uses YouTube and TikTok to share her faith, real ups and downs of life. Jane Vlogs Zake, we absolutely love Omahle Majola. We love it down. Banga ba umazi, Jane, I don't think it's snippet so that we as Lindos are following on social media.
1: I was recently tagged in a video where someone was looking for Christian content creators, and I was like, me. Because I just do vlogs on YouTube every Sunday, and I'm being very consistent. For the past year and a half, I've been really pushing on that platform, and I'm grateful, and it shows. And we just hit 20,000 subscribers. And yes, if you understand how much that means, to have 20,000 people literally supporting you and waiting for a vlog every Sunday morning and leaving their kindest of comments, it is such a warm community now. Because I don't plug myself on this platform, I want to plug myself here for you. If you're looking for a Christian content creator that does vlog, lifestyle, Bible studies now and then, prayers, and Leon Kangela, who YouTube shop.
0: Thank you so much, Mahle Majola, a content creator yethu yale veki esicinga into bana ungayifollowisha. We love it down, we love it so much. Yeyibe yakho content creator ocinga into bana is worth following. Ofuna siyifollowishe, kubani igama lakhe, wenza content enjani, mthege on our Facebook page, Singutru FM on Facebook. And of course, the hashtag is hashtag accounts and creators worth following. Okanye usixelele apha kwinumber yethu ka WhatsApp 0729980092. It could be a page ku Facebook oyifollowishayo, mhlawumbi comedian, mhlawumbi ngumuntu owenza vlog. Okanye ngumuntu oyi motivational speaker. It could be anyone. 0729980092 on Facebook. Tag your content creator. Usixelele into bana, why do you think that content creator is worth following?
2: 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Under the code, we are committed to giving news that is accurate, comment that is fair, and programming that is not harmful to children and does not amount to hate speech or description of gratuitous violence or explicit sex. 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Direct any complaints in writing to the Broadcasting Complaints Commission of South Africa, PO Box 412-364, Craig Hall 2024. Or send an email to bccsa@nabsa.co.za. 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We are the tastemakers. Your tomorrow is our today. We are the ground the ear is on.
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0: naman, Tyler, and this one is called Push to Start on hashtag The Fresh Start at True FM. 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Banga wasan ngena. Welcome to It's Sugu accounts and creators worth following. Eye to namhlanje esichuzileyo I content creator that we love so much. Esicinga indobana nawe manje ungakho mfollowisha on TikTok okanye ku YouTube. She's a Christian content creator, wenza vlogs, waye waba viral back in 2023 ngokwayiphangele Australia. Sydney working for a digital media company and then came back. Was also in South Africa, Pofkengwala, South Africa. We love it so much. Ngumahle Majola. On Facebook, bangenile uthi. Okay, masiqale ngokuqala. Uthi Jennifer, uthi kum ngusisi iSwazi Zandiswa Msikinya, uthi unemakoti boutique and her own salon. Uthi I love her so much, umachabalala. So uthi masimfollowishe usisi iSwazi Zandiswa Msikinya on social media. Une business yakhe, une salon, une boutique yakhe, ebizwa ngoba imakoti boutique. Love her down. Nkosi kakhulu, uthi Alwando Velem, uthi yakhe content creator, acinga uba masiyifollowishe, uthi ngumafa bavuma page. 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Thank you so much buti. 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Who's your content creator? Wena ngubani content creator yakho oyithandayo udume ngantoni? Why do you think funeke simfollowishe? 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Yintoni ladume ngayo? Wenza ntoni kwi social media? I comedian, une business ayiqhubayo kwi social media, motivational speaker, I vlogger, I preacher. Wenza ntoni kwi social media and why do you think funeke simfollowishile? 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Waqonda, you know what, mandicofa ufollow wam kwi social media platform 072-999-8092 okanye ke usifowunele ku 086-000-2375. 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
3: Hashtag and then and tell us what happens next. I'm going to give you a story. I'm going to stop it somewhere and you have to just finish it off for us on 072-999-8092. Finish off the story for us. The story for today is that I went grocery shopping, guys, right? And while I was doing grocery shopping, the security guard said, "Hey, I think I know you. I know you from church." I'm like, "My dog."
4: Church.
3: I was out of it. Yo, guys, and the way you guys just laughed at me is actually terrible. I go to church sometimes. I do go to church sometimes.
4: Where's your church? Church of Nice Times?
3: Yeah.
4: Where's your brunch?
3: Haven't been in a while.
4: Well, you know what? It's not five years. It's not 10 years.
3: Yeah, it's a good 10 years.
4: Uh-huh.
3: It's a good 10
4: years. How's your wife? Membership revoked.
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3: That President Mahama of Ghana has been saying he would like to make a call on other African countries to work with South Africa. And that is precisely what has triggered our intention to send envoys so that they can go and explain the type of initiatives, type of programs that we are going to embark upon. Because in the end, this is an African problem. It's not only a South African problem.
2: Okokugqibela, umphathiswa wesebe lorhulumente ngobambiswano nemicimbi yemveli uZolile Williams uthi isebe lakhe liza kufakela inkqubo yokugutyula eyiyo kumasipala ombaxa weNelson Mandela Bay. 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William Sebetheta etyelele lomandla izolo.
4: We are going to try and develop temporary stormwater channels that would be on top of the surface of the road, as the engineers told us here. We are advising that they must bring gravel and also open up stormwater channels so that we can be able to control the water, as you can see how it is damming up.
2: Ngelanqakuzi fikelele esiphelweni nezale yure indaba hobisa kebeli phambili kuzo sithe amapolisa aseMpuma Koloni avalele indoda neminyaka engama-28 ubudala ngokubulawa kwabafana abahlanu eMotherwell eGqeberha kule veki iphelileyo. 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

0: an L musician pulling through with Zex Bantwini and Skies on hashtag the fresh start at TRFM 89.3 to 107.8. Like no one else, take us exactly to 9 minutes after eight. Good morning. If you have just joined us, the third and final hour of the show, so hashtag the burning question.
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0: 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Ithini survival trick yakho kule economy, wenza njani? You know, wenza njani to at least make it to payday, use right, ungeka khala, ungeka ngcweni ncam. 0729998092. 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So wenza njani, what's your trick? What's your trick wena, wenza njani to at least make it to pay day, usena kukutya, usakwazi uphangela, wenza izinto zakho. 0729998092 on Facebook, TRFM, and the hashtag is hashtag the burning question. Siyafumaneka ku 0729998092, number it ka WhatsApp 0729998092.
2: The throwback triple play on the junction. Okay, Dallas Gomes, Piano, the Senza. Yonke lo mculo okwi-prime right now onguwona wona oyama-2K. But kanimeke ma-2K sinibonise uba sisuka phi nalo mjayivo. It's hashtag the throwback triple play. Nasi zintathu kwi-throwback triple play. United People of Zion. You know them as UPZ. Noma yokuqala ethi pure surprise kuzawulandela uNick Holder esithi Summer Days. Sivale go do better from the layabouts no Pusha Monique.
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1: 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Under the code, we are committed to giving news that is accurate, comment that is fair, and programming that is not harmful to children and does not amount to hate speech or description of gratuitous violence or explicit sex. 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South Africa, your voice matters. The Electoral Commission, the IEC, brings you clear, credible conversations on the 2026 local government elections in partnership with SABC Education. 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

not. 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Sold out, but I still got more in stock. I don't see nobody else but us. If you wanna compete, put your best foot forward. 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Back to the drawing board, I'm drawing. Back being single again, I'm took a flight last night, this morning, flying again.

I never wanted to be the boss, but that'll play the position. We had a drop with the young G aborted, cause he weren't trained for the mission. Now basketball and his wife can't pay like I play for the piston. I told bro if you see them, crash it immediately and don't wait for permission. I thought it was beef, them boy they're sweet, I ain't got real enemies. My bro still spread uptown like Philadelphia cheese. And he got dark like South Sudanese, no drought still out in the B. Everything's gonna make sense in the M when we all get out of the streets.

Iceman Freestyle Central C on hashtag the Fresh Started True FM, 89.3 to 107.8, like no one else, taking us exactly to 22 minutes after 8. If you have just joined us, the burning questions here was Ndobana, what's been your survival trick, the economy, apo imali finishes way before the month ends, when zanjani to at least make it to your payday, useno kutya, usakwazi uphangela yonke lando, 072-999-8092, maskale Facebook, page it on Facebook, True FM, that's TRUFM, and the hashtag is hashtag the burning question. Utulutando, Sean Gabriel, utakumandanga, so I'm sitting up in my challenge. 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Share your friend.

0: presents the Abongile Mangala Sports Tournament. The tournament is opened to amateur netball and soccer teams. 10,000 Rand is up for grabs for the winning soccer team and 5,000 Rand for the winning netball team. If you think your team has what it takes to win this tournament, register now by WhatsApping Olwethu on 069-565-7985. We have spots for 32 soccer teams and 16 netball teams. This tournament will take place at Lupili Sweni Sports Grounds in Bizana from the 16th to the 18th of July 2026. Our spectators will enjoy 3 full days of non-stop entertainment and many, many prizes are up for grabs. True FM brings you the Abongile Mangala Sports Tournament. Kuzodlalwa like no one else. 30 hits, 3 hours, the True FM Top 30.
1: Laulateke is the name of the song, and it has moved from number 19 to number 15. 4 places up. It's been with us 6 weeks. He was gaslighting a topic as a classic that is still going even today. It's quite a music day. And then I'll be by Namfana and Namfana. Nadity. It was only Beggy, Wavana, Masazileni. So music. I'm a bit feeling on your sapin. What say you?
2: Hey, Lago, I don't lose an eye. We have a little hang in Lalisa number. Only green, I'm on here was Luja. Never go in ten and I'm not doing any quiet to account to you see what you need. Oh, Lago, my.
1: It is quite a music, dead or not. And you're still wondering, listen closely to this song and tell me, it is quite a music, dead.
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0: Star pulling through with Rush on hashtag the fresh starter trap. 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Like no one else. Police Squazangu's Lali voice notes Zenu due to technical glitches. But we have a mix to close off the show today. We have the one and only
1: Virgin on the mix like no one else. Virgin on the mix like no one else.
0: Take it away, Virgin.
2: Once upon a time, before the clubs, before the lights, before the people even knew how to dance, the gods of music came together, not to create noise, but to create a feeling.

0: What a beautiful mix. Veej and on the ones and twos. Absolutely love it. Thank you so much, Veej and. Shout outs to you. Kalum Khangele on social media for bookings. Veej and on Facebook. Otherwise, that's all we have for you today. Maspines Dimane Gokona next week, Saturday morning, between 6:30 and 9:00 with myself, Zizi Paul, Zibson Popoma, Yalande Lutato with the Twin Club.
1: Shout out to you for rocking with the fresh start. We see you. We appreciate you. We ask Masela like no one else.

0: SABC News, independent and impartial, with Bongi Baliti Mandakana.
1: Eastern Cape police have arrested a man in connection with the mass murder or shooting of five young males in Motherwell, Gqeberha. An energy minister says the agreement that Eskom and the Zululand Energy Terminal has signed will unlock investment. Good morning. Welcome to the news at 9. Eastern Cape police have arrested a 28-year-old man in connection with the mass murder of five young males at Gqeberha in the Eastern Cape. Police spokesperson Nobuntu Kandana says the deceased between the ages of 17 and 18 years were found with gunshot wounds inside a house in Motherwell. Kandana says the suspect will appear in the Motherwell Magistrates Court on Monday, facing five counts of murder. The Eastern Cape Cooperative Governance and Traditional Affairs Department has acknowledged the complexities of evacuating residents of low-lying areas. This after heavy rainfall caused severe flooding in at least 21 wards in the Nelson Mandela Bay region this week. The department spokesperson Pello Oliphant says legally government cannot remove residents without providing them with an alternative place to stay.
2: We are going to try and develop temporary stormwater channels that would be on top of the surface of the road, as the engineers told us here. We are advising that they must bring gravel and also open up stormwater channels so that we can be able to control the water, as you can see how it is damming up.
1: The South African Weather Service has downgraded its earlier warning for severe conditions for the Nelson Mandela Bay region in the Eastern Cape. This after over 2,500 residents were displaced earlier this week. This was due to destructive heavy rain in the region following a warning for severe weather conditions. The Provincial Cooperative Governance and Traditional Affairs Department spokesperson Pillar Oliphant says no fatalities have been reported, but the damage has been widespread.
3: So this morning, the weather actually improved and it has been revised down to level 4. At least the sky is blue. However, the damage that was caused was widespread, especially the roads. The roads have been washed away, the bridges, the stormwater drainage system, which is clogged up because of not being maintained regularly as it should monthly according to the municipal regulation.
1: In other news, Electricity and Energy Minister Dr. Hosea Ntshura Makgopa says the agreement that Eskom and the Zululand Energy Terminal have signed will unlock investment. The deal will support Eskom's planned 3,000 megawatt gas-to-power project. The power utility will have access to LNG import and storage infrastructure. Zululand in South Africa is South Africa's first LNG import terminal, which is situated along the east coast in Richards Bay Port. Ramakgopa says the agreement is also a step towards securing the country's energy security.
4: By 2030, in terms of the same IRP, we anticipate to decommission about 8 gigawatts of coal-fired electricity generation in the country. And that ought to be replaced by a flexible, dispatchable energy source that is also capable of supporting system stability. And gas has been identified as that energy source.
1: And finally, in your sporting front, the South African Football Association has confirmed that Bafana Bafana's final FIFA World Cup 2026 warm-up match will take place today. The fixture against Jamaica will take place behind closed doors at the Hidalgo Stadium in Pachuca, where Bafana is based. The area is 90 kilometers northwest of Mexico City. Kickoff is at 11 o'clock in the evening, South African time. And that brings us to the end of this bulletin. Recapping the top story, Eastern Cape police have arrested a 28-year-old man in connection with the mass murder shooting of 5 young males at Motherwell in Gqeberha last week. For SABC News on True FM, I am Bongi Baliti Mandakana. Next update in Isikhosa at 10.

0: EFC is live this Thursday. The continent's most dominant women in MMA are set to collide in the Ultimate Champion versus Champion Showdown. Reigning EFC flyweight champion Amanda Mad Dog Lino, a force behind some of the most brutal moments in EFC history, defends her throne. Against Nigeria's own Juliet Chukwu, the reigning bantamweight champion. EFC 134, live from the World Sports Betting Arena. 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

0: 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Teen Zone, the voice for the youth, ultimate hangout and space where young minds can learn on the Tween Club.
1: Right, it's exactly 13 minutes after 9 right here on True FM. Welcome to it. And you know, every time you hear this jingle that goes Tween Zone, it's about time that we speak to the little ones. It's about time that we talk to the young ones. You know, a show that's entirely just also meant for them. But also inviting you as Umzali as well to be a part of this great conversation as we get into their minds, see how they think, you know, what's influencing their decisions also in this time and age as well. Please, a big shout out to our news team and also Uzibs for holding it down. You can, of course, catch her again same time next week again. Of course, you can call me THATO. It is such an absolute pleasure to be with you here again on this Saturday. I'm just standing in to give you everything that's of the best on today's show of the Tween Club. Please do make sure that you interact with me on all our social media platforms. I'd like to hear also from you as well. We are also coming to you on 89.3 to 107.5, DSTV channel 816, and of course on www.truefm.co.za. Harriet Zengjualo here together from wherever you are. Whoever you are, wherever you're tuning in from, good morning and just welcome to it. It's another exciting episode of State Your Mind brought to you by SABC Education here on True FM. And it is time right now that we go exactly into that feature because I'm very much excited to be doing this interview today with a very, very, very, very special person.
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1: Now, this feature is aimed at addressing the socioeconomic issues affecting preteens. And today we are speaking on the importance of a father figure in a girl's life. Yes, on the importance of a father figure in a girl's life, right? A very, very, very interesting part of this show also today, or this conversation as well. And I do have our guest that I'll be speaking to on this particular part of the show before we get into the other section or also the other part of the show. And as Funukwazi, also the importance of what in essence creates an importance of having a father who's present in a girl's life. And our guest today, Usisinto Mbozuko Machamba, is an artist and a community developer who is from Inkanyezi Machamba Foundation, who will also be joining us on the show to speak to us a bit more about this. But I do want you to get in touch with me. I do want you to also just let me know if you are that individual who grew up without having a father in their lives, especially as a young girl. What kind of impact did that have to you? What kind of impact did that have also in your life? I've got a sister who's growing up without a father because we're growing up without having a father, and we often always speak about the absence of fathers, but every single time she'd always say, just assure me of how much you love me. Then in that case where a man comes into my life to tell me that they love me, even if Utata never got a chance to say that, but I had a brother who was able to say that to me as well. And I think it is a very important conversation to also have in this day and age, or also into this time. And I want you to be involved, and I want you to also be a part of this as well, as you'll be telling me so. So when we do come back, we'll be speaking a bit more with our guest, Namhlanje, and getting to hear exactly what are some of the things that we can be aware of. What are some of the things that could also drive or even push us into these kind of conversations. So, Masenzenje.

0: It's an ovation of DJs, Mago Kanye featuring Wade Wero, right here on True FM. It's 21 minutes after 9 right here on your favorite show, The Tween Club. My name is Thato Moshoeshoe, and I will be with you up until we go to the last one. But today we're going to have a guest that we'll be speaking to regarding to our topic also for today. But I still want in the meantime to throw it to you, this question, as we are talking about a very important subject, and it's the importance of a father figure in a girl's life. Now, I know that when you think of a father figure, there's many things that probably do come to mind. But I think it's important for me to maybe also just ask you this question, that what is a father figure for you? Is it someone who provides? Is it someone who protects? Is it someone who guides or encourages? Or perhaps someone who simply shows up when it's time to show up? You know, and we know that in many different families, there's different situations, and some girls, they grow with their fathers in their homes, while some, they are also grow in cases whereby the fathers get to be very distant, you know, and others may be raised by mothers, grandparents and uncles, or just even family members. So we want to hear it also from us today. As we are looking into this, I think there's just stats that we've seen that South Africa has been dubbed as a fatherless nation, with about 71% of fatherless as of the 2025 stats. And this shows and speaks to about the role of fathers, that uba utata akekho empilweni yentombazana isakhula, what impact does that have to that girl as they grow? Are you someone that also grew up without having a father? Especially as a young woman growing up, what are some of the things that you probably, and pitfalls that you found yourself getting into because daddy was not around, you know, or a father figure was not also around as well? So do you think a father figure plays an important role in a girl's life? If yes, why? And if not, why also? And some of the good qualities that could also make up a good father that you probably could have observed. And if you were to be given also a chance to maybe perhaps give a piece of advice to fathers who are raising daughters today, what would it be, knowing that also from your perspective as well? And I certainly said earlier on, understanding that I've got a sister who grew up, or is growing up, without having a father. And as a father figure, one of the father figures in her life, I've always felt the importance of always reassuring her, being knowing indoba, I might not be that father that you had meant to have, but ndikhona as ubhuti omdala, to reassure you that any man comes into your life at any point in time, you already know that you are loved. You know, you already know that you are someone is showing up also and being there for you, kwakhona. So before we continue into this, I do want to hear your differences. When you think back to childhood, were there a father figure who made a positive impact probably in your life as well, Nukula, without having that father that you had? And what did they do that made such a difference? Please do send me your voice notes and on our WhatsApp number. I'd like to know. I'd like to hear from you. It's a safe space, a community for us to share, you know, and to also speak to that person who's maybe growing up without a father to say, but you're not alone. If I also did it, and this is how I was able to cope through a certain mechanism, you can also do it in this fashion as well. 072-999-8092. 072, it is 999-8092. Or give me a call in 0086-000-2375.
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6: We are truth. 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
0: All right, so we're still continuing this conversation with you, Ogonamhlanje, to hear that what do you think about the role of fathers that they play in a young girl's life. But before we do that, we'll just go right straight to Ina Libale, and then when we come back, we continue your voice notes. Then I've got a wonderful individual who's also in studio joining me for a part of this conversation we'll be having, and I'll tell you about the relationship that I have with this person.

0: Today's story is called Zafaya, written by Thato Kgatshe. Let's listen closely now. In a small village in the hot desert of eastern Sudan, there lived a family of camel herders. Babezinga kakhulu ngenkamela zabo, ngakumbi le yayithanda ungenela uqhatso, uZafaya. Zafaya was the fastest camel in the village.
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2: Linda nje imini yoqhatso wena ntombam. 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
0: Early one morning, the grandmother, whom everyone fondly called Jadati, gathered the four women in the family.
3: Our water supply is running low, and we must go and fetch fresh water from the oasis. 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
0: Watsho uJadati.
2: Not you, Asalan. You are 9 years old and no longer a child. Your job is to look after the fire. Please make sure you give him some exercise. 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Ngoko ke uZafaya kufuneka agqwese. Please take good care of him.
0: Asalan nodded and waved as the family left the village behamba neenkamela zabo.
1: Tata, ucinga ukuba uzawuphumelela uZafaya?
0: Wabuza uZainab. 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
2: Ndithemba njalo mntanam. 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
0: At the oasis, the women busied themselves filling up the clay pots and water skins and carefully sealing them for the journey back. The men picked up the heavy cargo and loaded it onto the camels. And slosh, slosh, the camel caravan started back towards the village. The moment they arrived, Dada noticed that Zafaya was not near their tent.
2: Hey, bo. Zafaya. Perhaps Asalan has taken him to the desert for a run.
0: He said to Jadati. Xa efika ententeni, nanko Asalan, ekhona bubuthongo.
2: Hey, hey! Where's that done up, Asalan? Vuka! Zafaya.
0: Watcho ekhwaza utata.
2: You were left here to look after our most valuable possession. And now it has been stolen. Kelo xesha ulele apha wena ulibele kukhona.
3: No, no, no! This cannot be! Akhomasela elalini yethu!
0: Watsho uJadati, kodwa utata wayevutha ngomsindo.
2: Kuba khomasela apha elalini? Iphi ke inkamela yethu? All of you, go to the village and look for the fire.
0: The entire household was very upset.
3: Asalan, you are not a fearless lion. As your name implies, you are just a sleepy cat.
0: Zainab teased Asalan. The family hurried out of their tent and went this way and that, searching everywhere. Then they heard one of the camel herders shouting,
4: "Shoo! Herder! What is this?"
0: Everyone rushed to the big tent in the furthest corner of the village. There they saw men with large knives. Wakhwaza utata.
4: Hey, kodwa le nkamela ibizihambela yodwa. 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Please, please, we are so sorry. Please forgive us. 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
0: Yaphendula enye indoda. Jadati could see that the men were truly sorry. She called the women of the house.
3: Go to our tent and bring back food. We will help these people.
0: That night, there was a family meeting. There was a lot of discussion. Ekugqibeleni wathi utata.
2: Sithathe isigqibo sokuba uZafaya uyaphumelela kolu qhatso. 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
0: Waphumelela ke nyhani uZafaya. Wonke umntu wavuya. But the happiest of them all was Zafaya himself. Not because he was the winner of the race. He did not know what a race was. But as The winner of the race, he was given delicious juicy fruit as a special treat. And so, we come to the end of another Nalibali story time. Today's story was called Zephaya, written by Thato Kgatshe.
3: Dori, Mama, please.
5: Oh, my daughter. She's asking so nicely. Tell her why the moon gets smaller and bigger while I start cooking. She loves that one so much.
6: Okay, long ago there was a land filled with every kind of fruit tree. The only fruit nobody had seen or tasted was the lemon. Do you know what a lemon tastes like?
3: Ew! Yes, very sour!
7: 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Nalibali, it starts with a story.

That brings us to the end of another Nali Bali episode, man. That is just so heartwarming, hearing those little voices, you know, all the time. It makes me wonder, then if whether am I ready to be a father? Well, it makes me feel like I am ready to be a father. I've got my guests also here in the studio. It's going to be a nice one. When we come back, we talk all things children's book. Man, you are going to wonder and wonder till you do wonder.

0: Right, it's called Intsigele. The one and only Lean Dam Dangai. Hey, playing you right there on True FM like no one else. If you're only joining us now, then the question is, where have you been? Ubusenza Ntoni. But hey, better late than ever. Please do make sure to interact with us. Before we went to Nalibali, we were asking you a very important conversation or a topic about the importance of growing up without a father for young girls and what impact you think that also has in Empilweni Zabo as well. I've got a comment here coming through from listener Usiwe. Shout out to you, Usiwe. She says that as much as I don't think I've got daddy issues, it definitely shaped the way I see male figures and how I think now as an adult. Uti, I don't even have plans of having kids, mainly because I have never experienced the kind of love, the kind of love and support needed as a child. Uti, the only thing I know is being raised by a single mother who did everything to provide for us. To me, as a woman, of course, becoming someone who survives and carries everything on her own. Utige, I think growing up in Ekasi, where most kids don't have father figures, also made me feel normal. Relatability. Even in many families, most of the cousins grew up without fathers. So it makes me feel normal. It's never really something that's shocking as well. Yo, this is a very interesting side of looking at it, also from our listener Indoba. Uti, the impact of not having a father in her life has made her see males also differently as well. I think in a sense of appreciation and maybe just seeing the need for them as well, because umama uyakwazi ukwenza yonke into ekhona. I mean, I also grew up with a single parent, you know, but I know that as a young man growing up, there's moments in my life that came whereby I felt like, hey, they ding again will be father figure. But how do I intentionally expose myself, you know, to father figures who are around my area, you know, as well, who can be able to also help me grow? But there's also a certain level of impact that it also contributes to you as well. Please do keep those conversations coming as well. And I do hope that, you know, at some point to you also see where you do get that sense of I know it's a void that you could never be able to fill, but it will go on to a point whereby you need to become that for whoever who gets to be around you as well. But thank you. Your comments, I accepted and also just well received. Kakulu. We'll be going right straight to the second part of this conversation. Another guest in studio is also ready for us. If you only be checking out our social media platforms, you would know that we are talking about another children's book or children's story just straight right after this.
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5: Teen Zone, the voice for the youth, ultimate hangout and space where young minds can learn on the Tween Club.
0: What if the smallest creatures in nature disappeared tomorrow? What if the buzzing bees that quietly help flowers bloom and gardens thrive simply just stopped showing up? Eh? Imagine this. How would that affect the world around us? And what lessons could this teach the children about taking care of nature? And in today's guest, he has found a beautiful way to answer all of these questions through storytelling. Joining us in studio, I'm excited to even say this, it's my best friend, whom I did not even know that he'll be here, just by the way. Imagine, what a privilege. Shout out to Silk Demoy, who's a producer of the show, because I this was really a nice surprise. Honestly, it has made my day. Sipho Zazela, who's the author of Manzi's Busy Bees, a heartwarming and beautifully illustrated children's book about a young girl named Banzi and her grandmother, Gogo, who shared a love for gardening. When the bees that regularly visit their garden suddenly disappear, Banzi becomes concerned. And together with Sipho Zethu, we are about to become concerned even here. My friend, let me welcome you. Good morning.
6: Good morning, Tato.
0: This is so exciting. Unjan?
6: I'm okay. I'm so excited to be here. What are the odds of your best friend interviewing you about your children's book?
0: How privileged am I?
6: Come on.
0: To sit down and have a conversation with my friend.
6: Oh, stop.
0: About many of these conversations we've had, but now we're just bringing in the world into this, hey?
6: Yeah.
0: You are not a stranger on 2FM.
6: I'm not. I'm absolutely not. It just feels like a bit of deja vu to be here.
0: I know. And the last time you were here, we were campaigning for you to become one of our presenters through the True FM talent search.
6: Yes.
0: How did the journey go?
6: It was absolutely beautiful, Tato. I wouldn't change it for anything. I wouldn't exchange it for anything. I just feel like the ability to be at the SABC, to be exposed to so many people, to interact with so many people, and the training that you get throughout the process is absolutely irreplaceable. I mean, I did come top four, so that was beautiful in and of itself.
0: That's amazing.
6: I absolutely loved the journey. And as I said during the journey itself, I am a storyteller.
0: Yes.
6: And so all these things weave into each other. And storytelling is exactly the reason why I'm back here.
0: I often say, Ndobana, life sometimes is not about the first opportunity, but what you do after that. And in most of the times when competitions such as this happen, we always interact with the winner about how they feel. But we never get to hear from those that never got to win. I know this because I was part of an SABC competition, which I never got to win as well.
6: I know this. Yes.
0: So how do you then prepare yourself for those moments where you would have had this plan, but izangihambe ngohlobo that you wanted? Where are you right now?
6: I think it's all about how your mindset when you step into the competition itself.
0: Mm.
6: I think when I stepped into it, I just understood my intention.
0: Yes.
6: I remember being asked on the Big Breakfast show on our sister station, who am I? Mm. First thing I said is that I'm a storyteller.
0: Mm.
6: And one of the key things that I wanted to make sure when I win or leave the competition is that that capacity or that skill is refined. Right, that skill that I have is exposed to the world. And so whether you win or you lose, right, it's all about what you walk away with. And I absolutely walked away with a lot. I walked away with so much. Obviously, the goal is to win.
0: Yes.
6: It's not nice not winning.
0: I get it.
6: But
0: there's always like a positive outlook to every kind of these situations as well. Listen, my friend, before we get carried away, we'll start talking about our secrets here. So let's maybe go back to regular programming.
6: Okay.
0: The book looks beautiful. You know, it looks like it was handmade on fabric. Was that intentional?
6: It was. It absolutely was. So the story, I like calling it an Enviro Magic story, right? It's a combination of teaching children or kids about the environment while also inspiring a sense of magic in them, a sense of wonder.
0: Yes.
6: So the story tells them about the importance of bees and the environment and how to save the environment. But it's not didactic in the sense of it doesn't tell you what to do. It's not a lesson book. It inspires magic. Right.
0: Mm.
6: And so the style of the illustration is, it's not my invention at all.
0: Mm.
6: It's all credit to the beautiful illustrator, Danielle Shea. She illustrated the book and she was very intentional about the style. Right. So it's what is it called? It's called like paper art of sorts. So it's aimed at inspiring children that it's not just about drawing. You can use different parts of your environment to create stories, to make images, to put things together. So it teaches on recycling and reusing while creating a beautiful illustration.
0: You have always been a person who thinks outside the box for as long as I've known you, literally just all the time. And I think it's an important one that even if you're not a child, you actually get a chance to read this book.
6: Yeah.
0: But to those who've never had this opportunity, ukuyifunda, can we give them a little bit of a glimpse, an insight into what can they expect in terms of if you were to just basically explain the book to us a bit?
6: Absolutely. So maybe I'll start by saying that my core goal, right, is to tap into the African imagination, right? I really want to be involved in the development and the exploration of the African imagination, whether it is the imagination of children or the imagination of adults. Because the type of society that we exist in is all produced or birthed by the type of imagination that each one of us has. So various things. Yes.
0: The type of imagination.
6: The type of
0: society
6: that we have all depends on the type of imagination that each one of us in that society have.
0: Whew.
6: Yeah.
0: That's profound.
6: Thank you.
0: Oof.
6: So it really is such an important thing to me that even with broadcasting, even with storytelling, all these things come together to develop the African imagination, which then shapes our society. That's the one key thing that you want to develop. So when I wrote the story, so the story is on Bunzi.
0: Yes.
6: And if you read the book uses the pronouns he, his. But if you look at the pictures themselves, Ubanzi neither has a color. He doesn't have a race. Yes. He doesn't have a distinguishable
0: gender.
6: That was
0: actually one of my questions. What's the intentionality behind that?
6: It's so that each child

0: Woken up, there were no sunflowers and there were no bees. And so Gogo then tells him about this magic trick or this magic solution that he can use to return the bees to the garden. That's all I'm going to say. No spoilers.
1: Listen, I'm very interested to also knowing how you got to develop these characters. And that's something I want us to talk about soon when we come back.
0: Absolutely.
2: 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Reigning EFC flyweight champion Amanda Mad Dog Lino, a force behind some of the most brutal moments in EFC history, defends her throne. Against Nigeria's own Juliet Chukwu, the reigning bantamweight champion. EFC 134, live from the World Sports Betting Arena. 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
3: Between clubs, spreading joy one morning at a time on TriFM like no one else. Teen Zone, the voice for the youth, the ultimate hangout and space where young minds can learn on the Tween Club.
1: It's the ultimate hangout for the young ones where we got to learn all as young people. And I've got a very young person who's also in studio, namhlanje. Lomntu ubhale incwadi. And this book, by the way, I don't know if this will be like a spoiler alert, but I'm privileged of knowing this information, obviously as your friend, has been translated into 3 different South African languages. What do you mean? Friend, do you know how big that is?
0: That's huge. It absolutely blows my mind, T.
1: And it's give me the languages.
0: So the main version is in English.
1: English, yes.
0: So it's English, Sepedi, isiZulu, and isiXhosa.
1: Hey, man.
0: 4 languages.
1: Sure.
0: It's mind blowing, Tato. You know when you write a story, you don't, obviously you're writing it for it to be read,
1: yes,
0: and consumed by children and adults alike, but you don't expect it to have such an impact that it's going to be translated. I'm not writing a book thinking, this book will be translated. You know?
1: I also do feel about one of the things that you get to learn as a character, as a writer of a story, is patience. Because you probably write and then you hit that block where all creators get to, you stop, and then the book gets published, and then you wait to see what would happen.
0: Absolutely.
1: You know, and it's also a very key lesson that's highlighted in the story, you know, as Ubanzi has to wait for the bees to return. You know, what do you hope young people can take away in this part of the story, particularly about patience?
0: So I remember when I wrote the first draft of the story, the waiting part was not there. It wasn't there. It was Banzi getting shocked that the bees are gone, and then it jumped straight to the bees being back after he does this magic trick. And then I remember, because like you were saying, with drafts, you have to, you write and then you go back to the story again.
1: Yes.
0: I remember reviewing the story and just thinking to myself that we live in a culture of instant gratification, where you want things now and you're going to have them now, magically. And my hope with adding that part where Ubanzi does the magic trick and then he has to wait another day and another day, I was hoping that children will realize that no matter how much you want something, even though you know that it might come at a later stage, you have to wait.
1: Yes.
0: You have to develop a habit of patience, especially if you want something badly enough.
1: And good things come to those who wait.
0: Good things come to those who wait. You know, so I really wanted to inspire a culture of also gardening, Tato, because the book is also around gardening and this hobby also, right? And gardening is an activity that you need to invest yourself in. It's not, you don't plant a seed today and when you come back tomorrow, the sunflowers are there, you know? You have to, you plant the seed and then you wait.
1: And you wait.
0: You water it. And that's what I hope to inspire in children, that patience with your schoolwork, with gardening, with yourself, with the people that you care about, your friends, just wait another day and another day. You know, as Utadu just said, good things come to those who wait.
1: Eventually.
0: Eventually.
1: Eventually is our Gwenzek.
0: Yeah.
1: And we've experienced a lot of waiting periods in our lives.
0: We have.
1: We had to pray about certain things, believe certain things, and they would not happen when we wanted them to happen, and we had to wait.
0: You have to wait.
1: But there is such a reward in waiting. You know, and I always say that trusting God in the process is one of the most beautiful things you could ever do, because he becomes faithful even in that as well. And I know that you

0: faith is a big part of who you are, you know, as an individual. And as a children's author, what role do you think storytelling plays in helping children to be able to connect with nature that is around them?
1: I absolutely believe in storytelling and reading for children, right? I had the privilege of being read to growing up, and I've seen kids who are read to. They absolutely are able to. They've got great self-awareness.
0: Yes.
1: Right. And when you've got self-awareness, you're able to be aware of the people around you, right? Of the things around you. So I don't want us to take, if there's parents listening today, please read to your children.
0: Mm.
1: And even if you're not reading to your children, we have a culture of inzomi as amaXhosa. We are storytellers. Please don't stop the tradition and the culture of storytelling, because it teaches kids self-awareness and empathy and compassion. Right. And so storytelling, as it relates to the environment, does exactly that. It teaches children, ukuba, there's more beyond you, right? There's more beyond you. There is the environment. There are bees. There are trees. When you litter, this is the impact, right? So when you tell stories, you teach children about other people and the things around them, and they're able to develop a relationship with those people.
0: Saito, you know, you know, we can talk the whole entire time.
1: 3 hours.
0: We've had conversation over and over again.
1: 10-hour conversation.
0: But before I let you go, are there any other books that are coming? Perhaps a book about our friendship?
1: Listen, that's not off the table. Setu and Tato. No, I'm absolutely excited. I recently went away for couple of days, I think it was about 5 days, for the production of my second children's book.
0: Wow.
1: Yes.
0: Wow.
1: There's a fantastic team behind that. So that's coming. Very excited.
0: I'm very excited for you. Piwo Matthew says, congratulations on your book, said to keep up the good work.
1: Thank you, Piwo. I remember Piwo from True Talent. Love you so much.
0: We appreciate you a lot. That is Usipho Sethu Zazela. Please do make sure to check him out on social media platforms, as he also promises to write a book about our friendship as well. Probably we could call it The Gift of Us.
1: Ooh. Okay, let me write that down.
0: Let's go.
1: Quickly.
0: I've got a voice note that brings an inspiration or motivation to you every single Saturday. So, bangaba, you need a sense of motivation or something to also just uplift you. This one is for you.
2: No good couple of doing a motivation. Stop procrastinating.
0: Okay, let's try and probably just pick up you that one again. I'm just also for you. Bambe, I sense that I'm motivation. Difuna wive, yonke pelele.
2: Morning, sisters. In a challenge, you pretend to open up joy. A pretend motivation, 80, nothing will work unless you do. As in the as much open up joy, says pala exams it. In a difuna good couple of doing a motivation. Stop procrastinating. You can lend your goody will tell you, okay, man, I'm going to open up funda later. Difuna good couple of joy. Momentum beats motivation, because sometimes motivation iyaphela like by the next day, or awina motivation yokufunda. But if you just get moving and ujonge incwadi zakho, ungamane improve day by day, limane lisanda ixesha lakho lokufunda. 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The world responds to motion, not intention. Ezinye izinto zingami ngendlela yakho xa umane uziqalela uba kenza uthini, ndenze into ethile ungade uyenze. So as open love joy, thatha iincwadi zakho ufunde, uzibe, ube nexesha lakho, ungarushi izinto by the last minute, because that won't work out for you. Nothing will work unless you work first.
0: Nothing will work for you unless you do work first. Reveal it to the world does not respond to motion, but intention. What is your intention? Get up, go for it, be motivated, because it's either you do it now or an opportunity will never become loyal, also for you as well. Because some opportunities, they come and they go. You to get the opportunity, we sebenzise, also namhlanje, before it bounces back to somebody else. But that's how we're going to leave it also for today. Thank you so much for taking time to also join me, Tato Moshesho, here on the Twin Club. Please do catch me tomorrow from 5 up until 6 on Upskill with myself and Katla Pogozelo. We'll be talking about a very interesting conversation that also educates even amongst our youth and supports to also educators as well. And Ndinshino, but right about now, we'll go right straight to our news bulletin at this top of the hour with Bongi Paliti Mantagana. Good morning.
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5: By 2030, in terms of the same IRP, we anticipate to decommission about 8 gigawatts of coal-fired electricity generation in the country. And that ought to be replaced by a flexible, dispatchable energy source that is also capable of supporting system stability. And gas has been identified as that energy source.
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6: It requires a multidisciplinary and integrated approach because human settlement cannot remove people without providing them with an alternative place to stay because it's a legal problem. As well also, you need to do what is called environmental impact assessment. So it takes a very long period of time and people move from rural areas, then go to urban areas to be closer to work. And then it creates and then informal settlements in that particular way, they spring up.
4: Akukacaci nokuba inkundla ephakamileyo ePitoli iza kurhoxisa kusini na. 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
7: In this manner, against someone who has been a divisive figure in our society, he's someone who spread misinformation, he's someone who made a basic statement to President Commander in Chief of the EFF to keep $60 million from Nigerian drug cartels without having any evidence of the fact. And I think it's a testament to the fact that the people who are currently spreading xenophobic, aphophobic, and hateful comments into our society are people who should not be trusted, are people who speak lies, are people who don't respect our cause.
4: Okokugqibela, uMongameli Cyril Ramaphosa uthi uMzantsi Afrika uza kuthunyelwa abathunywa kumazwe eAfrika ukuze bacacise umba wabemi bangaphandle kweli kwanamaphulo amilisele ukuqubisana nale ngxaki. 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
8: I'm rather pleased that President Mahama of Ghana has been saying he would like to make a call on other African countries to work with South Africa. And that is precisely what has triggered our intention to send envoys so that they can go and explain the type of initiatives, type of programs that we are going to embark upon. Because in the end, this is an African problem. It's not only a South African problem.
4: Ngelo naku zifikelele esiphelweni nezale yure indaba. 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

0: Inzalwane yalapha Eastern Cape ubhele ngokwakhe ukhuboni, that is bongeziwe amabandla nengoma ithi sisahleleni na. It is 10 minutes after 10 o'clock. Welcome to the Top 30s Countdown. Shout out goes out to the Twin Club. That is Utato Mushwesh together with Silka Damoy. They're back on radio again. That is Utato tomorrow between 5 and 6 o'clock on Upskill. And then Silk will be back 11 to 12 o'clock weekdays. So what are you going to expect on the Top 30 on today? Well, we sadly have to say goodbye to two songs. We say goodbye to Uskos Mapuma, Bob Mabena, together with Cowboy, Mteshkairo, Kunyenomelo, Sleezy, Nengometi, Kijima. We sadly have to say goodbye as well to Zex Vanduini, Sky Wonder, featuring Black Rhythm, Nengometi, Amasela, meaning we welcome two new entries. We have two new entries, and also we have two non-movers. Ingomabezi Kundawe 1 from last week, Zasekuyo Nagleveki. Ingomeza Kilia is E9, and then the songs that have climbed are 17. Last week at numero uno, it was Ingomalo, Nengoma Eti Guka. Will it be number one again for third week in a row? Stick around and find out. 30 hits, 3 hours.
1: 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Reigning EFC flyweight champion Amanda Mad Dog Lino, a force behind some of the most brutal moments in EFC history, defends her throne. Against Nigeria's own Juliet Chukwu, the reigning bantamweight champion. EFC 134, live from the World Sports Betting Arena. 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

0: Hey, yo, what's up? Good people, it's your boy Kade, hitmaker of the track, Magumba. 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

0: At number 28, Dave Vicky dropping 5 places from number 23. 13 weeks to fill 90, Bugs and Keys, Benzo, Tango Supreme, Nengoma 80, Mopipi. And before this one, a new entry from Credo, V. Daniels, Nengoma 80, Sedila Ka. Last week at number 29, Dave Vicky at number 30, 12 weeks to fill 90, dropping 1 place. Unacho Sticks, Nobabalo, MCD, Ama Corrections. I thought Mnalango, maybe City, Ama Boris. Kadidi, Ama Correction. Ama Correction. I always thought my said Ama Boris. Yeah, I've been trying, maybe. 22 minutes after 10 o'clock, versus Malizo, 30. Umzuglan Ramambam, Mushala, now to Glittle and Civic, 1 o'clock. Gelgleichersnitzangomazi 3-10 seconds, all meshed up. Sing umvubo, as busy as he mesh. Okay, yeah, you lost soup it till you soap. Zitringom, all I need from you is to tell me. Zitines ngoma zitri lozu. Couch of camp, man. Zitines ngoma. 072-999-8092. Or you can find us on all socials. That is TRUFM. Ingomazi 3, 10 seconds, Uvanton.
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0: 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And that's the hashtag. Malibali.
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0: Zykes Makita dropping all the way from number 8 to number 26, the biggest drop of the week, dropping 18 places. Ehamba nofruthi kunye no Ace Shabane nengoma ethi Dali. Hlelathi for 9 weeks, ngaphambi kwayo NK Productions dropping 7 places. Ehamba nomthunzi Sfundo Freeman Gumede nengoma ethi Uma Ulahleka. Bona basuka pak number 22, number 27 kule iveki. True FM top 30 hits countdown. Masizibalizo yi 30. Like no one else. Sneza ngoma zi 3 most 10 seconds. We are at Joanna 072-998-092 ba Uvanton. Ezimbini zeza lapha emzantsi and then A1 ya Orkant. 072-998-092. 28 away from 11 o'clock. Up next, celebrity word on street.
1: Surprisingly, the whole of Soweto came together to march. About 10,000 students. As I was marching with the students, I drifted away from them because I didn't know how it was going to happen. But I knew they would be arrested or even shot by the police.
2: From courageous marches of 76 to vision-driven move in 2026. It is different struggles and the same tenacity and fearless spirit.
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0: Let's head down to Celebrity View. And we'll start off with the sad news that a legendary R&B artist, singer, producer, songwriter, People Bryson, sadly passed on during the week. I can call him an icon when it comes to animation soundtracks. You may remember him, Klangoma Iska Aladdin. Yes, A Whole New World with Regina Bell. And also, he released another one which followed up on a soundtrack called Beauty and the Beast. Who can ever forget when he asked a question on that beautiful R&B song called Can You Stand the Rain? Sadly passed on, he didn't recover from a stroke, but his music will forever be remembered. And we're moving along, South African girl band Jamali is gearing up to drop new music. Well, they have done so. They last did this 13 years ago. They shared the news at an intimate reintroduction of Jamali to the South African music landscape through the exclusive EP listening party in collaboration with people that were there enjoying the beautiful music. You may remember back in the year of 2019, they decided to call it quits. But again, over the last few years, the band, which consists of Ujeki, Umarishan, Kunyen and Lizo, has been performing together. 2003, they were the runner-ups. Was it 2004, eh? 2004, yeah, with Ghetto Lingo. They were the runner-ups there. And there's a new EP that they will be releasing. Yeah. Here's the good news. Is that that energy drink that gives you wings has officially opened a nationwide auditions calling on South African vocalists and choirs to secure a life-changing spot in the lineup at the Red Bull Symphonic 2026. Yeah, that one consists of Osano Musician. It has Ukala Tukzin, Kunyeno Chad Hendrix. Kutwa Apa, the popular music event which sold out within hours, is looking for talent. All you have to do is assemble a choir, a group of choir consisting of 4 or 8 members. Record an a cappella performance of your favorite Sanel musician or Dlala Thukzin track. Keep the performance or video under 90 seconds. Upload the video to your preferred social media network and also tag hashtag Red Bull Symphonic along with the feature artist. Do that! And konke kuzoba grand for when. I'm telling you, you'll find yourself being part of the choir in the Red Bull Symphonic 2026 performing alongside Sanel Musician and Dlala Thukzin. Stop! Rewind and play. We go back to the year of 2026. 2016. Chanel Manea ask everybody to do the yoga. 24 away from 11, True FM.

0: Baby, bend over. Let me see you do that yoga. It comes from an album called Wonderland Presents the Eupus. Absolutely banging track. That is Jhené Mhune together with Jidenna with Yoga. That is our first stop. Rewind and play as we travel back. So, Sinala Meinstein, 3 songs, 10 seconds. Kaucho Manekaya Bawenu Fanton, Kwez Ngomazi 3.
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0: 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Manje tina koneni, we don't have trust issues. 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

0: Αβάη, άμα κουνιέ, νότσι, εσύ χλέκ, δε σε τσι κουνιέ. Moving up two places from number 26 to number 24, Gleevec, 4 weeks to stay night and moving up two places. Ngaphambi kwayo DJ Zinhle kunye noCebo nomnata Magic featuring uSphese Msindo Listo uThabani White noNav nengoma yabo ithi ezothando so new entry number 25 with a time of 12 away from 11 o'clock True FM top 30 hits countdown ingoma zi 3 10 seconds Kaucho man uVanton You can send in your voice notes there on 072-998-0928. Ivan Ton. 072-998-0928. That's our mind sign for today. Where you get to tell me. What's going on, Z3? When are Ivan Ton? 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
0: South Africa history repeats itself. It all begins with a moment we'll never forget. South Africa versus Mexico on the 11th of June 2026. Relive the rivalry. 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It's your story. 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All of us, all in. Kaofela. 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
2: Surprisingly, the whole of Soweto came together to march. About 10,000 students. As I was marching with the students, I drifted away from them because I didn't know how it was going to happen. But I knew they would be arrested or even shot by the police.
1: From courageous marches of 76 to vision-driven move in 2026,

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1: 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Lahlile.
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0: Number 21. SABC News, independent and impartial, with Bongi Baliti Mandakana.
1: The man who was arrested for killing Ntlamolo Sambo in Wassel Bay is a free man, and the property group says there is an uptick in criminal activity within property market. Good mid-morning. Welcome to the news at 11. A 23-year-old who was arrested for the killing of 19-year-old Ntlamolo Sambo in Mossel Bay in the Western Cape is a free man. He was arrested yesterday after a local magistrate's court struck his case off the roll due to a lack of evidence. The man says Sambo was killed in a mob attack. Police say results of preliminary investigation suggest that the killing was unrelated to the unrest. Sambo and another teenager were confronted after allegedly looting a shack. The released man says he was looking after a foreign national shack when he saw the two boys running from it. The Eastern Cape Cooperative Governance and Traditional Affairs Department has acknowledged the complexities of evacuating residents of low-lying areas. This after heavy rainfall caused severe flooding in at least 21 wards of the Nelson Mandela Bay region during the week. The department spokesperson P. Law Oliphant says, legally, government cannot remove residents without providing with an alternative place to stay. Electricity and Energy Minister Dr. Hosiyentsu Ramakgoba says the agreement that Eskom and the Zululand Energy Terminal has been signed will unlock investment. The deal will support Eskom's planned 3,000 megawatt gas-to-power project. The power utility will have access to LNG import and storage infrastructure. Zululand is South Africa's first LNG import terminal, which is situated along the east coast in Richards Bay Port. Ramakgoba says the agreement is also a step towards security of the country's energy security.
2: By 2030, in terms of the same IRP, we anticipate to decommission about 8 gigawatts of coal-fired electricity generation in the country. And that ought to be replaced by a flexible, dispatchable energy source that is also capable of supporting system stability. And gas has been identified as energy source.
1: Grant Smee, CEO of the Only Realty Property Group, says there is an uptick in criminal activities within the property market. He says this is due to the complex nature of property transactions, which creates an opportunity for fraudsters. Smear also says fake rental listings are common and unsuspecting prospective tenants are depositing money for apartments that do not exist.
3: Often a person that has control over a property but isn't the owner. You find this mostly in the rental market, where particularly in areas where there's high demand, a property might come on the market that looks too like it's a really good bargain. A lot of people enter the property, apply for it, and will make payments of deposits. And we've seen sometimes 10, 15, 20 people paying deposits towards property that they ultimately will never rent. And putting them under pressure, pretending that there's a massive amount of demand, and making tenants pay in advance, either just deposits or even months and months of rent.
1: And that brings us to the end of this bulletin. Recapping the top story, the 23-year-old man who was arrested for killing of 19-year-old Ntlamolo Sambo in Mossel Bay in the Western Cape is a free man. He was released yesterday after a local magistrate's court struck off the roll his case due to a lack of evidence. For SABC News on True FM, I am Bongi Baliti Mantakana. The next update in Sekosa at 12.
4: Massive balance, I pay the knowledge of the camp like no one else.
5: Bonji.
1: Hi, DJ.
5: Kunjan.
1: Happy and good Kunjani.
5: You're right. Good evening, Azivan.
1: When?
5: Oh, and Azivan.
1: Yeah, Zivan.
5: Yeah, Diva, when?
1: Very good.
5: Yes.
6: Bonji. Yeah, nazo ke man. Yeah, man, ngiyaziva ke ngoku. Ziva kahle ngoku. 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
6: 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Ah, nidlalile ngathi. Okay, I understand that. But lo monakalo wenzekileyo was caused by the previous one. Kuthiwe izawuba wesi kunaleya. Hey, kwathiwa ngu-level 8, level 9. I don't know, azawukhala ke ngoku. Kanti hayi. 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
1: Diva one, can't tell up in.
6: Lunch on me, bong. You get 3 lunch on me.
1: Oh yeah, yes, one do the question.
6: Hey,
1: Diva uku.
6: Nah, I'm gonna be the one in the
1: sun from heaven. And
6: Yazi. I'm a sick. I'm a sick. I'm a sick. I'm a sick. I'm a sick. I'm a sick. I'm a sick. I'm a sick. I'm a sick. I'm a sick. I'm a sick. I'm a sick. I'm a sick. I'm a sick. I'm a sick. I'm a sick. I'm a sick. I'm a sick. I'm a sick. I'm a sick. I'm a sick. I'm a sick. I'm a sick. I'm a sick. I'm a sick. I'm a sick. I'm a sick. I'm a sick. I'm a sick. I'm a sick. I'm a sick. I'm a sick. I'm a sick. I'm a sick. I'm a sick. I'm a sick. I'm a sick. I'm a sick. I'm a sick. I'm a sick. I'm a sick. I'm a sick. I'm a sick. I'm a sick. I'm a sick. I'm a sick. I'm a sick. I'm a sick. I'm a s

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1: tricky lay.
0: I trick la le baba fleku mamela. 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You know, you get international artists, legends that will tour around. That is basically what we do in the industry. 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Yeah, well, Boys to Men, Balapa, who else is coming? Three sisters with voices. SWV is coming through. No Brian McKnight. They're all coming through. Now mbuze nawo wena. 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Let's say Umsaki. 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How do you feel Umsaki abe opening act ye Boys to Men? How do you feel for our elite South African artist opening for a touring artist from Orkant?

0: manager and get go. 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
1: Yeah.
0: Because nawe ewe you might be something big up eMzansi, but there's someone ofuna omkhulu kunawe ofuna udibana naye ngenye imini. So yeah, it's a great thing.
1: Okay. 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You know, most if you're an opening act, they're not going to open the whole music for you, the whole sound. 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And also, pay stage, baza kufaka ekoneni, baza kubeka ekomeni, abazosivula sonke stage for wena. So, how do you feel now? Nazok.
0: And the setup is stage by
1: no, the setup is stage is like this, right?
0: Mm.
1: It's always for the main act.
0: Mm.
1: Ne? So the main act is gets everything. If there are 15 speakers there, the main act will get all the 15 speakers on loud bang.
0: Mm.
1: When I is an opening artist, you will not get the 15 speakers. You might get 10 speakers.
0: Mm.
1: And also Bakbeka in the corner of the stage. I'll just utilize that everywhere in the stage. Because that is saved for the main act.
0: Oh, okay.
1: But so, yes.
0: If $15 yami phelele bankeni and isikhathelanga 15 speakers.
1: Hayi, ungqibile hamba bonke. 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
0: Mm.
1: Uvala umlomo, thatha ibag. 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Start imoto yakho xantsi nje vum vum vum gone kanje. Bye bye bonke.
0: Cheers DJ.
2: Surprisingly, the whole of Soweto came together to march. About 10,000 students. As I was marching with the students, I drifted away from them because I didn't know how it was going to happen. But I knew they would be arrested or even shot by the police.
3: From courageous marches of 76 to vision-driven move in 2026. It is different struggles and the same tenacity and fearless spirit. 50 years on, the revolution continues. The Orange Generation is armed with knowledge, innovation, creativity, and purpose like no one else.
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0: And that beautiful, distinctive voice of Zawandi Yamungu with Tula Tula. At number 18, Besuka number 19 last week. 4 weeks, Bethel Nate moving up one place. Kapam Gwayo moving up 5 places from number 24 to number 19. Al Chapo, together with the Benzo, Roscoe Steezy, Optimistic Music ZA. Not just Gigi with Fast Fast. Botshelo ki King! King! Botshelo King! Gutrechison, Kunyano Mauli, Nengo Mayabo, Beamba no DJ Promatic SA. Dendo Fella! Nengo Maeti, Botshelo King. Last to get number 8, Gay Vicky at number 20. 8 places moving up 2 weeks till night. Got this wonderful question to ask them. Councilman, how do you feel for our best South African artist, e.g. Abon Saga, Abon Nesty C, Yabo, etc. Booked as opening acts for touring artists, e.g. Abo Boyz II Men, Chris Brown. Mind you, he sound in a stage most as if Vula song for Bona. As if Vula only for main acts, club is okay. Then the young king. So our best, Bafumana who light, who stage light. Yeah, but okanye bami so pai kone. So how do you feel about this thing? Iku patancha no wena. Okanye ungaba bathi ba, hey man, go get that bag. Just get that bag and be happy. Qanjinje. Have the qanjinje nje ngokwakho. From vroom, one guy.
1: Apeza baba.
0: This week's number 17.
1: Now you have to call it up and see
2: Number 17.
1: Bosa money. 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

0: In number 17, Scott Mapuma, Slicer, RSA. Melo and Sleazy, Dala Regal, Konkanje from number 24 to number 17, Clay Veki. Moving up 7 places, 2 weeks at Kanachu, True FM, top 30 hits countdown. Are you happy that our very best artists, Alapem Zanzi, become opening acts for international artists? And as you know, when that happens, the sound is not open on full blast, and also they're not given the whole stage to use sometimes. Yeah, bro. Pata kren lo dole o kanye, hey, mani artist, mani yona, my tati peg, ya, you can chichi mo, cho, vum, vum, gon ganji. 072-999-8090. You can find us on all social medias. That is TRUFM.
1: 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The continent's most dominant women in MMA are set to collide in the Ultimate Champion versus Champion Showdown. Reigning EFC flyweight champion Amanda Mad Dog Lino, a force behind some of the most brutal moments in EFC history, defends her throne. Against Nigeria's own Juliet Chukwu, the reigning bantamweight champion. EFC 134, live from the World Sports Betting Arena. 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

0: That is Tyler together with Zara Larsson. Nengo Baiti, She Did It Again. Moving up 6 places from number 22 to number 16, Clay Vicky, giving us a beautiful song called She Did It Again. Before this one, Gone Kanje from Scott Mapuma. Moving up 7 places from number 24 to number 17 and only spending 2 weeks now, Tiko True FM Top 30. Shortly, we shall be chatting with one of the beautiful souls of South African music. She goes by the name of Retabile Khumalo. More of her after this.
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0: True FM Top 30, it's Countdown. All the artists like no one else. Where we get to speak to an artist that will tell us about their life, their love and journey in music. And this morning we have one that is Retabile Khumalo. Good morning, ma'am. How are you?
4: Good morning. Good morning. How are you?
0: Or should I say an award-winning? Yeah, protocol must be observed at all times. How are you?
4: I'm good, good, good. How are you, my brother?
0: I'm good. Yeah, I'm good. We just had a very terrible weather down upper Eastern Cape over the week. So, yeah, at least we can see the sunshine today. So, I'm that good. Anyway, how is 2026 treating you?
4: 2026 is okay so far. We have the 70 all the way. I just dropped an album.
0: Yeah, push and change. Left, right, and center. Okay, let's go back. Hey, growing up, how was it growing up being a child of a South African legend and a celebrity?
4: Well, growing up being a child of a South African legend, Uma was always not around because she was always busy, you know, working with the likes of Brenda Fassie, Chico Twala, the list is endless. I think Abamlandela, they know, you know, so... She was always not home, so it doesn't mean that like, but every chance I got with her, I made sure with the cherisha, you know, so yeah.
0: Hey, I wish I was around. Probably you were one of those fly ones. Oh, this weekend, the kids might have been looking at you, your friends are like, but hey, you're living a posh life.
4: Yo.
0: Now, was it mom that influenced you to get onto music?
4: I mean, I've always loved music. From Mnani. If Uma was still alive, she'd tell the story better. Because apparently, Mina, Uzeng is in Kale no Kamba, Nahami, so I'm too living to drive. You understand? So I've always been that child, the Sandu Tulo. And besides Uma, my dad is also a musician. His name is Ipni. He actually started the 80s. So both my parents are musicians, and I believe Uziambe Kazin.
0: So if it wasn't for music, what would you have been?
4: I don't see myself doing anything else besides music.
0: You just love music,
4: man. Sometimes it's not a chef, because I love cooking. Everything that I do in the Ishan and in a band, you understand that? So, yeah, I love cooking. I'm a great cook. You should come. You don't pay it.
0: I must say, when I look at your performance right now, the way you perform in stage, and then it reminds me of a very old video. I think it was one of your mom's, May Your Soul Rest in Peace, your very first song on TV. And we're from that era. We're from that era where it was very rare for a youngin to be performing on TV. So yeah, there was a song called Hey Lighty, Hey Sunny, or something like that.
4: Hey Lighty, Hey Sunny. What do you want?
0: Yes, that one. So when I look at your performance and then I look at the way she was feisty in that video, and that's what you do bring. So in a way, as much as she did wonders, but I would say, but you kind of filled those shoes. So we're very glad that you took over from what mom used to give us. Well, anyway, Eleon, you mentioned about a new project that you have for 2026. So what do you have for us?
4: Yes, it's an album called Ibuelizayo. It has 11 beautiful tracks, and that album is a dedication to my late mom, because I need to, she passed on, and it's been a year now since I showed her. So this whole year, you know, in long sailing, long push at that music, trying to express myself and trying to release a lot of pain that I've been feeling through music, you understand? So a bunch of great things take time, and it took me a year, and I'm listening to the album, and trust me, it's the best thing I've ever done. Oh, Gilo, the songs that you know, they are nothing compared to what I dropped now.
0: Was it Shaya Ngaleyo during the tough times of COVID? It was during that time.
4: COVID.
0: Yeah, we're just coming out, and it was one of those songs, and everybody was just singing along to it. So tell me about that collaboration. How did it come about?
4: With Mlilo.
0: With Mlilo. Mlilo. How did it come about? I think that is a song
4: with
0: that.
4: Mlilo.
0: Yeah.
4: Mlilo. I was once signed under a company that I don't like mentioning anymore
0: it's fine.
4: You know. Yeah. I was signed under that company, and I felt it was okay. They were not doing what they promised me contract. So I left. I was very depressed, and I just. And I was like, no, I DM'd her, she replied immediately. She did say, wow, we were looking for a vocalist because they were puna unati on that beat. And Unati was too busy with idols, I DM'd and she replied instantly. Now I told her studio set to record the next thing. And I was like, you know what? Unkulunkulu makayenza into zakhe uzenza ngesikhathi sakhe. Never doubt him. You might be sitting there ushuthi impilo yakhe ayihambi kahle at the moment. But trust me, when he shows up. You understand? And when they show off nami nje zakhe.
0: And then you mentioned something there which I would like you to touch on. Your album not being promoted the way that you wanted it to be, and you ended up leaving.
4: Yeah.
0: So now there's a young one there who 15 who wants to embark on this journey of music. What are the lookouts for that person in going into this music and all the goodness of it, the pros and cons of joining the industry, what they should look out for?
4: I always say, please check your contract. Please make sure you take your time. We check your contract, Yago. We understand. Check all the hidden clause, because with this music thing, you might even be signing your life away. You might be signing your rights to your own music away. You understand? Personally, I believe in independence. I seek advice there and there from Abanta Bajala that works with Uma and the Saseganjala, because Uzo signa the album, Uzo signa the contract, when the album, Ulogo is my album, so good to Ubumelani in monthly payment. You understand? But I'm performing every weekend, why am I getting paid monthly? Into signing, you understand? But me gets this deal, but me gets the motor zinke. And we tell Uchiya, you know what, now I'm on top of the world. Can't you know, the moment you open my lapo, they're taking their things back. And then it's classes of a so which I bad me by ins and by that. And then you go or signing a contract over excitement, but you have this advance. They understand the advance you need to pay it back. You know what I mean? So that's why you need to keep a lawyer, whoever that can help you understand your contract, or just do your own thing. I mean, these days we don't need to sign another way. You just get a distribution deal, and you distribute your music, you push through social media, you get my influencer, you push your music. You know, it's not the way it was. I'm sorry to my companies that are listening, but it's the truth. The reason why most artists sign is because financially, you understand?
0: So, in general. On the line, we're joined with in chatting to Uri Thabile Khumalo, who's telling us about her life, her love, and journey in music. Yazi, what you just touched on right now, I think it was early hours of today, I saw a video of Uclear Mawisa was speaking to one of the choir members. Apparently, choir Rakuyo, she was asked on how much she gets. And then Uluguza did a research that is Uclear Mawisa and found that they get around about 200,000 booking per booking. And
4: imagine.
0: And Bona, they only get 400 rands out of all of that.
4: Wow,
0: and they touring around. That's how sad it is. So thank you for that insight.
4: Yeah.
0: Again, what can we, let's close it off on a high. Again, what can we expect from you in 2026?
4: Guys, I am coming to East London.
0: Away.
4: I am her and she's me too. And Sisago Kala. Mina ngisandela amaXhosa, guys. My bad.
0: I love you.
4: I love you.
0: I love you
4: guys. I am coming to Cape Town. I'm coming to George. I'm coming, Jay. How does Bush Fest Cosen Ilangia call? Yes, I will keep you updated with the dates, but everything will start taking place in October. So, October, I'm wanting is over here that time.
0: So tell us, how do we check on all these dates and your performances around? Where do we go on socials?
4: Everything is going to be posted on social media. On Instagram, I am Retabile_RSA. Facebook, I am Retabile Khumalo. TikTok, I'm Retabile Khumalo. And Twitter, say Sabalana, because it's too, hey, it's too low. Isn't that what Kulima would Twitter? They are too sabat. Yeah, it's called a good Twitter.
0: Yeah. And Konalama AI, yeah.
4: You know?
0: No, I understand. Retabile, Nati la Eastern Cape, Retabile, that we got to talk to you. And I wish you all the best for 2026. And we're looking forward for you to come down to the Eastern Cape so that we can enjoy and dance along and sing along to some of your wonderful music. And please, whatever you do, when you are performing, please, hi, man. Utate na pagu ingomas gama. Angi timosu uguzuzit. Kuzangomas gama anai.
4: Most definitely to Jami. Thank you so much for having me. And thank you so much to Abama Meli. And thank you so much to my fans on Alapo East London. I love you more than the money.
0: Sure. Thank you very much and take good care of yourself, right?
4: Thank you.
0: All right. Thank you. That was Uri Thabile Khumalo was telling us about her life, her love, and journey in music. Wonderful stuff, beautiful stuff. And she'll be touring around promoting her new project for 2026. It is a True FM Top 30. It's countdown like no one else.
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Ah, ué, má. Ué, ué, ué. Yeah, born and that's why I'm not an MC. Zingo Malokala took in Fakichula, Shakes and Lay, SMK Productions with Awema. From number 11 to number 14, dropping 5 places, our former number 1. And before this one, moving up 6 places from number 21 to number 15, Shakes and Lays. Featuring Zingo Malo, Tango Supreme, Nengoma Eti, Mzala, Mzala, Mzala, Mzala, Mzala, Mzala, Mzala, Mzala, Mzala, Mzala, Mzala, Mzala, Mzala, Mzala, Mzala, Mzala, Mzala, Mzala, Mzala, Mzala, Mzala, Mzala, Mzala, Mzala, Mzala, Mzala, Mzala, Mzala, Mzala, Mzala, Mzala, Mzala, Mzala, Mzala, Mzala, Mzala, Mzala, Mzala, Mzala, Mzala, Mzala, Mzala, Mzala, Mzala, Mzala, Mzala, Mzala, Mzala, Mzala, 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Mzala

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0: Glad that number 13, Bello B, PC, Shai Lee. 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
3: We were not informed by the police about the decision of the court to release the suspect. We just found out on the media.
2: Isebe lentsebenziswano norhulumente nemicimbi yemveli libongoza umasipala ukuba baqwalasele imiba yogutyulo okunanje ukuba iquqa ibuyelela imozulu embi kweli loMzantsi Afrika. 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
4: This is a competency and the function of each municipality to ensure that their community service department cleans the stormwater drainages regularly. According to the Municipal Systems Act, the law says at least once a month, the drainage system, the culverts need to be cleaned regularly. But municipalities are not agile in doing that particular work. And then as a result, when rains of this magnitude fall, then the people who are vulnerable become the people who live in informal settlement.
2: Amatshantliziyo azimase inkonzo yomngcwabo womnye wawo ePotchefstroom eMntlantshona afunge ngelethaza ukuqhuba esebenzela abahlali nangona kukho inkxalabo yokhuseleko lwawo. 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
5: By 2030, in terms of the same IRP, we anticipate to decommission about 8 gigawatts of coal-fired.
6: I spoke to him a week before he can pass on, and he was someone that we were planning to have something with comrades from Housing Assembly in Cape Town. Possibly the first week of July, we were going to have a meeting regarding the homelessness and the struggle in a housing, especially with the people who are having the title deeds but they are not staying in their houses. So it's a very sad situation, it's a very sad moment that we have to lose him the way we lost him.
2: Umphathiswa wombane namandla uGqirha Hosien Tshura Makhuba uthi sivumelwano esityikityiwe phakathi kwenkampani yombane kweli Eskom kwakunye neZululand Energy Terminal luza kuvulela uqoqosho kwakunye notyalomali kweli loMzantsi Afrika. 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
5: By 2030, in terms of the same IRP, we anticipate to decommission about 8 gigawatts of coal-fired electricity generation in the country. And that ought to be replaced by a flexible, dispatchable energy source that is also capable of supporting system stability. And gas has been identified as that energy source.
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0: Bonji. 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
7: Igcuza of the week.
0: Bongi. Manimbi le nto leyo man. Ififi sixelela ngokuba ifufuzela no fufuzelas kule World Cup.
2: Oh.
0: Fufuzelas are banned.
2: Okay. So indele etouch bike ngoko because ifufuzela isikakhulu siyenziwa.
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0: Egateini, thathwe egateini. Sawusetshwa bula esafufuzela.
2: I'm not sure what I'm saying.
0: But it's supposed to be the hype of a stadium, close a stadium.
2: Mexican wave.
0: So sabe si vuselela in Mexico. So FIFA ke has banned Ivo Vuzela, so no Vuvuzelas at all.
2: In South Africa, our land.
0: Aye. Go with all the spirit of Savannah, so class to the national anthem, otherwise after that, of the school of Shosholoza, you are going to go. Utulu Shosholoza, it may Vuvuzela was darling.
2: Mama Joy, Italian, funny donation.
0: I get Ukona, happy life in. I know. May the good Lord be with her. We will love to see her on television. And together with her other fans, Zimbabwe, Africa. 15 of them.
2: I took your comments about Abam Temba, supporting Mexico.
0: Hey! Good God. I only am Zimbabwe, Africa. Fumans in the world, but in the best as in Krum is that no Vuvuzelas Global Cup and Ibi Grid Londole. Wongi, I'm a man, you boom.
2: Because
0: young Enix said, Mom's almost I feel.
2: Hi, Mom's for Pime Malang.
0: Oh, I mean Malang, and then Mom's. Oh, man, do look on the next class.
2: I'm Lola La Poka.
0: A chapa. You know where I'm done?
2: Sugar DJ now.
0: Sure.
2: Cheers.
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0: We ask the question that South Africans elite artists, how do you feel Babe Z opening acts as international artists? Opening acts sometimes as Fumani song stage and sometimes in the sound English. So how do you feel about that? Should they just go and perform Matati Mali or Pumeganje, or what say you?
8: So Maxwell, hello.
0: Maxwell.

0: Oh,
1: but ke Bramil zawundiphendulanga kodwa umbuzo wami ume kule ndawo yokuthi ukuba ingaba how do we feel about this whole thing? 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
2: Yebo. 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
1: Yeah, yadura nyana mateki. Ama sizibale manje zitenze shekile. 0729980920. 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South African elite artists being made as opening acts. Are you comfortable with that?
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An home table featuring tunes in Engoma Itelu Moya. We still have number 13 to number 9, Play Vicky. An absolute banging song, baby. Itelu Moya, 5 weeks of Fair 19, moving up 4 places. Before this one, it was Olebza the Villain Would Find You, from number 14 to number 10. And in the process, moving up 4 places. True FM Top 30 Hits Countdown. Is it a cool thing? How do you feel? Our favorites being opening acts. Not this voice, no, this one. Lady D, Still I Rise, they should not take advantage of other concerts. Why can't they have their own concert? Open the access is not necessary. Let them have their own concerts. Thank you very much, there, Lady D. 072-999-8092. We still have Stop, Rewind, and Play, where we will travel back in time and play you a track that I know you'll be singing along to.

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3: Peyene Arakona Rogi Peyene Ukuluma Na Efa.

0: male musician. 612 in Skywanda, Omlungwami, from number 4 to number 6, dropping 2 places 8 weeks and that. Before that one, X-Tavi, DJ Maporisa, Focalistic. Angeke Babu, MC, Gune, a beautiful song called Asambe Bay. 7 weeks of Kelnati, moving up 8 places from number 15 to number 7. DJ Zinte, starting off the triple play. Nolace, Funky Tone, Tobani White, Baba Ilwa, from number 17 to number 8, Klevek. Moving up 9 places, 3 weeks, Benach, Kutu FM, top 30 hits, count down. Well, South African singer Uzolani Maola is set to release a deeply personal collaboration with the late rapper Obravo Lerue. That song is called Cosa Nostra. Kutuzola, absolute banger. Announcing the release, Maola reflected on the song significance and the legacy of Lerue that he left behind. So they have this beautiful track called Cosa Nostra, which is an absolute banger. Should listen up for that. It was released yesterday. 29 away from 1 o'clock. Stop, rewind, and play as we travel back with the sing-along. Miss Prue, together with Black Diamond, Nomalomo Victor City. Ema Bebeza, you got a price to pay. 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

0: as we went back to the year of 2020. Miss Prue DJ, Black Diamond, Malumu Victor, an absolute bang from back then. Price to pay. 25 away from 1 o'clock, True FM Top 30. It's Countdown says Ballas with 30 like no one else. Standing by for the Urban Playground between 1 and 4 o'clock with Siyaqhithwa. 4 to 7, it is A to Z with Simoka Zokwana. 7 to 10, True Hits, Samora Mangesi. And then from 10 to 1 o'clock, The Junction with one and only Hope Kamaweni. All of this is coming up shortly on True FM Top 30. It's Countdown.
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0: Nama ngeke from Mahu Semi K kunye nomsane goma imnandi. Nama ngeke from number 3 to number 3 again. Yeah. Non-mover for this week. And before this one, Zingumalo T-Ball. Dala Tugzin Fakikula Nengo Beti Kuka. Dropping 3 places. From number 1 to number 4.
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0: So True FM Top 30 hits countdown. Here's this week's number 2. A non-mover, 4 weeks until Nati, ex-Dabi, DJ Maporisa Ngeke, Babu Yem, MC, Nomluzishe Nengoma Eti Luwetse.
3: Hey, Mutambino, I give a little bit of a name, you know, this is Dr. Wara Mapojo.
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0: Mabuye, MC Musician with Loetse. Last week at number two, still at number two, Naglevic. So after the break, do a full recap from number 30 to number two, all exclusive on True FM. 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
1: About 1976, we're told that subjects are going to be taught in Afrikaans.
2: Hockey is deep in gedachte terwijl hij hankend aan stap schooltje.
1: So we felt like the very same subject that we are struggling with English, we are going to do in Afrikaans. This doesn't make sense. We preferred to be taught in English because we felt like English is the international language. To us, it was like, okay. Now our oppressors think that whatever they want to say to us, we will do because we are afraid of them. So we just decided that we are really going to demonstrate.
3: In 1976, the youth fought against oppression in the classroom.
4: And 2026, we rise against unemployment, addiction, inequality, and hopelessness. 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
3: South Africa, your voice matters. 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
0: Let's do the recap of what happened today. At number 30, we had Nacho and Sticks Mabalwa, M, Nengoma Eti, Ama Correction. At number 29, it was Credo V. Daniels, Nengoma Eti, Sedilaka. Number 28, Bugs and Keys, Benzo, Tango Supremo, Pepe. Number 27, it was MK Productions, Mtunzi's Fundo, Freeman Kometen with Umaulaheka. Number 26, Zykes Magida, Fruity, together with Eze Shabane with Dali. Number 25 was DJ Sintle. Tebo kunye nomnatha Magic featuring Uspes A Msindolisto kunye noTobani White and Navy nengoma ethi Ezothando. Number 24 Javo featuring Jay-Z Clegg with Kuya. It's Kova came in at number 23 from Captain Black Jr. together with Ugold Max. Number 22 it was Jazz World Tohatsi Togotela with Ningikonzele. Number 21, Questa with 6x6, the freestyle. Number 28, it was Molly together with Prometic SA, not Dendo Fela Beama Kunye no Tracyson with the song called Bocello King. Number 19, 031 Chopper, Al Chapo Benzo, Faz Faz, Tula Tula from Dark and Zawadi Amungu. And number 18, and number 17 was Cosmo Puma Sliza. RSA, Melo and Sleazy, and Zala Riggle with Khone Kanje. Or Gon Kanje, Aibo Khone. Gon Kanje. Number 16 was Tyler Zara Larson with She Did It Again. Number 15, Shake Celez with Mzala Awema from Zingomal. Zala Tuks in Faki Kula. Number 13, it was Belo B, PC, Nengoma 18, Nanga Mapoisa. Ngenenginga from DJ Vic and Krimora BKZ at number 12. Number 11 was Myro Buche and MFR Souls of Last Pawn and Goma Eti Mbambe Duze. Number 10, Lebs the Villain with Find You. Number 9, Nomtebo featuring Mtunzi Notelo Moya Baba Yilwa from Zinte at number 8. Number 7 was XW DJ Maporisa Fugalistic Angeke Mabuye MC with Asambe Baby. Mlugwam from Sanel Musician Zakes Mantwini and Sky One Day at number 6. Number 5 was Rouge featuring K-Kid with Siabangena. And number 4 it was Zingumalo Tibo Zalatukzin Fakikula with Kulka. Number 3 was Mahu Simi K with Saningoma 18 Nam Angeke. Number 2 was XW DJ Maporisa Angeke Mabuye Musician, and the song is called Luetse. Last week at number 5, this week at number 4, moving up 4 places after 7 weeks, this week number 1.
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0: Umzukulana kamambamba, umzukulana khatebe, uthi mna nawe sobe sisonke phayana kwaposi eTarkastad. Yama kunye no DJ kwamaskandi, that is Kick Boy. Siyama songe pana sikatchwa ngu pastor the DJ. Have yourself a lekker one. Peace, love and happiness from me to you. Have yourself a lekker one. Masizibalo is 30 next weekend.

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1: Stories making headlines. The government reacts to South Africa's credit ratings upgrade. Ningizwe Mkhuna apologizes to Malema. And I am nicely done. Good afternoon. Government has described South Africa's credit ratings upgrade from Fitch Ratings Agency as a show of confidence in the country's public finance management. It is the first time in over two decades that the agency has upgraded South Africa's credit rating. The long-term foreign and local currency credit ratings takes the country to two levels below investment grade with a stable outlook. Isaac Mashego is a senior economist at Nedbank.
2: Fitch Ratings' upgrade of South Africa's long-term foreign currency rating is not a surprise. It is actually a welcome development that recognizes the government's efforts to stabilize its finances and get growth going faster. The rating upgrade acknowledges that South Africa is unlikely to experience a significant shock from the global shocks that we are experiencing right now, if these shocks are short-lived.
1: A supporter of a civic organization, the March and March Movement, says has apologized to AFF leader Julius Malema out of respect for the rule of law. Ngizwe Mkhuna's public apology comes after the High Court in Pretoria issued a warrant for his arrest. He was found guilty of contempt of court and ordered him to apologize to Malema, who had brought a civil defamation application. The matter stems from Mkhuna's allegations that Malema was protecting undocumented immigrants and had received a 60 million rand payment from Nigerian drug cartels. Mkhuna was speaking in an interview with SABC News.
3: What is important right now is to respect the court, and I'll respect it until I die, as it is the only independent body in the country. If I need to appeal, I'll do so, but I'll always respect the court. I really apologize to Mr. Malema for dragging his name through the mud and to the court, but at the same time, it doesn't mean that what I said was not true.
1: Labour Federation SAFTU to has reiterated its call for a transparent and urgent investigation into the killing of Northwest activist Mokoena Letsi. General Secretary Zwelinzi Mavavi says that the matter must be referred to the political killing task team to ensure accountability and justice. Letsi was gunned down last week, days after the fatal shooting of Mahigenga-based activist Thabo Mulasankwe. Favi addressed mourners at Letsi's funeral service at JB Marks local municipality in Potchefstroom.
4: There is an indefinite trend of killers who we have no doubt are linked to higher authorities in the political spheres. We are being promised, for example, that the killers of Mokoena Letsi will be investigated. This killing, we are promised that it will be taken over by the political task team. We hope that is going to be the case. But we also remember that nobody is in prison for the 34 mine workers killed in Marikana and countless others.
1: Let's move now to the Western Cape. Teams in the Guardian Route and Lilikaru are hard at work to make roads accessible. 25 communities have been cut off after this week of devastating storms. Head of Garden Route Disaster Management, Gerard Otto, says the rivers have burst their banks and roads damage, preventing access to several areas. Also says, although conditions have improved in most areas, water levels in rivers remain high and roads dangerous.
5: There's about 25 communities still cut off right through the district. We've got the district road engineers, people working right through this weekend, trying to re-establish connection for those people, opening up roads, etc. So they told me that by tonight, hopefully we will have 90% of those areas access again. Because obviously that people need to get out for medical assistance or for food or whatever. So we hopefully by tonight we'll have 90% of that people that can get out.
1: Right now we're approaching 1:05. Let's recap our top story. Government has described South Africa's credit rating upgrade from Fitch Rating Agency as a show of confidence in the country's public finance management. That's it for now. I'll be back again with the next update at 2 for SABC News here at True FM. I am Bapili Semanduloka.
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0: It's produced after music, and this one, Rabs Vafuvi, featuring Ataki, Ndo, and Bumi with Hallelujah. Before this, Lindy, featuring Slate the Great with Chinfunin, 13 minutes after one. We're kick-starting the show this afternoon. Welcome to the show. It is the Urban Playground with myself, Siak Tlitwa. We are together, you know how it is, all the way until 4 p.m. with nothing but great music and good vibes. Big shout out to my boy Camp. He's back again next week, Saturday, counting down those hits on the top 30 from 10 a.m., of course, until 1 p.m. Otherwise, I hope that you've had a beautiful week and that you're taking it easy and you're keeping yourself safe in as far as, you know, getting infected by this influenza that's going around. I'll tell you what I've gone through the past week. To a certain extent, I'm still going through, but hey, man, listen, it was not as bad as it was last week. I thought I was dying, you know, so, I mean, I thank God that I'm here now, but we'll speak about it later. Music-wise, Mara Gold coming through, and of course, we have our favorite feature on the show called Original Sample coming through in just a couple of minutes, but let's warm up and, you know, shake ourselves a bit and get ready.
1: Early in the morning, late at night, it don't even matter what time it is. Presidential roller, RM, wait. Whenever I find time, it's okay.

She gave you open heart surgery before this. She's a local girl, Myra Gold, all the way from Gleps with Yaga on this one. Before this, I played you Wait For You, taking you to exactly 19 minutes after one in True FM like no one else. It is an urban playground with myself, Siya Cleto. We're hanging out like we do every Saturday on the playground. Have a mighty good time and listen to some really, really good music. Alrighty, at exactly 20 past one, it's Myra with Yaga. I hope that you've had a beautiful, beautiful week, a very productive one, one that is flu-free, and one that is just productive and pleasant. You know, it's the first week of June, so we want to ideally kickstart the rest of the 6 months that we have off the year on a good note. Mine was quite rocky, especially considering that this is my birthday month. And so my birthday obviously happens to be in my birth month, which is the 23rd of June. It was a very rocky start for me because I've spent most of the first week just trying to recover from a horrible, horrible flu. If you were listening last week, I alluded to it that I wasn't feeling okay, but it wasn't that serious until it got very serious. And I was like, oh my gosh, man. Are these my last days? Am I not going to reach my birthday? What is going on? But because God is good and the devil is a liar, I'm here today and I made it. But let me tell you something, man. This flu is something else. So make sure that you do whatever it takes to make sure that you protect yourself from this flu. And make sure that you stock up on that vitamin C in whatever way that you can. Make sure that you stabilize your immune system and make it as strong as you possibly can, because you don't want to catch it. It is not nice at all. But we're moving on, and we're moving on to Original Sample, which is, of course, our first feature on the Urban Playground. It's very easy. I play you two songs. The first one will be a song that it sampled an original, right? So it's by an original artist, and it has its own title. Then I'll play you the song that was sampled a bit later on. First, what I have to do is have you figure out who the original artist is and, of course, the name of the song. You will do this after I play you this song that I'm going to play you now. You might get the clues as to who the artist is of the song when I play you this song by Davido that I'm going to play. Maybe you might not. And in that case, I'll give you a couple of clues after I play you the song as to who it might possibly be. But if you're South African, even if you're not South African listening right now, this one should be a dead giveaway, because who doesn't know her? Who doesn't know her? I mean, come on. Davido with Funds in this one. Let me know if you can pick up who the original artist is and the name of the song. And once you do that, WhatsApp me on 072-999-8092. Here's some Davido.

It's Davido on True FM with something that we can all use. More funds, please. Somebody, anybody. Featuring Odumo Du on this one. Of course, that voice in the background, that's the only clue you really need for today's original sample, right? However, if you're still struggling, like the nice guy that I am, I'm going to give you a couple of clues to help you figure out who our original artist is. And of course, the name of the song. She was born in 1964 on the 9th of May, 1964 on the 3rd of November, and passed away on the 9th of May 2004. She was a legendary South African singer, songwriter, dancer, and cultural activist who is widely celebrated till this day as the Queen of African Pop and the Madonna of the township. Born and raised in Langa near Cape Town, she left for Soweto as a teenager to pursue a music career. With her powerhouse vocals, captivating stage presence, and unapologetic attitude, she became one of the most influential and iconic musicians on the continent. She's known by most as a nickname that I won't give you, because then I might as well just tell you the answer. She first rose to national prominence in the 1980s as the lead singer of Her Name and The Big Dudes, releasing their massive 1983 debut hit, Weekend Special. Transitioning to a highly successful solo career, she teamed up with producer Selo Chukotwala and released a string of multiple selling albums. Some of the most defining and notable tracks include Black President, Too Late for Mama, Noma Kanjani, Memeza, Who Am I Talking About, 072-999-8092. If you think you know, let me know.

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sampling Tony Braxton in this one. It's Burna Boy with Lust. Before this, I played you Big Zulu featuring MT with Abazazi Bafunani. And of course, TXC, Davido, Tony Duardo with Yebo Yebo Yebo.

Our feature song and original sample this afternoon. Do you know who Davido sampled on this song? I'm pretty sure you could hear it in the beginning of that song. Should be a giveaway for most people. But if you struggle, I mean, I'll give you some notable tracks that she released. Black President, which is very popular in the 90s. Too Late for Mama, another popular one. Noma Kanjani, Memeza. Listen, she was the Madonna of the township and the queen of African pop, all the way from Langa in Cape Town and moved to Soweto to further her music career. She has won multiple awards. If I can sit here and tell you all about it, we'd have to spend the whole 3 hours just talking about how many awards she has and what awards those are. But because we don't have all of that time, I'm pretty sure the information that I've given should suffice in at least giving you a glimpse of who we could be talking about. It is the sixth month of the year. Of course, we are zooming in on the youth this month, celebrating them and also zooming in on the issues that most of the youth in the country are still facing, one in particular, which is unemployment. So during the whole month of June, we'll be focusing on the youth and celebrating them and letting them know that, you know, things can get better. And there's always another route to take but the ones that have been traveled. So let's do it, and let's do it for all the young people that are out there and give them hope that things can change. It might not look like that at the moment, but things do get better eventually. It's exactly 19 minutes before two. The news coming through at the top of the hour. But before we do, we will conclude original sample. But for now, here's more music with Yanni featuring Noni Muji with Ipigogo.

0: It's DJ Subza with Zulu. And before this, I played you Yani featuring Noni Muji with Ipigogo, taking us to exactly 10 minutes before 2. News coming through in about 10 minutes as we conclude the first hour of the show. So I did play you that Davido song earlier, and I had you try to figure out who the original artist is, and of course the name of the song is. Now, apparently today's one was way too easy. Everybody's like, please, man, how's about you try a little bit harder? We weren't born yesterday. We know exactly who you're talking about. I said, oh, why don't you tell me then? And you did. So here are your responses for today's original sample.
1: I'm sensing they are low, like, too much. Easy. Yeah, we're playing a fast, you know. Kanye Cruz, I'm before.
0: Kanye Ari, easy peasy lemon squeezy. All righty then.
2: Good day,
0: sir.
2: Long for now, it's Brenda Fassi. Not bonga Brenda Fassi in Bambo. Yeah. Guye low, Tetang Ayo Sasaz.
0: All right.
2: The most famous was Sipaka. Originally, yes, in Maleni.
0: Dango Buti, let's hear what Pio has to say.
3: Hey, be so ready.
0: Thanks, Pio.
3: Hope we're right.
0: Try.
3: Because I'm the right.
0: Awesome.
3: Hey, I don't believe that pale, I see.
0: Why is it funny?
3: No, it's not obvious. No, I'm here. Because
0: is it? What if you're wrong? What if everyone is wrong?
3: Otherwise, it's okay, man.
0: I'm kidding. Obviously, everyone is right. Well done. Absolute classic. Here's Brenda with Vulindela. Let's do this again next week.

I don't know about you, but I haven't heard this one in a while. Listen, it still sounds so good until this day. Proudly local music, like only Brenda can do it. Vulindlela, may her soul continue to rest in peace. 5 minutes before five, Kanye Cruz begging me to make it more difficult. In fact, verbatim, he says, he says, next time make it difficult, bruh, please. I want us to struggle to find it. Listen, careful what you wish for. Come next week, Saturday. It's going to go down, Kanye. You better be ready. And if you don't respond next week, Saturday, when I make it difficult, I will find you. And I will say, hey, we're waiting, brother. Come on. Taking us to the news at 2, here's Simi with Ngesaba. It's True FM, like no one else.

0: One of my favorite voices. One of my favorite voices in the industry is See Me with Ngiyasa by taking us to exactly 2 p.m. It's time for the news.
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2: Stories making headlines. A car crash, a death toll risen to 3 in Eastern Cape, and government race to South Africa's credit rating upgrade. And when I am nicely done, good afternoon. We're starting here at Pondweni. The death toll from two separate overnight road crashes in Eastern Cape has risen to 3, with authorities confirming 32 bodies have been now recovered from a submerged vehicle, Adam. The vehicle, which plunged into a body of water after veering off a farm road in the early hours of Saturday morning, has been recovered. Two occupants were found inside while search and recovery operations continue for a third missing person. The Eastern Cape Department of Transport spokesperson Unati Bingosa says investigations are ongoing and has urged motorists to exercise caution, particularly during nighttime travel in adverse weather conditions.
3: We should take our hats off to all the emergency personnel, including the police divers, who continue to work under challenging circumstances. Progress has been made in that the vehicle has been recovered, and only two bodies, unfortunately, have been retrieved of the three people that went missing. And the search for the third person continues, and the additional resources are being brought in to help in that search.
2: The government has described South Africa's credit rating upgrade from Fitch Rating Agency as a show of confidence in the country's public finance management. It is the first time in over two decades that the agency has upgraded South Africa's credit rating. The long-term foreign and local currency credit rating takes the country to two levels below investment grade with a stable outlook. Isaac Mashiho is a senior economist at Nedbank.
4: Fitch Ratings' upgrade of South Africa's long-term foreign currency rating is not a surprise. It is actually a welcome development that recognizes the government's efforts to stabilize its finances and get growth going faster. The rating upgrade acknowledges that South Africa is unlikely to experience a significant shock from the global shocks that we are experiencing right now, if these shocks are short-lived.
2: The Gauteng Legislature's Portfolio Committee on Environment and Rural Development has called for urgent and coordinated intervention following oversight visit to the province. The visit revealed environmental and health hazards affecting communities in Randfontein, Fochville, and Vereeniging. These include persistent smoke and foul odors emanating from municipal landfill sites, which are closer to residential areas. The committee chairperson, Yaku Mulda.
5: These challenges continue to directly affect the daily lives of residents, placing communities under increasing environmental and health pressure. Following these findings, the Portfolio Committee calls on the Gauteng Department of Environment and all affected municipalities to act urgently and in a coordinated manner to address the identified challenges.
2: Media personality Ngizwe Mchunu has appealed to his supporters to remain calm and not take the law into their own hands should he be sent to jail. Elia Mchunu, who is also a supporter of civic society movement, the March and March, issued a public apology to FF leader Julius Malema. This after the High Court in Pretoria issued a warrant for Mchunu's arrest. He was found guilty of contempt of court and ordered that him to apologize following a civil defamation application that Malema had brought. The matter stems from Kunu's allegations that Malema was protecting undocumented immigrants and had received a 60 million rand payment from Nigerian drug cartels. Kunu has this message for his supporters.
6: If I get arrested, I'm requesting all South Africans to respect and remain calm. We must not allow them to defocus us. I still maintain that undocumented foreign nationals must leave the country with immediate effect. Marchers must be more active instead of violating the law in my name. They must be more united and pretend nothing has happened. I confirm that when I come back, I will join them and continue with the struggle.
7: Exactly.
2: Now, 5 minutes after 2 o'clock, let's recap our top story. The death toll from two separate overnight road crashes in the Eastern Cape has risen to 3, with authorities confirming that 2 bodies have now been recovered from a submerged vehicle. That's it for now. We're back again with the next update at 3. For SABC News, here at True FM, I am Bapili Samandulukam.

0: Probably one of the greatest performers of this generation. It's Doja Cat featuring Tiger on this one with Freaky Dicky. She had a couple of words to say to Elon Musk on Twitter. Well, it's X now, formerly known on Twitter. A couple of days ago, I don't know if you saw it, if you were on Twitter, you probably did, and you laughed as hard as I did. I'm like, she plays way too much, you know? So there's this feature on Twitter that, you know, it featured audio. So you could make a post that would feature audio, but it was taken away by Elon. I think it was a while ago now. So she went on to say a couple of days ago, she says, hey, Elon, if you see this post, please put the audio post feature back on here, which is, of course, X. She continues on to say, thanks, you frog-billed looking bee. Barrel-chested, you look like you eat sand. She continues on to say, put the audio post feature back on the app. Thanks, you hairless, no-neck-having chimpanzee. Face looking like it was drawn for memory. What do you mean? Like, how are you going to ask someone to do something and insult them at the same time? I mean, it's funny, but it is rude to insult people. It's not something that we condone, that you should go around, you know, just insulting people, especially when you're trying to ask them to do something for you. It's unheard of. I mean, Zandile, at this point, we have to call you out by your name. Please stop it.
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1: This ain't what you want.
2: Project.
1: This ain't what you want. This ain't what you want. Sit in the block. I just wanna rock. I just wanna.

It's Poly South African Music, Caps at a Small featuring DJ Maphorisa and Ami Fago with Asibehe. Yums and See Me, You Try, taking us to 24 minutes after 2. In about 5 minutes from now, we'll be getting into your Mi Casa Su Casa, which is, of course, a house mix. Today, we're featuring Caesar Rock. He got a hold of me on Instagram and said, "Sia, listen, I've got something good for the listener, man. Give me a chance." I said to him, "Brother, just bring on the goods. We're ready for you." It's a hot mix. It's coming through at 2:30, but that will come through straight after we touch base on Kanyiso Dragu. Kanyiso will be giving us the latest on the game that's kick-starting at 3 p.m. It's the Premier Soccer League promotion relegation fixture between Milford FC and Cape Town City. It's happening at Mazanin, and it's kick-starting at 3 p.m. We'll be touching base with him in about 5 minutes to get a glimpse of what can be expected when that game starts. And of course, as the game continues, we'll be getting some feedbacks as to the latest in as far as that game is concerned. But taking us to the bottom of the hour now, here's some Sosh Platter. It's the remix, Latinova Pounds featuring 2K and Tapelo Hodra, taking us to Mi Casa Su Casa at 2:30.

0: Sampling Fergie Fur on this one with Jake Harlow, First Class. It was nice to see Fergie at the BT Awards with the Black Eyed Peas. Gave us hope. I hope they start touring or making another album together. That'll be nice. Before this, I played you Latinova Pounds featuring 25K with Sosh Platter. Takes us to exactly 31 minutes after 2. Can you standing by to give us a glimpse of what can be expected when that game starts at 3 p.m. in Mezzanine. Can you saw brother?
1: Good afternoon, brother. How are you?
0: I'm good, sir. Gunjan.
1: No, sir. Pila Benier.
0: Yes, sir. So what can we expect when the game starts at 3?
1: Thank you very much. It is Milford Football Club, Cape Town City, National First Division, PSL. Promotion, relegation, playoff games. It is the teams that are placed 15th on the log, which was Imakisi FC. Then the Cape Town City, who were third. Milford were second on the log. Kruger United was promoted. Milford have won both their games. So you'd find that if they win, they'll probably have a step even closer. DStv Premiership. But they'll still need to a few favors here and there. But they'll be moving themselves to 9 points after 3 games. But Bangile for Cape Town City, they've lost both their games. They lost to Imakhosi. They also lost to El Kalage in Milford. Those away and home games. So they need to win and win big and still hope against Pumu. This is about Hambe. They're currently bottom of the mini league log. They've got no points from their 2 games. El Kalage Imakhosi, they've got 3 points from their 2 games, having beaten Cape Town City. Then Milford, they won away to Cape Town City. Then they won at home. Qualcuno che un

0: betha ke magesi so already eliqala ke elike if they complete the double over ke eliqala ke elike I Cape Town City ke they'll have one step closer so kumule ke lento ke I lento the promotional 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
1: Also, major thanks to Kanyisa. We'll touch base again with him just before the news at the top of the hour. For now, it's Caesar Rock on Mikasa Sukasa. Let's dance and have a good time.

0: Cum? 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Su!
1: And so says all of us people. We all are in agreement that this is one hell of a mix. Listen, he got a hold of me on Instagram. By the way, my Instagram handle, if you'd like for your mix to be featured on the show, is Sia_Tito. Sia_CITWA. You can also catch me on Facebook at Sia_Tito. Invite me, send me an inbox. Requesting for your mix to be played. And, you know, it's inevitable that it will be played, because this is a space for all the DJs who love house music. So Instagram, Sia_Tito. Follow, send me a message. On Facebook, it's Sia_Tito. Request a friendship. What do they call a friend request? I accept it. Send me a message. You could be rocking with me on the playground. Otherwise, you can find Seas Where Rock, who's all the way from Durban, mind you, on socials at Seas Where Rock on Facebook. Seas Where is spelled C-Z-W-E Rock. And Rock is R-O-C. So that's C-Z-W-E-R-O-C. Facebook, Instagram, it's Seas Where Rock. TikTok, it's also Seas Where Rock. Mobile number, if you'd like to book him, 067-913-6860. That's 067-913-6860. 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
2: 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We have spots for 32 soccer teams and 16 netball teams. This tournament will take place at Lupilisweni Sports Grounds in Bizana from the 16th to the 18th of July 2026. Our spectators will enjoy 3 full days of non-stop entertainment, and many, many prizes are up for grabs. 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Kuzodlalwa like no one else.
1: At exactly 3 minutes before 3, let's quickly touch base no Kanye. So for that game between Cape Town City and Milford FC. Can you so, brother?
3: Thank you very much, Mr. Tlitwagi. Here the teams, this is Kalage, Cape Town City, as they are the visitors. 47, Luca Oliaro. Number 5, Miguel Tim. Number 7, Zenan Zamovic. 9, Telo Musa. Number 10, Jaden Rhodes. Number 19, Alfile Ziba. Alefile Ziba. Then it's number 25, Lorenzo Coutinho. He's a captain. Heaven see a rate. Number 33, Tilbokang Telile. Number 46, Avo. Number 33, in heaven. Lelo see a rate. Kaelin Fortune is a number 48 jersey. Then Gabriel Amart is a number 55 jersey. Apo 442 is a second. So let's call again.

0: 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Kickoff ke lomhlalo is ke within 8 minutes time, so back to you Mr. Xolo.
1: A big thank you to Khanyiso. He takes us to exactly 3 p.m. It is time for the news.
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4: We are in a protest or a march where we are protesting against the illegal immigrants. Our township or Benoni, it's full of foreigners, undocumented, and others that ones who use, they are claiming that they got documents, but those are fraudulent documents. The reason why we are protesting is not that we are against foreigners, but I think it's about time, or it's within the time now whereby we need all the foreigners to go back home because we need to fix our country.
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6: The minibus taxi industry transport thousands of commuters daily and remains a critical component of the public transport system. With this responsibility comes an obligation to uphold the highest standard of road safety, professionalism, accountability, and respect for other road users.
3: Xakanye ngoku mini emva kwentsimbi yesithathu masiphethe ezindaba ngenqaku ebesithe litsho tshentla singena. 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

0: Lazy. About 1976, we're told that subjects are going to be taught in Afrikaans.
1: Hockey is deep in gedagte terwijl hij hankend aan stap school toe.
0: So we felt like the very same subject that we are struggling with English, we are going to do in Afrikaans. This doesn't make sense. We preferred to be taught in English because we felt like English is the international language. To us, it was like, okay, now our oppressors think that whatever they want to say to us, we will do because we are afraid of them. So we just decided that we are really going to demonstrate.
2: In 1976, the youth fought against oppression in the classroom.
3: And 2026, we rise against unemployment, addiction, inequality, and hopelessness. Let the youth lead again like no one else.

0: an absolutely banging song, man. It's KO featuring Simamane with Basopa. Proudly local music takes us to exactly 11 minutes after 3 on True FM like no one else. In a few, we'll get into the Playground Jam sessions. Today, we're featuring a lady who's doing literally the Lord's work. She's here today with us. And man, listen, when I tell you that there are angels out there, I mean there are angels out there. She is from Izwide, from Motherwell. She stayed in Izwide and she stayed in Joburg for a while. She is absolutely incredible. She is a talented singer, actress and performer. She's done television, live performances, and she is an international performer, and she's absolutely amazing. Recently, she did something so nice and so great for the kids in schools, where she gave out sanitary pads and taught them how to sing opera. She's here in studio with me today to give you a glimpse of what she can do, and of course to talk about the wonderful work that she has been doing with the kids. We'll be speaking with her in a couple of minutes. But for now,
1: 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The tournament is opened to amateur netball and soccer teams. 10,000 rand is up for grabs for the winning soccer team, and 5,000 rand for the winning netball team. 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We have spots for 32 soccer teams and 16 netball teams. This tournament will take place at Lukhulisweni Sports Grounds in Bizana from the 16th to the 18th of July 2026. Our spectators will enjoy 3 full days of non-stop entertainment, and many, many prizes are up for grabs. 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Kuzozalwa like no one else. 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

0: It's an absolutely incredible Dua Lipa on True FM like no one else with Levitating. Prince KB for some proudly local music with Sorry Not Sorry, taking us through exactly 20 minutes after 3 on True FM like no one else. It is the Urban Playground with myself, Siakli Twop. Before we continue with our guests for the Playground Jam sessions, we need to go into the field to check what is the latest on that game that's currently taking place with Kanyiso Drago. Kanyiso.
1: Thank you very much. 20 minutes gone. It's going to take a promotion relegation playoff. Paradigm Milford FC in the Cape Town City. It's still 0-0. But I get the Milford. They've had two very good opportunities. They had one up top where there was a corner big coach where you get connected amongst a bundle of heads. Gafan Segbagela Polage rebounded off game. One of the Cape Town City defenders. Cape Town City. There was just a recent opportunity. That was in the 18th minute again. Snapshot not Mbulani Skomoshe. That ball just went over again. Umnata up. So already get the two big chances of the game so far. Jabakwena, I think you check when I get the ball. Was hit too hard. And that then allows the goalkeeper to collect and then release a play from Gael Kalage, Cape Town City. So far, you would say Gael Kalage Milford, who are leading the mini league by 3 points over Gael Marquez. Gael Kalage Milford have won both the games. Cape Town City game, Gael Marquez, and Milford. So if they lose today, Indimayabu is a Magubielagi. Information get ear pella and no quiet every other game they'll play after this will be academic of negative looks for Omnia Unyaka. We play to a pretty foundation championship. Just about 22 minutes gone. Which can get a skizo Kalagolom Kaloge away promotion relegation playoff. Paradigo Milford FC in the Cape Town City. Gelom Kaloge was some catch to the sports complex. It is still goalless between the teams. Back to game.
0: All right, a big thank you to Kanyiso. We'll touch base again with him a little bit later, but for now. The Playground Jam session is definitely upon us. It's exactly 22 minutes after 3, and I have a beautiful lady in studio with me. She's a dynamic and talented opera singer, actress, and performer with experience in television, live performance, and competition, and brand promotions. Very passionate about the arts, with strong stage presence, vocal ability, and the experience of working with major brands and production. She is what I call an angel because the work that she does is absolutely incredible. She is in studio with me today, and the first song that she's going to perform for us this afternoon is one of her compositions. It's called Holy Spirit Come Down. We'll be speaking with her straight after the song, but first let's have a glimpse of what she has to offer music-wise.

0: Wow. What a way to open up. That was incredible. Thank you so much. And I think it's such a significant prayer considering everything that is going on in the country. So thank you so much for that. First of all, welcome to the show. You look absolutely incredible. I wish the listener could see you. She looks like she's about to be on TV. This is how you pitch up for interviews, man. You look incredible.
1: He's my designer.
0: It is? Really?
1: Hi, no man, I'm P designers. I'm already says he.
0: No, listen, they so, sort you out.
1: Thank you. Sisneri, I appreciate it. Thank you so much.
0: Oh, no, you're welcome. I gave a brief introduction as to who you were a bit later before you came through, but probably didn't suffice to really tell about who you are. So do you want to maybe give the listeners who, or the listener who is listening to you for the first time, just a quick introduction as to who you are?
1: Okay, thank you so much, Bodwam.
0: Pleasure.
1: Thank you for being here. Okay, go on and listen to Lilona. Ndombi ke yakambozi. Ndiphuma ke kwalakhaya lase Motherwell. And nasizwide. But ngoku ndi based e Johannesburg. I don't know where to start.
0: Yes. You are an international sensation. You're an opera singer. You've been on TV. And you are literally doing God's work.
1: Yes.
0: Is what I would say. You sound amazing, obviously. You have not only do you have a soul of an angel, and I say that because of the work that you've been doing with the kids, which I think is so amazing, you know. But you have one of the greatest voices I've heard in a while. So let's speak about where the music started for you. Take us back to when you first realized that, no man, this is my thing, this is my calling.
1: Yes, ma'am. Yes. So they are local because already God is just doing something to me.
0: Yes, ma'am.
1: Okay, kebudwam uAnelisa ufunde eMasiphatsane. 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
0: Yes, yes.
1: Then ke ndasuka ke ndaya ku local choir, bendikwi choir yaka Transnet or terminal ku local choirs. 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But ke yona nto ivune ke phi eMasiphatsane.
0: Okay.
1: Then eMasiphatsane was the awards winner. The winner awards is in Nintze Gqeithi kuSASKE. If we are talking about school choir, Motsepe Foundation, we are talking about me. I'm one of those winners.
0: Oh, wow.
1: And in that ndayibamba ikhapu and ndayothatha neyase Eastern Cape nje ndiyomele Eastern Cape.
0: Amazing.
1: As the best.
0: Well, yeah, well done.
1: So, thank you so much. 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
0: let's talk about that elo cango livulekileyo so from eMasiphathisane you know to being trusted to do leads and all of these things to literally the world you know as an international opera singer take us through that journey man
1: okay so as bani sisila vuleka ke icango ndahamba ndayotsho eJoburg ndayo perform more than 600 people
0: oh, wow
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0: Nice. Yeah,
1: yeah boss, and in this out Tongwa to go overseas, go IMTA.
0: Mm.
1: Your mela is South Africa to represent South Africa. So in that 600, in that Tongwa, I'm about Abandu about Tongwa.
0: Mm.
1: And ekuthongweni kwam akuthongwanga nje bama ndiyorepresenta iSouth Africa ndizawufumana ischolarship sase-New York Film Academy.
0: Wow.
1: Mind you ke bhuti wam ndisenza nje scholarship andinazi qualifications ayo. I'm not gonna lie.
0: Amazing.
1: Ndiya kwinto yokubana I want everyone to see this God.
0: Mm.
1: How faithful he is.
0: Mm.
1: Andinazi scholarship andinazi qualification but ndachongwa ndafumana ischolarship. That hard as the entertainment that side. Bezin Intiman, I think three of them in this valley, or Ipanal Pitizel, and the agents in this valley, is for no seven and three of them. Depends the gateway agent to 33 and me that time. Wednesday, I get in Dogmana, Iman. Ah, in the Mitch and get why not in Dinga movie that side? Because Ukolent. And then again, I noticed what a cool gay community is away or mayor to make sure in the bagalok and your mela is so bang notice in the barman you figure at your back. But come back home to Okwazio or to reach in the Eogotemandi Kwazo Fikelela overseas.
0: Sure.
1: Because the money and everything, the it's funding expensive. Was expensive.
0: Yeah.
1: And
0: yeah.
1: That time, Kwakungeko as is in the Koyongo
0: of GoFundMe.
1: Because it was, yes, in 2019 Galatasha. So, yeah, they took a COVID genium.
0: Mm.
1: And it affects me because everyone knows that Anelisa is going overseas.
0: Yes, yes.
1: But there's one thing about this God, I never give up.
0: Yes, ma'am.
1: I kunga give up in Guam. Kuya kwenzeka into bana ndibe kwi database overseas nda fumana ke ngoku I competition ngene competition which is eLondon two of them nda win competitions as eLondon is two.
0: Wow.
1: And then they wanted me to go that side but I was not ready because bense ngiqalisa ngokuba ne family am and all that stuff.
0: Yes, yes.
1: Ndixelela mina nangalo nyaka ndi win a scholarship to go and study overseas.
0: Oh, wow.
1: And yohlala. And as mentioned, the winning lenje, it's just that ngoku ndisalungisa into zam. I'm still preparing because I have a family, I have kids,
0: yes.
1: I can't just leave because angikwazi ukuhamba nabantu.
0: Yes, yes,
1: so
0: yes.
1: I just want to say kihamba apho ke lele nduka yam. There are so many more and not etanga.
0: Yeah. No, God has been working through your life and through you as an example, you know?
1: Yes.
0: And I mean, from all of that to where you are now, bring us up to speed. Where are you based, first of all, now? Are you in Joburg or are you back? And what kind of work are you doing music-wise, you know, or acting? Because you do that too.
1: Yes. Okay, the base at Joburg.
0: Okay.
1: This is Joburg and... I mentioned this is Joburg and the Libe Langikaya.
0: Yes.
1: The man in the Boya and the man in the Matala or my two. So, up on the Koyongoku, the acting, the promotion... Go music.
0: Mm.
1: I'm just doing everything. Remember, Bendy Konana ku modeling plus size modeling that
0: yes.
1: time. So
0: I can see why.
1: Yeah.
0: She looks great.
1: Yeah. So I was just doing everything he adds.
0: Mm.
1: So now the promoter like UCK, the big company.
0: Yes.
1: Then the promoter all and go Vinish. I'm all over there. If you check Kuiku Vinish South Africa, you will see Ivoito Empire,
0: Ikonza,
1: Yabo. So and also Zikona Nezinya Kakubandikala as in Lindile. Kwikala le acting, I'm already sent Pumilo Kwinimba. Ikona I Lenduka I film ephumayo on the 13 ku ETV. I will be there.
0: Oh.
1: Dilibele nje igama
0: layo.
1: Yes. Abantu bazobona bazoba tune ku Lenduka bazayibona ndikhupha ndikhona ndininzi kwakuyo.
0: Ah, I love it.
1: And then it's a new film nezinye ke ezizayo. And then in the corner, the same scene, there's a lot of ilenduka acting, ucalale acting, azange ngiqonba.
0: It could be your thing.
1: And then ke the mentioned since no music. So it's just a lot. And yenza
0: yes.
1: also the businesswoman, the sister Ndosh also.
0: Oh, wow. Yeah,
1: Rana and yeah, Tini.
0: Yes,
1: it's just
0: yes.
1: a lot that I'm doing.
0: No, you're superwoman at this point, man. I love it. And you know what I love more? Because we're in the month of the youth,
1: yes.
0: you know, where we focus more on the youth. And I love the work that you're doing with the youth. I think it's absolutely incredible. What are you bringing to the youth through Oprah for the community? And why is investing in schools and kids so important to you? Because I saw that you were on the news giving out sanitary pads to girls in school, teaching them about music and also feeding them, which is some which is something absolutely great because as Pumi Gwamakaya Fanayo, you know what I mean?
1: Okay, since I offer for the community app. As I've been looking at the city, but during the COVID, I was frustrated. Holy Spirit, Pumela app. I was going through the most. So that's why I found the Ula of Baumoing, where we call in one part to say,
0: absolutely.
1: So, we are doing the opera for the community. And the opera for the community is my coming back, it's my journey, it's just everything to me. And in the boy lunch and the boy and the tea, and was about she abandoned Benbara Tunil. And August Bini, I am just doing the giving back to the community.
0: Sure.
1: So we already started a Mendi at Center last week, Besses Mendi at Center, Wapuma, Igama, Eliti, Masabela Ngongo Tulengo. So the opera for the community is the mother of Masabela Ngongo Tulengo, with Voice of Angel Trading. 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
0: qhathi
1: 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I would love to appreciate everyone that is being the part of the opera for the community.
0: Yes, ma'am.
1: People ekuqaleni kwami ndizama le event, it was postponed from last year. 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I wanna appreciate uSocks School at Cape Town. I wanna appreciate uTata Nkosana Sihlahla. I just want to appreciate everyone. Abantu eJoburg, my friends and babonile befaka isandla abe besithi Anelisa go and do this. 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
0: bona. 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
1: So this it was not only Anelisa, it's a community nyani because uva ngokunibiza kwambana nyani it's a community. So kwafika ke into ethi kumbana God first. And empowering men and women. And also community and love.
0: Sure.
1: Ndizilulela izinto ezininzi gqithi bhuti wam. 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So I was just doing the giving back to the Eastern Cape and say enkosi ngoba those people that abaye banceda andikwazi kuya kubo ndithi enkosi wena bani. I don't have anything in hands.
0: Of course.
1: But there's one thing that I know that doing the small thing for the others, it will like izokwenza into phaa kubo ngaphakathi uyabona izawuba khona into ebonakalayo. So I just want to say thank you to each and everyone, my family, my in-laws and everyone that has been the part of my life. So that's why in the end that ke mandenzele giving back and also having love for abantwana.
0: Absolutely.
1: And also believing into yobana kwizinto endidlule kuzo they can fight it. Abantu xa benjonga soze bathi yo lona has been through so much. If unokubekela pho ungalili inyembezi wena kuqala futhi yabo but uThixo wandithwala. That's why in the city God first mna ndithwale ngamandla kaThixo. 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Because akazazi ba udila nomuntu onjani. Udila nomuntu strong. I can cry today but akawini. Akana mandla for yami impilo. So I was like having the land okay ukuthi bana I just want to give them land as a stronghold. And mna there's another thing on Siva in the city empowering men and women. I'm not empowering women only.
0: Yes.
1: I'm empowering men and women because of I've been helping na putting abantu bangotata. Ewe abantu bangotata zibe buhlungu izinto that we experience but umuntu ongutata mna ngena yena ndivulele icango. I don't wanna lie. More than umuntu ongumama. Umuntu ongutata will hear my vision and I thathele forward. I work so much with abantu bangotata. I don't know what is happening to me. I will be standing for Rabana Bangutata.
0: Absolutely.
1: And coming and saying Dobana, because everyone, like, yo, I met people that Rabana Baninze, man. And those people, they were here for me. So that's why we are doing the giving back. So I guess Yenzi, like, Emendi, now is a Motherwell now. But a Motherwell, Bafune Yabo. Since the Emendi, when come and the Kobil and they go to Kapat, Motherwell is saying that Sifuna Eyetu.
0: So oh, man. Amazing. Okay, so we have to go to sports quickly.
1: Yes.
0: And then we've been talking about, you know, what you have done for other people. Now, I really want to know what Opera has done for you and what you're going to be busy with in the future. And of course, one more song before you go. Okay. But quickly, we have to go to sports.
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3: Surprisingly, the whole of Soweto came together to march. About 10,000 students. As I was marching with the students, I drifted away from them because I didn't know how it was going to happen. But I knew they would be arrested or even shot by the police.
4: From courageous marches of 76 to vision-driven move in 2026. It is different struggles and the same tenacity and fearless spirit. 50 years on, the revolution continues. The Orange Generation is armed with knowledge, innovation, creativity and purpose like no one else.
0: All right, it's exactly 18 minutes before the top of the hour. Kanyiso Drago sending by for the latest on that game that's taking place. Kanyiso.
5: Thank you very much. 42 minutes into Tanganyika Kalage, Olum Kalage, Emotsimpe Foundation Championship, between Premiership Promotion Relegation game, Pakati with Cape Town City, Nil Kalage Milford FC. Still 0-0. There were two very good opportunities that Cape Town City had. To the fourth minute, Jaden Rhodes had a free kick that went wide. 3 minutes later, had a very good shot at Kendrick the Park, where Usama Gakhaz was well beaten. And Sabona in the 30th minute, get Othello Musa, Benaloge Tuba Apo, his chance went wide up. So El Kalage and Cape Town City have had actually the best opportunities. They've also conceded a yellow card, get Jaden Rhodes, get Huya, get Ofenege, Umkhailenu, Katilim 2 before Umkhalage, Umkhalage, Umilfort, Kakubiga Apo. So already El Kalage, El Kalage, Cape Town City are asking the nice questions. So asking the nice questions on going forward. However, Dubai Yazba, chase for the promotion relegation spot, because the goal difference, I'm attending Lambs, but they lost 2-0 to Imaki, saving lost 1-0 get to El Kalage Elige, Milford. Milford by us, but when I draw, we'll probably keep them on tenterhooks because they still have to go for an away game, Emakese, but at least they'll know whatever that Emakese does, and the Cape Town City does, they'll not just cancel each other out, it does become not just a battle within a battle, but a battle with wider consequences for all three teams playing in this particular competition. So 43 minutes gone. Kusukanga the SK Sokalaga Olum Kaloge promotion relegation. Pakati kwe Milford FC Kalage in Cape Town City and cut to the sports complex. It is goalless between the teams. Back to game
0: and big thank you to Kanyiso. We'll touch base again with him just before the news at 4. And of course, just before I say my goodbyes. Alrighty, let's do this quickly. Alright, so it's 16 minutes now before the top of the hour. And I still have the amazing and incredible Anisa Mbozi here with us. Did I pronounce your surname all right?
1: Anisa
0: Mbozi,
1: but Anisa Ndulu is fine.
0: Anisa, okay.
1: I understand.
0: All righty. No props. All right, so we've spoken about the work that you are doing, right, for the community. But let's hear what, what Opera has done for you. What has Oprah done for you, and how has giving back changed you as a mother and an artist?
1: Okay, it heals me a lot.
0: Yeah.
1: Kuzo zonke iwounded ebendinazo. It heals and still healing me.
0: Mm.
1: There is one thing that empilweni mhlamba khona nomnye othi go through the most. God, you do have a voice. Ndifunde into enye bana, I voice oyinikiweyo is for healing for yourself first before you heal others.
0: Yes.
1: So to me, it helps me to heal in whatever that I was going through in my life.
0: Mm.
1: And also to be a better mom. And abantwana bamxabenjongile noba sekuthiwa ndikho ngenye imini, but they'll be like, yo, my mom has done a big job.
0: Absolutely.
1: And kukho abantwana abajonge kum, kukho his sister, my friend, and everything. People, they are like abajonge kum as umntu ongumama, as umntu ongusisi. And those people bafuna ubona umntu alright. So and befuna ubona nje umntu alright. I believe ukuba nabo banothatha into bana iyahilisha umculo.
0: Sure.
1: Because umculo is coming from God.
0: Mm.
1: So it heals me a lot, and I would like to say to the young ones, ukuthi bana bambelela kuThixo. There is nothing else. It's only God.
0: Of course.
1: Yes.
0: Of course. And I mean, you have big visions, and
1: yes,
0: big visions need a big team to help them, you know, see them through. Who would you like to thank for helping you throughout this journey?
1: Yeah, I would love to thank God first.
0: Yeah.
1: I would love to thank all the people that are praying in the back for me. All the spiritual. I want to thank my husband for being there,
0: yes,
1: and praying for me. He prayed for me, that guy.
0: Mm-hmm.
1: And I'm praying for God to open more doors for him, for just praying for me.
0: Yes, ma'am.
1: And I would love to thank my family for being here. And I would love to thank my in-laws, my friends, my family, the people and sebenza nabo, the team enayo ngoku. Osis Amanda bensebenza nabo apha, Anelisa Zakane, and sebenza nabo for the opera, for the community. There are people abangaziwayo yabona abantu bakuncedayo behind backs. Those people are working so much. I want to thank them. I want to thank as a sponsor besendisibizile uputvuyo Makeleni ku small project ingeske benze more for abantwana. I want to thank Socks from Cape Town. I want them to make more. Utatu Sihlahla, he even go to a Joburg endle nam to check me ne team yonke ya arts and culture to ask ukuthi anelisa kwenzeka ntoni ngawe. I never take for granted. That thing, it was something else to me and my husband. So I want to thank wonke umuntu oyiphathi empilo yami. Friends at Joburg, I have friends that has put ilento kisandla sabo apha, been check each spiritually. My brother, Ozaza, Obani, you're like, there's a lot, but I want to thank South Africa, Iskolo Sam, Omisibam, everyone, Jay. I just want to say
0: amazing.
1: I appreciate them.
0: Yeah, we appreciate you. Thank you so much for the work that you're doing. It really is amazing that you go out of your way to do all of these things for the kids because they need them. So we need more people like you who will take the time off their busy schedule to say, no, but the kids need us too. So let's do this. So you are doing the Lord's work.
1: Yes.
0: Thank you so much. Before I let you go, you're going to sing the last song for us.
1: Okay.
0: But for people who would like to follow you after this conversation, where can they find you on social media?
1: Okay. First of all, they can even find me if Bafuni Bon Opera for the community,
0: yes,
1: Mabaye Motherwell. Next week Friday will be a Motherwell.
0: Awesome.
1: Okay. They can check me on Facebook on Anelisa Mantuli Mbozi. Then go TikTok on Anelisa Mbozi. Now go Instagram on Anelisa Mbozi. Then in number yamu ke umuntu ofuna ukonda everything okanye ufuna ufake isandla naye ku donation for abantwana mhlawumbe next week kule event sizabanayo Opera for the community. Angandifumana ke ku 060 304 5931.
0: Again,
1: so 060 304 5931.
0: Okay,
1: angan fumana pa dinga libelangi family yam yonke yasizwide. Thank
0: course.
1: You so much.
0: So the event is happening where venue?
1: Oh, a venue to a Motherwell.
0: And you to a Motherwell.
1: Yes,
0: next
1: yes.
0: week's what's the date?
1: I don't know that if
0: is Friday, it on Saturday? Is it on Friday?
1: Friday, okay. Ngoten. I think it's all a bit right. Kalango 10. So baza ibona. If umuntu yanilandela ku Facebook, baza ibona yonke into phaya. Yes.
0: Thank you so much. So you're closing with Bawo, which is one of your compositions. Yes. Two of these songs that you performed are your own compositions. Let's just get that out of the way.
1: It's all over everywhere, Lingom.
0: Okay, so it's on Spotify, it's on YouTube and everywhere.
1: Yes.
0: Fantastic.
1: Thank you.
0: So you're going to sing the last song for us, which is called Bawo.
1: Yes.
0: Over to you when you're ready.
1: Okay, but...

0: Absolutely amazing. Thank you so much, Siswan. All the best moving forward. It's now exactly 7 minutes before four, almost time for me to get out of here on that beautiful note. But before we do, our Kanyuso is standing by to give us the latest in that game that's currently taking place. Kanyuso?
1: Thank you very much, Mr. Tlitwa. It is halftime. Promotion relegation between Milford FC and Cape Town. It's still a 0-0 at halftime, where you'd find that Milford started well, didn't finish so strong. But for Bonaga in particular, all they need is a point to keep themselves very interested. The full table, Yemen League so far, they are leading as things stand after three games. They've played two. Isaiah Jordan, as things stand, they've got 7 points so far, having kept two clean sheets.

0: that changed the entire complexion of ke mililike njemba ke ime ngolu shobo ke ngoku. So la makala ke masi spon bazaza apate ndo nige kustengata sisbi nige, but still Jemba's Palace of Kalage, it is still a 0-0 between Milford FC in the Kalage Cape Town City and the Sports Complex. Back to you, Gemenia.
1: Right, a big thank you to Kanyisu. I think you can catch him after A to Z on the other side of 4 p.m. For me, to you, it is goodbye. Let's meet to possibly tomorrow, but otherwise next week, Saturday, same time, same place. Take care of yourselves. Goodbye.

0: be a, come take it to the floor now. Woo! There's a tornado.
1: SABC News, independent and impartial with Maphilise Manduluka.
2: Stories making headlines, the concerns over HIV and AIDS prevention drug, and Ukraine launches a drone attack in Russia. I'm nicely done. Good afternoon. Health Minister Dr. Aaron Motsoaledi has noted public concerns that the HIV AIDS prevention drug Lenacapavir might promote promiscuity. Lenacapavir is a twice-yearly antiretroviral injection. Government launched its rollout in Mpumalanga yesterday. Motsoaledi has warned that it does not prevent other sexual transmitted disease or pregnancy.
3: Lenacapavir prevent HIV. It doesn't prevent other sexually transmitted diseases. It doesn't prevent pregnancy, which means people should not stop using condoms when they take lenacapavir. But we know by now through experience, where some people stopped using condoms because they were no longer scared. They were saying, I've seen so-and-so living for the past 15 or 20 years.
4: Yeah.
3: I can live with HIV and AIDS. So we know the same thing will happen with lenacapavir. But our final conclusion was that the biggest enemy is at the moment is HIV and AIDS.
2: Let's move now to a point when the ANC provincial task team in the Eastern Cape has moved to suspend the membership of its member in the Dr. W.B. Hubuisana region, Lwas Khotya. In a letter sent by the SABC, the PTT cites allegations of misconduct resulting in him bringing the party into dispute. Khotya is among the members who had successfully interdicted the provincial elective conference, from which was sent to be held in March. He is also among the members who have challenged the legitimacy of the recently announced PTT in the High Court in Makanda. He is yet to comment on these developments. The PTT has given him 48 hours to respond to this intent of suspending his membership. Moving to Gauteng province, residents of Ekurhuleni, east of Johannesburg, have led another march through Daveyton, calling on undocumented foreign nationals to leave South Africa. Residents have also called for stricter enforcement of immigration laws. This comes ahead of the June 30th deadlines, where anti-immigration groups such as March and March and Operation Dudula have called for all undocumented migrants to return to their countries of origin. One of the march organizers is Opasello.
5: We are in a protest or a march where we are protesting against the illegal immigrants. Our township or Binoni, it's full of foreigners, undocumented, and others that ones who use, they're claiming that they got documents, but those are fraudulent documents. The reason why we are protesting is not that we are against foreigners, but I think it's about time, or it's within the time now, whereby we need all the foreigners to go back home, because we need to fix our country.
2: Tax operations have resumed to Kwandingezi, west of Durban, following a suspension that began on Thursday. The suspension came after police impounded more than 20 taxis following allegations of a violent attack, an inhaling drive, and the intimidation of female passengers in the township. The incidents allegedly involved security guards believed to be linked to a local taxi operators. Taxi owners subsequently halted operations, demanding the return of their vehicles. SANTACO Durban West Regional Chairperson Matula Mkize has confirmed that the taxi services resumed today, while discussion continue to resolve the remaining outstanding issues.
6: On behalf of SANTACO, we want to regret and apologize for an unfortunate incident that took place in Kwandingezi between a security company for the association and e-hailers and their passengers. The matter is sub judice. After that meeting, we did conclude by reopening the operation. So as of yesterday, the taxi operation is back in Kwandingezi. It is in its normal state, and we plea for everyone who was interrupted by the unfortunate incidents to understand our apology.
2: Let's move now to Eastern Europe. The Russian authorities say Ukraine has launched an unprecedented drone attack on St. Petersburg and the surrounding area. As the city hosts the final day of International Economic Forum, they say more than 140 drones are shot down. The BBC Vitaly Shkanjov has the details.
7: Zelensky says Ukrainian drones targeted Russian weapons stores and a naval base outside St. Petersburg. In a post on social media, he called the attack a just response to Russia's aggression. The authorities in St. Petersburg say an unspecified military site caught fire and local residents nearby were evacuated. Vladimir Putin yesterday rejected Volodymyr Zelensky's offer of peace talks during a question and answer session at the Economic Forum in St. Petersburg.
2: Exactly now, 4:05, we're back home here in SA to recap our top story. Health Minister Dr. Aaron Motsoaledi has noted public concern that the HIV/AIDS prevention drug Lenacapavir might promote promiscuity. That's it for now. We'll be back again with the next update at 5. For SABC News here at True FM, I am Mapili Samandeluka.
4: Kwasiam.
2: Ajam.
4: It anyway.
2: So kanjani.
4: Weekend. Why are you too weak? Come on, man. Come on.
2: Man, I believe the off days. So we can...
4: Oh, the off days. When I wear to.
2: Come on, man.
4: Stop it. Right. Stop it. You're talking right. To the wrong person. You're talking to the wrong. Shafke Kosi, I'm some more in the next hour. All right.
2: Hey,
4: easy jazz. Welcome to it.

0: awuyazi le. I'm telling you right now, welcome to it. It is A to Z. My name is Simo, the Captain Z Zokwana. I'm in the place to be.
1: Simo on A to Z.
0: The best dance show in the country has properly aired. Oh my word! Let me tell you what's going to be happening on the show today, because it's going to be a jam blaster. What we're going to be doing is starting off with hashtag find the jam. I'll give you three clues. Out of those three clues, I need you to find the artist and the title of the jam. Straight after that, we've got in the second hour, the one and only DJ Wayne blessing us with the expensive dance experience. Yeah, I kept quiet for a bit there because Ben Kinyigui. If you don't know what that is, speak to your parents. And then in the final hour, we've got the seventh contender, seven songs going head to head. And your favorite jam for this week will come back next week to battle it out against six other jams. 072-999-8092. That's where you get in touch with me, or give me a call. 086000-2375. Welcome to it. It is called A to Z.
2: 50 years ago, the youth of South Africa changed the course of history. On 16 June 1976, young people raised their voices and stood for the future they believed in. Now, 50 years later, we ask, how far have we come? What challenges remain? What role does today's generation play in shaping the next 50 years? Is this the South Africa you had envisioned? Join us on Upskill as two high schools, Nzondelelo High School and Sokaisa Senior Secondary School, go head-to-head in a powerful debate under the theme 50 Years Post 16 June 1976. The youth of 1976 fought to be heard. The youth of today are speaking. Are we listening? Are we even ready to listen? Don't miss out on the 16th of June from 6 till half past 7, and again on the 21st of June from 5 till 6 p.m. The conversation continues, and the youth are leading like no one else.
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0: I pride myself in jams that you will never know. So, Simunye, one time. If you're old enough, you'll know exactly what I'm talking about. DJ Fresh, it's called Simunye. Opening up the double play, gave you a jam from Egyptian Soul. That one is called Beautiful Noise. Oh my word, welcome to it. If you just joined us, it is A to Z, Simo. The captain Zizokwana in the place to be. But for now, let's see what's happening because I've got Ikhrutmanyam, Milford FC, I've got Cape Town City. It's all about, hey, is it the playoffs, sir? Talk to me, what's happening there?
1: Yes, indeed, it is the playoff scare, and this playoff scare is to the side. 17 and a half minutes gone. We're going to get a spin. We're going to get a playoffs. We're going to get a Milford FC. We're going to get a Cape Town City. We're still nil-nil. We're going to get a Puma. We're going to get a Takir Lee Apple. That's the first change made by Ian Freeman, who's the coach of Cape Town City. We've seen one change. Actually gone on and earned himself a yellow card for a bad tackle on Jaden Rhodes. We've seen three opportunities. The bulk of them, actually, Milford, Tubani Pengu, he shot just went wide of Umnata. Then there was, therefore, 8 minutes. They look happy. Should have scored when there was a defensive mistake made by Cape Town City, but Gabo got Tubani Pengu again. Umnata, that's not a bona again. Umenzi clearly gets his first minute. He had his chance, blocked by defense. Cape Town City. So mistakes being made by Cape Town City. They are attacking Jaden Rhodes, who again striding with the ball down the left hand flank. So 18 and a half minutes gone. We Foundation Championship Promotion Relegation Playoff. Pakati Cape Town City. The sports complex. It is 0-0 to both sides.
0: Thank you very much, sir. Can you hear me?
1: Yeah, Tango.
0: Oh, okay. Hey, because I'm going to take a look. All right. See you later.

Hashtag find the jam. Three clues is what I give you. Out of those three clues, I need you to add the artist and the title of this jam. All right, very easy. Give me the artist and the title of the jam. Hey, ba papa ban ban text versus ban se showing. Enjoying like. Otherwise, the clues for today go a little something like this. The song features Zahara. It's from a person that signed Zahara to her label. It speaks about a song. If you think you know this jam, hit me up. It's very simple. 072-999-8092 or give me a call on 086000-2375. Ponder. Think on this one. Very simple. The song features Zahara. It speaks from... It's actually from the person... It's from the person that signed Zahara to her label. And it speaks about a jam. I'll say it for the last time before we get disturbed by another message. The song features Zahara. It is from the person that signed Zahara to his label. And it speaks about a song. 072-999-8092. We out here. A to Z. Your captain is...

0: Are you ready, kids?
1: Aye, aye, Captain!
0: I can't hear you!
1: Aye, aye, Captain!
0: Oh!
2: Hashtag A to Z.

Mazia, as well as Moonchild, Sunny Lee, Oscar Mbo on the jam, Odyssey as well. It's called Esa Mending. Esa Mending.

0: you just joined us, it's very simple. What I need you to do is find the jam for us, all right? Three clues is what I'm going to give you. Out of these three clues, I need you to find the jam. It's that simple. 072-999-8092. If you found the jam, hit me up. Very simple as well. 086000-2375. That is an alternative number, which is where you give me a call. So, the clues are very simple. Let me give you the clues. The song features Zahara. It is from the person that signed Zahara to her label or to his label. We don't know. And it speaks about a song. Like I said, 072-999-8092 or 086000-2375.
1: 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We have spots for 32 soccer teams and 16 netball teams. This tournament will take place at Lupilisweni Sports Grounds in Bizana from the 16th to the 18th of July 2026. Our spectators will enjoy 3 full days of non-stop entertainment and many, many prizes are up for grabs. 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Kuzodlalwa like no one else.

0: It is a jam from Makebe. I say it's called Never Let Me Go on A to Z. It is time for us to see what's happening between Milford as well as Cape Town City. We've got the one and only Khanyiso Chwaku, who is checking up on what's happening with that 411. Talk to us, sir.
1: Just over 10 minutes left. Kepulom Kaloge, where Motsepa Foundation Championship promotion relegation game, Pagadigo Milford, Delkalage, Cape Town City is still goalless. Whereas, though, Elkalage and Milford will look back at the fact that they've missed some gilded opportunities. Sabonage in particular, Ngaba Kulu, just come on the second half substitute. He missed an opportunity. I've been passing from Olu to Kale, La Pola, Gazi to Banta Nominata, should have scored, but he didn't. I began to be taking Sagi Apoge. Because they would have probably put the catch firmly amongst the pigeons for Elkalage in Cape Town City. That is, so now we're going to came in the first position to Kabi. Someone like Pumakum Velas, Kakang, and Agukani, and Khatebi. He scored the winner in the previous game. Someone like Kusele Joy, and again, I get Omenzi Kaili. They were also a triple change in the Skazenzi were up. Someone like Anovo Yuzinga, again, Alife Ziba, and there's someone like Prince Chueza, and again, like Lomfoga, up for Jaden Rhodes, someone like Susan Gobeni, again, like Bukang Telil, up also. Jay Maba, Jay, I'm a teacher against the Lamar, I like Devon Mikkel, Tim Yawapo. So Milford having opportunities, but Dololo from them, as they know that also when I just keeping things clean again, so changes are being made by especially Milford, Dr. Kandi Pupuma. They know all they need is a point. Whereas Cape Town City, they need to win, and if they don't win, I'm kaje ya pela ge inti mayabo nalendo ge ne promotion relegation. Apoge 9 minutes left. Uskangasha eskezas vinige walom kaloge we Motsepe Foundation Championship promotion relegation playoff. It is ge 0-0 ge between Cape Town City and Elkalage in Milford at the Mkhatshiza Sports Complex.
0: Thank you, Ngosi. I'm all right. Let's go back into it. It is time for us to see if we can't find the jam for today. Is it simple? Is it not?
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0: All right. Find the jam. It's very simple. I give you 3 clues. Out of these 3 clues, what you do is hit me up and tell me what is the name of the jam? What is the artist and what is the title? I'll give it to you just... must I? I'm thinking to myself now. Oh, yes, I will. All right. So the song features Zahara. It is from a person that signed to Zahara's label. Well, Zahara was signed to that person's label. My bad. And it speaks about a song. So I'll say it again. The song features Zahara. It is from the person that signed Zahara to his label. And it speaks about a song. If you think you know this jam, hit me up. 072-999-8092. I'm out here. I'm going to take your voice notes and your calls very soon. Let me say in 9 minutes. Yes, in 9 minutes. After we speak to Chwaku, I'm going to be giving you a chance to call me or even drop those voice notes.

Ichu! Ichu! Danny Dane, Mora on the jam. Night Freak and Sista. Remix. Oh, Sita. It's Sita. It's not even Sista. But that's how he spells it. Oh, it's called like that. Simo, the captain's in the building. I'm dancing. You can already see me clapping. Oh, well, you can hear me clapping. You can see me, though, if you hop onto our website, which is www.truefm.co.za, because we've got cameras in the studio. All right. I'm still trying to find the jam. Hashtag find the jam. Three clues is what I give you. Out of those three clues, I need you to hit me up and tell me if you know the jam. The song features Zahara. It is from the person that signed Zahara to his label. And it speaks about a song. If you think you know who we're talking about, it's very simple. Hit us up. 072-999-8092. I'll say it again. 072-999-8092. When I come back, we're going to check in on Ukhanyiso Chwagu.

0: It is A to Z. This jam is from Rexus as well as S-A-N-E, otherwise known as Sane. It is called Tela. Let me quickly see what's happening with Ukhanyiso Chwaku, Milford, as well as Cape Town City. Talk to us, sir.
1: Thank you very much, Kesi. Quick white ass again, Gazweka Sompempe. Still, Skumuleke Bage, Ekalagele Cape Town City are leading. Right, still, get 1-0. Tolo Musa scored, 83rd minute goal. Fende Crosby in care from Heaven Sierretti. Punishing Milford for the profligacy in front of goal. That was Cape Town City's first decent opportunity in front of goal. They made the most of it. Mrs. Michanu. They're attacking Kalagele Milford. Trying to look for a gap. Just got a yellow card. There's another free kick being awarded to El Kalage Elige. Le Milford in Cape Town City Club. They know that this win is critical for them because it keeps them alive in the promotion relegation race. Keeps them very much alive. Lingago that could determine by Sizinabo Itini. Milford, 1-0 it ends.

0: because imagesi ke leqala ke for that meeting on the 13th of June is Sheho, and most probably the winner of that game, depending on what happens again, because it could be that if we're in Cape Town City and they win big, goal difference will play a role. So the mini league that is getting PSL promotion relegation playoffs is still well and truly alive. But no fellow club again, I'm catching the sports complex. Cape Town City 1, Milford FC 0. Shabke Matala, enjoy the rest of your evening.
1: Daniel Gosiam, enjoy the rest of yours as well. All right, let's get back into it. Back to the jams, back to solid ones. All right, so what are we doing? Hashtag find the jam, are we? I'm playing. I know for a fact what we're doing.
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me up on 072-999-8092. I gave you three clues. I said it is a song that features Zahara, and the person that features Zahara is actually the person that signed Zahara. And also the final one. What was the final one? And because my laptop just passed on. It speaks about a song. I like my memory. Let's see what's happening on our voice notes. True FM, hello. Oh, my word. And then the voice notes give up on me. All right, wait. Let me quickly jam a song quickly, and then I'll come back with the voice notes.

0: na andifane nabanye abantu ndokufaka ngejam blaster
1: you know
0: shabke because let's get into the news.
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1: Stories making headlines as intercept suspected cocaine and concerns over HIV/AIDS prevention drug. I'm nicely done. Good afternoon. We are starting in Kulkama Geba. The South African Revenue Services has intercepted a consignment suspected to contain cocaine at the port of Durban. SARS says the shipment of about 90 large bricks of the drug was discovered during the inspection of heavy-duty excavation equipment imported from South America. Detector dogs alerted customs officials to suspicious parcel concealed inside two excavators. The material has been seized and handed over to the South African Police Service for forensic analysis and criminal investigation. SARS details about the value and intended destination of the consignment will be confirmed once laboratory testing is complete. Health Minister Dr. Aaron Motsoaledi has noted public concerns that the HIV/AIDS prevention drug lenacapavir might promote promiscuity. Lenacapavir is a twice-yearly antiretroviral injection. Government launched its rollout in Mpumalanga yesterday. Motsoaledi has warned that it does not prevent other sexual transmitted disease or pregnancy.
3: Lenacapavir prevents HIV. It doesn't prevent other sexually transmitted diseases. It doesn't prevent pregnancy. Which means people should not stop using condoms when they take lenacapavir. But we know by now through experience, where some people stopped using condoms because they were no longer scared. They were saying, I've seen so-and-so living for the past 15 or 20 years.
4: Yeah.
3: I can live with HIV and AIDS. So we know the same thing will happen with lenacapavir. But our final conclusion was that the biggest enemy is at the moment is HIV and AIDS.
1: Let's move now to Gauteng province. The March and March movement say they don't want to reveal much on what is going to happen on June 30th, but undocumented foreign nationals must take the deadline set for them to leave their country seriously. A Gurulian resident led another march through Daveyton calling on undocumented foreign nationals to leave South Africa. This comes ahead of the June 30th deadline, where anti-immigration groups such as March and March and Operation Tutula have called for all undocumented migrants to return to their countries of origin. Amabutho leader from KwaNongoma in KwaZulu-Natal, Nkosikhona Ntabantaba, is one of the organizers.
5: We've been very clear about the deadline. The deadline is not an event. We only announced the deadline and we did not say what's going to happen on the deadline. We said that is the deadline by which everybody must be out of the country, and then we will decide as leaders and let our followers and everybody in South Africa know what's going to happen on the day. Not everyone can announce the 30th because it can be dangerous. You can't have everyone announcing the 30th as a shutdown because we've never said it. I came up with the date. I haven't said it's going to be a shutdown because if it's a shutdown, people can do the wrong things. So we need to be very careful as to what we say is what is going to happen on the 30th of June. So people must still take it serious, very, very, very serious. Foreigners must take the date very, very serious.
1: Meanwhile, a 9-page memorandum was submitted to the city of Ekurhuleni by the protesters. The city's MMC for Community Safety, Zaifani Ngwenya, says they will look into the demands.
6: We are going to look into the memorandum and take all the issues that are of the city of Ekurhuleni. Remember, ours is that the issues that are of the provincial competence and national competence through our IGR meetings, we are going to submit them so that they are able to then deal with them. What they are consistently saying in these marches is that on the 30th, they don't want to see any of the illegal foreign nationals in South Africa, even those ones who have spicer shops. They don't want to see any. You would know that in the city of Ekurhuleni, we've been implementing our bylaw enforcement, and we are doing it across all the cities. So ours is that we must intensify that campaign.
1: We are approaching 5 after 5. Let's recap our top story. The South African Revenue Services has intercepted a consignment suspected to contain cocaine at the port of Durban. That's it for now. We'll be back again with the last update of the day at 6 o'clock for SABC News here at True FM. I am Maphilise Manduluka.
0: Oh, nduli nduli! I'll see you in the next hour.

see where it's called the Saga. Yes, 6 a.m. The Vanco remix. You heard it here first. Indaba, man, need a proper welcome. Yabona, papi, listen, yakufaka mbinjamu. Mna, yakufaka mbinjamu.

0: dangerous.
1: 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What a jam. It's a new one. It's Inqua, Night Freak, Shuja, as well as Malene Aura. You.
0: Dangerous.
1: I did say to you that I was going to drop your voice notes. I think WhatsApp is back right now just to find out if you found the jam, all right? Okay.
2: 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Atanda Zuizwe Lengoma. Eh, Pagandi, Captain Afunus, shake his anama.
1: He's a busel.
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1: Shabs,
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3: 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Tinongo Maganine. Let me think. 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
1: Asmogi.
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1: Okay.
2: Elvis, we look have a look then. 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
1: Tango Elvis, Tango Elvis. Let me see what's happening here.
0: Piara here from Ekabeha.
1: Hello, Piara.
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1: 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Ooh, more voice notes hopping in. Let me see.
2: Well, I'm sorry. Good to go. Prince, Joseph Milan, DJ Spool, DJ Spool, Elijah. Man, I DJ Spool. I have for a tie. I can ask. I'm going to test this one. Double.
1: Okay.
0: Ngiyathandazoyizwa
1: hayi foka di robile
0: izokuvuselela umphefumlo wami youngs the black bhura yam dihlel nawe futhi
1: sakho
0: ndingapha kula mhlaba ngapha ka emnyandel drift
1: then frosta na kakhulu tazey
3: Tandas. Oh, you
1: said Tandas.
3: You can't go back to the
1: Sahara. You copy, let us say, you copy. But otherwise, you know what it is. It is DJ Smoo with Lengoma. Right now, what I'm trying to do is open up the way for our DJ, our resident DJ, DJ Wayne, to bless us with yet another solid mix. Don't you worry, child, I got you.
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0: It is time for us to see what's happening with the current affairs, because DJ Wayne is coming back in the final hour. We've got some more jams. We don't have the seventh contender today. It's coming back next week. But we've got DJ Wayne and you've got me as well. Otherwise, Nduli Nduli! Tata namko semakos.
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2: Nyanga, police have opened the murder docket for investigation after a decapitated body of a man was discovered in the Eyadini informal settlement of Brown's Farm on Saturday morning. The head was later discovered on the railway line. The body was identified by a relative as that of a 23-year-old from the same informal settlement.
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3: Police confiscated an illegal mining equipment, including one bag containing suspicious unread precious metals. The 30-year-old male suspect is expected to appear before Giyani Magistrate Court on Monday, 8th June 2026, facing charge of illegal processing of unread precious metals.
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4: All right, thank you very much to Uba Pilis Manduloka. Yeah, my brother. So when Zandoni Gangu, so when Zandoni, Nagumonyakan, phone Elmonyakan, and Ajagayas Bansamoyen.
5: Why you tiraso?
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4: aw no sana
5: Go
4: 5 if you need to be lap. I went. I get. Bye bye, put bye bye. Hey, DJ Red, how are you doing, bro?
6: We good. You good? How are you?
4: Rocking. Fit. Yes, ingati. Not even ingati. Ubuko bako yu oxygen because why does my system shut down today? Can't you corner and you say you can DJ some more for us?
6: Yes.
4: You. So today, like I said, no seventh contender, but we have DJ Wayne. Kwenza kantoni pijam di picky guide.
6: Sure, puti. Tomorrow, as we know, first Sunday of the month we're doing old school cool kwaqalane ezwide. Tomorrow zabe ndimi ngumlista ngoti jshes ngoti jscope ngoti jt funk no resident baza support apha yana
4: sicala
6: ngo 1 min up until ngo 11. That is why even on my mix today ndifake ama throwbacks.
4: Okay.
6: So I'll fuck later today.
4: 1 until 11.
6: Yes.
4: All right.
6: Until 11. I'm so.

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0: Okay.
1: Kalagwa Eli, teacher minister will be mixing R&B live, okay. And then we're going to Kwaito. Season ayogi onke mi tempo to house music.
0: Yamazum laced by celebrity and I got 30 photo when I was that.
1: I do take photo.
0: That's all blessed. That's all of the because you said you will bless us, my brother. Please bless us, Fit.
1: Sure,
0: here we are. The expensive dance experience elongated into an hour. Oh my word.
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0: my man. 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
1: Fire. 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

0: It is time for me to get up out of here. 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All right? 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Let's go. Samora Mangesi. I know he's got you. 7 until 10.
1: One, two, three, four, five, six, seven, eight, 20.

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I do. The creator Umpa Tiwepati, Samora Mangesi on True FM. He's really like no one else.

0: 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A very big thank you to the A to Z team. Captain Z, shout out to you, brother. And of course, DJ Wayne as well, playing us out of the last hour of A to Z. But right now, all the way up until 10 p.m. as I bring you 100% local music. It's on True FM like no one else. 8 minutes after the hour of 7 right now. But yona ndibalekileyo kuqala ibalekile laa nto ubana sikhe sikubuza uba kungole singaphi na namhlanje. And as per usual, it is indeed Saturday. So welcome to your Saturday edition of a True Hits right here on True FM like no one else. And I hope that you're having yourself a great day so far. If not, don't worry. We are going to turn that frown upside down and make sure that you're having yourself a great time. Njengesiqhelo sikhona phayana kumakhasethi onxibelelwano, uzasifumana phayana ku at True FM. Hashtag True Hits, just the name of the show with a hashtag in front of it. Be sure to tell a friend, tell a friend, tell a friend. Nobana Umphathi Party is hosting the best party on 89.3 to 107.8 True FM Street. But right now, it is indeed Saturday, and we need to start it off the right way.
1: Oh, it's Saturday.

And that's exactly what we're going to do. Sakhumbuza Zama Morning Bang. Because it's going to be absolutely amazing music between now and all the way up until tomorrow morning. But right now, let's get ourselves dancing.

0: It's DJ Clax featuring Zema Geba. The name of the song is Ngiege. Before that one, also played you Gineng Kinga by DJ Vic and Cremora BKZ. It's 18 minutes after the hour of 7. Coming up, it is indeed Imix Yakwe Sipekelongo DJ of Faith. Coming up first, breaking into the first official hour of the show. Then in the second hour, I give you your two tracks that are going to battle it out for the Votiako, and you get to vote for the song that you would like me to play you before Siapana with True Hits there to hit after hit, one right after the other, where we take it from the front and then we turn around and take it from the back, because you know we like it from the back, as we give you five songs by one artist. Lo artist leyo is one person. Oyo atari khari, atari naleti, wai lenga khari, wai munga, wai chicha, wai tichwa. Kila mgunya nungusiko baka ngukwazi tunga. Zontanu ezi ngoma ezi. Diza gzalela zona in our third and final hour. So stick around for all of that and so much more. And of course, sekona payana kumakaso ngambile lwano. Zanfumano kwa at True FM, hashtag True Hits. 072-999-8092 is our WhatsApp. That's officially 1919 right now. If ungumdu o manifesta ayawena, take a screenshot of your home screen. Post it on your WhatsApp. Put the candles there. Show everybody that you are manifesting. You know? But like I said, little shall the banana skin and panic mix here too. It's a pickle DJ Wetus and Tanakakulu, DJ of Faith.
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eyes about what we do not see. So, we fix our eyes not on what is seen, but on what is unseen. For what is seen is temporary.

As I always say, our DJs do this absolutely for free. So please, go and show them some love on the socials at True FM, hashtag True Hits. And of course, on at DJ of Faith across the board, yafumanekanako n.ndamase@gmail.com. That's n.ndamase@gmail.com. You can also do that on 0837105901. That's 0837105901. Remember, ntobanas kona, napayana ke ku 072-999-8092. And in the second hour of the show, our hit versus hit, where we take two songs, put them in the ring, and they get to battle it out for your vote. So dlalela ke longo mwikhethileyo before siyaphana ku True Hits zethu. Hit after hit, one right after the other, where we take it from the front and then turn around and take it from the back, because you know we like it from the back in our third and final hour. This one is Yani featuring Mpolis Kumalo and Feze Gatamini. The name of the song is Nyamtanda. Banwe nomtanda, Feze Gatamini. Ah! Balela phana ku Facebook and True FM.

King Monada, the name of the song is Depression. Before that one, also played you Ngiyakhuleka by Noxolo Ngenzeni Ngema, Samkelo Mbala, Bonga Ndyavuthwa, and Sifundo Austin Ndimande. Also, before that one, played you Ngiyamthanda. It's Yani featuring Xolisa Khumalo as well as Fezeka Dlamini. It's officially 8 o'clock. Welcome to the second hour of True Hits on True FM. Like no one else, in this hour I'm going to be giving you your options for hit versus hit that are coming up in about 19 minutes. Isho! So, konapanaku at True FM, hashtag True Hits on the socials. It's just the name of the show. Hashtag in front of it.

Name of the song is Luto. That one is by DJ Jaivani, Smokey 08, Wesley Keys featuring DeRose. Before that one, 3 in the morning, it's Prince KB featuring Ben September. We kicked it off with Joburg by Mampincha as well as TNS. Right here on True Hits on True FM, like no one else, 14 minutes after the hour of 8. In just a bit, Zagnika's options Zako, Zika hit versus hit, where you get to decide which song you would like me to play you before Sepanagu True Hits Zetu Zanamhlanje. Hit after hit, one right after the other. But before we do that, kubalekile into bana sike sichekishe phayana ku Facebook into bana kubana umuntu oseke wayi osele wayi lentuka osele wayi makisha iregister. As I always say, when you go and you comment on a post phayana ku Facebook, that makes you co-host yale nkqubo. And I love it when you are a co-host Elena Nkqubo. Ungamuxelela abantu bana mna ndiyi co-host ye True Hits phana ku True FM just because you are posting comments phana ku Facebook. Sinethemba Ngudle, I see you. I see o Smart Mpupa, u Asa Loyilane, u Geya Odwa, olwethu bantwana Stretch Makayivakele Masethi Revival Avela Bafunzi, I see you there. I also see Bonyete Nyetela Bune Mboma Mboia. I also see you there. Guys, thank you so much. I will be reading your comments a little bit later on in the show, but please do keep them coming because I absolutely love hearing from you.

0: Zingumalo, Skills and Sykes. The name of the song is Mama. Before that one, played you Madlamini by Doshi and Skots Mapuma, as well as Mello and Sleazy. We kicked it off with Baba Yil White's DJ Zintle, Hey Bestie, DJ Les Funktone, as well as Tabani White. It's 28 minutes after the hour of 8. And of course, it's time for us to get ready to rumble, because we are taking two tracks and we're putting them against each other, pitting them for your vote. So you get to vote for the song that you would like me to play you before Sia Paya and I get which hits as it was Anam Tlanje. Hit after hit, one right after the hour, the other rather, which is happening in the third and final hour of the show. So those tracks, Zanam Tlanje, are two songs which have been doing amazingly, man. More specifically, last year. So it's time for us to make sure that we are indeed ready to rumble.
1: Let's get ready to rumble. Hit versus hit.
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Only two options. Viri Marung versus Zeb. Make sure you let me know which song you would like me to play you. Is it the one by Mr. Pilato, Ego Slim Flow, Teboho G Mashego, featuring SJ Ikonka and Tijama Porisa? Or would you like me to play you uZepu namhlanje? Yona ke yingoma esiphathelwe ngabantu abafana kunye no DJ Smalls, Zinedine, you know, 031 Chopper, right here on True. It's on True FM like no one else. Let me know. 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Your post is going up on Facebook in just a bit, and you'll be able to let me know about ufuna ukulalela ephina ingoma. In the meantime, though, lixesha lento yokubana siqhubekeke nomculo wethu. Sikhona phana ku Facebook at True FM, hashtag True Hits.

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1: A True FM like no one else.

Namhlanje, hit after hit, one right after the other. Let me know which song you'd like me to play you. Where's options, Zimbini? We've got Biri Marung versus Zep. Okay? If you don't know what those songs sound like, well, here they are.

At the moment, looking at your votes, we've got a tie. So you need to make sure that you go and vote. We've got Usnethe Mangudle, City Cell number one, Birumarung, Mr. Plato, which is Mtata, Mbolompo Kwa Shweme. Then we've got Ulusanda, Makati, Utigenage, Ukela, U Zep Zep Zep. That's 1-1. Then Ubuda, Ace, Umgana, Utigena Ukela, U Zep, making it 2-1. Then we've got Umizana, no wireless, Utigenage, Ukela, Birumarung, making it 2-2. Then we've got Alatiswa, Amampono Misenda, Mase, City Birumarung. Then Utabiso, Utigenage, Ukela, Mr. Manges, Ukela, Utata, song number 2. Uzep, Ubeno Suku, Obumnandi, put one. Uyako Abogile, Nelikriza, Umkulo, Ozosunuabisa, Kwakona, and Diselusikiseki, Kwahole. Thank you so much. That makes it a tie, but there's one song that has just come through, Kanya Cruz Maki, Utikenake, Zep, DJ Smalls. So Uzep is in the lead by one vote right now. So if you do not agree that Zep is the song we should play, then you need to let me know. Nanzanye vote. Sanele, Dabe, Nele, Esitgena, Kukela, Uzep, na, ye. So that makes it two Uzep ahead. So we've got a total of 5 votes to Zep and 3 to Birumarung. Let me know. Do you agree with those votes? If not, go and vote Kwawena yourself. Welcome to the third and final hour of True Hits on True FM. Like no one else, it's 2 minutes after the hour of 9.

Funk 99, Shakes and Leds, Lima Crazy. It's officially 15 minutes after the hour of 9, right here on True Hits, on True FM, like no one else. Before that one played you, Ditikiwe by Sbo and Mangongo and Big Zulu. And we kicked it off with Ndisize by Cairo featuring Ami Faku. Right now, though, it's time for us to tally up those votes and let you know who has officially won our hit versus hit poll for today. So, taking a look at those votes, we've got Zep versus Biri Marung. It's Mr. Pilato versus DJ Smalls. Okay? So, last we checked, we had three for Biri Marung, and we had five for Zep. So we've got Pure Matthews coming in saying Biri Marung, and then we've got Mo Mambo Ya Esitkena Tela number two, which is Zep. So we've got 1, 2, 3, 4, 5, 6. Ooh. Okay. So we've got 6, 4, Zep. And then we've got 1, 2, 3, 4 for Biri Marung. So, without any further ado, the song that you've chosen and your winner for Hit versus Hit today is DJ Smalls, Zinedine X Scouche, O3 Chopper featuring Uncle MC. Name of the song is Zed.

0: That is your hit versus hit winner. It is Zep by DJ Smalls, as well as 031 Chopper featuring Uncool MC. Shout out to you for voting for the song that you wanted. And of course, if the song you wanted didn't win, then you know why it didn't win. It's because you didn't vote, right? We've got that, right? We're all on board with that. Okay, so it is officially 20 minutes after the hour of 9 right now. And kengoku lixesha lentobana siyaphana ku hit after hit, one right after the other. They play you 5 songs by one artist. And let's see what we've got for you today.
1: Hit after hit, one right after the other. True hits like no one else.
0: Okay, I'm going to give you the names of those tracks. We're going to take it from the front first, and then we'll turn around and take it from the back as I give you the names of those tracks, all 5 of them, okay? All 5 of those tracks. So, here we go. We've got, this one is very easy. Very easy, Namhlanje. So, we've got Dali Wami, Banyana Ke Bafana, It's Pity Pity, Vaga Bichi, as well as Pabi Joe. Let's turn around, flip it, and reverse it. It's here for a minute, the friend yet. Let's take it from the back. We've got Pabi Joe, Vaga Bichi, It's Pity Pity, Banyana Ke Bafana, as well as Dali Wami. I don't think it's even worth me even asking you, Namhlanje, is it even? No, I don't think so. Because we've got it, right? We all know. We've got it. So, the name of the artist that we're putting a bit of a spotlight on, Namhlanje, is indeed the one and only Pabi Cooper. So, shout out to her. And, playing you 5 songs by Pabi Cooper. Skalangayeke, Otali Wam. Do enjoy.

Fabi Cooper played you songs like Piti Piti Vaha Bichi was also on there as well. Also, Pabi Joe was one of the songs that I played you too on your True Hits hit after hit, one right after the other. I'm playing you five songs by one artist. Of course, if you have an artist that you would like me to profile, put a spotlight on, of course, you're more than willing to let me know. Send me a message on at TrueFM, hashtag TrueHits, on at Samora underscore Magesi. Those five songs were Pabi Joe, Vaha Bichi, Isipiti Piti, Banyana Ke Bafana, as well as Dali Wam. It's now 17 minutes before the hour of 10, 17 minutes before Hope Moweni takes over and gives you the junction. And on the junction, whether you turn left or you turn right, you'll always end up at some really, really dope music, man. I did say to you, please send me a message so you can be co-host Helen Kubayotu and Amhlanje. And it's time for us to read your messages right now. And what it is that they have to say. The post went up at the beginning of the show, as it always does, and giving you an opportunity. I'm listening to the show. So, yeah. So the post says Saturday is here and it's looking fire. Let's go. Xesha lifikile. Already wena. Naphendula ke nina. Nathi. Taking a look at your comments. We've got the likes of Ubonyete, Nyete Labune. Utesabona, Mr. Samora, we are packed inside. It's Saturday for really Aikale, Kushaya, Amadisco, Wire Wire. Shake the speakers, nice music on True FM. Kisiya la ematatiela. Shab shab, shab shab, shab shab. Then we've got Usnete Bangudle, SCD 8, Samora, and Kona Mtata, Mbolombo, great place for sure. Shout out to you. Shout out to you. Then we've got Mboma, Mbuya, SCD Ola, Sisonge, Mfanageti, Ucho, S.A. Ginsberg. Shout out to you. Then we've got Smart, Mpopa, SCD Hot Fire, Fire, which is some Kabao location. Sibongaziz Matilo, SCD Hashtag, TrueFM 89.9, Hashtag True Hits, with Samora Magesi, Ola Scheme, Chengis Krelun, Sili Nawe, Apa, Nkubeni, till the last hour, Ekoing, Ugea, Otwa, Utgena, Gese, Sisonge, Purem, Basa, Umlilo, Sote, Umkribelo, Umkribelo, Namsanje, Umkribelo, Namsanje. Then we've got Uasa, Loilane, what is song until the last hour, Abraham? Uncho SN Walane. Then we've got Pure Matthews, the city hashtag True Hits. The song and Patuba Party, Udalande Redind, Mamele on radio, Battery Below, Oko, Dipambene, Imixka DJ of Faith, Ebeno Katan, I'm Sancho, which is from Tanzanico 17. Shout out to DJ of Faith. Shout out to you, Pure Matthews. Then we've also got all the way to Bantwana, Utgenagan Mamele, Uchwese Lusikisiki, Palmerton, Stretch Magavagel Maseti, Utgenagan the corner, and Kubeni, Nosabelo Zulu, Musana, Musana, Achovese Kuo. Shout out to you guys. Shout out to you. Love you so much, MIT. Then we've got Avela Playa City, Awes, Sanka Samora, and Mamele and Lapa, and Mahoni. Then, Monyete, Nyete Labune, Uti Samora. We do like second music, see inside Njani. I know Abascheli Loco. Then we've got Revival Monrive, sitting again like a hashtag traits. I'm listening to the show. The show is fire. Uchas and Galeni. Shout out to you. Kea Otto Asiri Ola Samora. I'm an option two. But I am. Unfortunately, man, you had to vote on the other post over there. Pio Matthews, Siri Kubo Zintle. Father, fight. Baba Yilwa. Got you. Kubo Zingumala Siri Mama. Then we've got Bafunzi Borasta Makumela, City Sisonke from Nguenani Atameli Kajameka Street. Us Tembi Soviki, Uyabunisa. Again, I guess Tumelela Onodori Emoji Paina go Facebook. Shout out to you guys. I really appreciate you. Thank you so much for staying with me. Thank you so much for hitting me up. Thank you so much for choosing True Hits on True FM with myself, Usamora Okwamangesi. Right now, though, your last bout of music, then we'll find out from Hope Moweni. It's called The Junction. And whether you turn left or you turn right at The Junction, you'll always end up at some really dope music, man.
This is Choose the Gift of Love. Thanks, Bantwini. Do enjoy it.

0: And that was the one and only Zakes Bantwini. Yamba naye ke urefi payana ebesithi choose the best of love. Right now, though, it is 9 minutes before the hour of nine. Let's go ahead and find out from Mr. Hope Mweni. It's called The Junction. It's with you from 10 p.m. all the way up until 1 a.m. Mweezy.
1: Yes, sir. Mr. Mangizi.
0: How's it going?
2: Shabala Jali.
0: Good. Hey, it's Kubelukdal. If you are not in Bloemfontein, if you're not in Tata, you're in New York. If you're not in New York, you're in...
2: Anza wish to be in New York. Let you are not Jay Z.
0: You know, there was a time. There was a time when working for broadcasting.
1: Mm-hmm.
0: I'm not gonna say specifically just our broadcasting corporation, but working in broadcasting could take you all over the world, man. You could go interview artists. Napina, interview for the now. Yo interview Drake.
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0: Hey, vonini kwafika Hope Maweni ngoko Hope Maweni abasayizisa imali SABC.
2: Hayi man, Zamora, you just did
0: this wrong right. Kwafika nina Hope ngoko hey kuseko mali. Yakon. So ke yeah, maybe no ndiyahlala. Oh, bethu nala yini? Yini uma wizi ndiyazibona iads ezidlala phakwe show yakho. Oh.
2: Yes, even from the now and I am Najaba and Teramachoku. Teramachoku, man, I don't like your topics. I wanted us to talk about you had Ubabi Cooper was Namsanja on the show in terms of hits versus hits, ne?
0: True hits.
2: Yeah. So, you know, most Ubabi Cooper is with Ufocalistic.
0: Yeah.
2: Yeah. When last did you hear Kusuthwa Ubabi Cooper releasing ngoma? Yaqaphela ba ugqibele kudala releasing ngoma entsha. But we are trend, she's all over na ku social media, wenza videos on TikTok no vocalistic wheel on like ukhona imilomeni yabantu, but when it comes to craft yakhe umculo aka release but irrelevant, we are trend. This got me thinking about indaba yoba, is this an advantage of dating in the industry? Xa ungumuntu of okuyi entertainment industry ufumana omnye umuntu nawe of famous kanje ngawe, so that asho lando iyakunceda in keeping igama lakho lisemilonyweni yabantu nawe in front of people's eyeballs, because even if mhlambi you're not releasing, but the fact that abantu bakwazi ngoba haka lokhu abantu bangumuntu kaSamora, so uyatyana ngele fame kaSamora xa ungumuntu kaSamora.
0: So like being the situation, there were days here.
2: Yo, were you going back?
0: No, but there were days within, and I think it still happens even to this day. It's something that is even moving to social media. I'm not saying it is the case with Ubabi Cooper and Vocalistic at all. Not at all. It's just that I'm making a reference to this thing now. You know, when back in the day, there used to be a thing where people would date specifically for PR, right?
2: Hmm.
0: Because who you date when you are a famous person generally creates some kind of hype, stories, etc., etc. And now you are seen as this power couple. You can do stuff together and this and that. And people would have public appearances together and whatever. And then even sometimes...
2: Abo Shamiso, no speed storms again.
0: Exactly. And then sometimes go planned when it's in Tori Kwanialwa to keep you guys in, you know...
2: Your conversation.
0: In conversation and stuff like that and whatever. And of course, especially if you guys are both really famous, then it works out for both of you. But if one is less famous than the other, then you would often find that the one who is less famous ends up paying the famous one to end up dating them because of the relevance.
2: Okay. I know you are a legend when it comes to South African entertainment. You've been doing this for more than 10 years. You said TV and radio and everywhere. How's Zange when essentially your own experience? Zange tu abanomnye umuntu ose TV no famous kanje ngawo. Because we're famous some more. I remember this isla and you're sorry, who composite? Go and say Papalo City Metro, man. You be a guy, Jadbiz, must part. Go and say, Tawin, play weekend. We will tell the band, Lele Guyo, Coco Vule, SAP is one most. ETV, every Vule, Rumbe, the Guy. okokoko each and every ad break kuyiwa kuyo kuvela wena ne show yakho yomagogo be pension fund ntontoni send show you are all over the screen ebendlini ndiqomba yebana osamore ngabantu abakhulu so are you telling me
0: ungazibona uncokola nami nje twice a week wena otherwise abantu abana access
2: So never ever have you ever to
0: no
2: even I mean, from the hectic 99 days ngoku yakhe masinothi mhlambi siyaxolela because at least usemncinci pha hoyi say teenager
0: here's the thing I've dated certain okay. famous people right
2: okay
0: but my thing about it is that mna andithandi kwa ifame ngixelela so I'm not going to bring myself as you know and when I say that I mean like there was once a time where I had hired someone to do PR for me right they were publicist sharp and I said I don't want anything salacious I do not want Indalendo PR stunts or anything now my life is very peaceful
2: you want pure peaceful PR
0: my life is very peaceful why you fanga a story in some paper about something that was absolute nonsense fired him on the spot because I don't play that game So I don't want
2: So you telling me you've dated famous people kai ngxaki zangu zenayo phambweni uCBC has learned
0: Exactly
2: So singaqikelela nje ba mhlambi hey ngobani
0: I mean if you want
2: ngizokho ndinamagama lapha engqondweni yami endiwacingayo
0: No No
2: Uma sedu release album recently ebegcwele ku studio sakhe wonke ama influencers and content creators that are Eastern Cape nandisibonile phakathi ku sharing content and listening session we'll be checking out that album namhlanje on the show you know most on Saturdays we have what we call the release of the week where we go out and look for a project as release way or see mamele and bring you ingoma ze 3 years yama phambili from the project so that now su plug ba uyo mamele so it's called Music is Art yeah that's what is coming up on a junction tonight
0: And I ngcola naye just now actually.
2: Okay. Yeah.
0: Yeah, I ngcola naye just now. You know we best the bombers man. Cha ke

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listening to Hogmaweni Ithemba Lomsakazo on True FM like no one else. Wamkelekile Truza, Istovu Siku 6 like no one else.

0: The Queen, The Royal Highness. Remember her first song? Yeah, you see it. I'm talking about DJ Zinta, of course. She's back. The Queen is back in 2026. I'm telling you. It's one of her haters. Koya is trending right now. Baba Yilwa, that's the name of the song. Look out for DJ Lace and Funk Tone. These two guys is featured on this song. DJ Lace and Funk Tone. Oof. They're doing a good job when it comes to releasing hits in 2026. There's also Tobani White on this one. We started the junction with the show, a song. It's Amagama by Sapta, the A-class DJ. Last week. I remember we couldn't have a true drive, but I mix it higher. I'm going to snatch Chamba Cornelo on this one. And Masi, the song is titled Amagama. Hopefully. Ela kolikhona sasubule la chorus la sichixawe lithi nelamlikhona. And that's how we're starting the show today. It's a Saturday, hashtag the new music Saturday on the junction on True FM like no one else. Good evening. Happy Saturday. Hope you're having a good Saturday. Ngale 6 ka 6 ngo 2026. Not this is a siba 6. Yes, you're getting no 6 if I got it. Let me come and go hope my way, Mr. Temple of Sagazo. Thank you so much, Samora Mangesi, for giving us the true hits. Umbadi we party, Kalili party. Mine is to make sure by party in the Itacha and Gondi Biawe climax here, go by Yang. You understand?
1: Surprisingly, the whole of Soweto came together to march. About 10,000 students. As I was marching with the students, I drifted away from them because I didn't know how it was going to happen. But I knew they would be arrested or even shot by the police.
2: From courageous marches of 76 to vision-driven move in 2026. It is different struggles and the same tenacity and fearless spirit.
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0: They talk about what is called baby daddy or baby mama drama. Co-parenting. Single parents. Oh. I'm sure you're probably going through it right now. Find yourself so stepfather or stepmother. Because uma wengane wakho kanye ubaba wengane wakho usethola bangcono eh okushiya up uma wengane is the name of the song by Tukutela Jezwell Sykes featuring Major League DJ taking us to 20 minutes of Jack Betel 10 on the junction on True FM like no one else. Remember, I still have ingoma ezi-5 ezintsha kule veki ezifikayo. As you know, by every Saturday, it's hashtag the new music Saturday on this show.
1: 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The tournament is opened to amateur netball and soccer teams. 10,000 Rand is up for grabs for the winning soccer team and 5,000 Rand for the winning netball team. If you think your team has what it takes to win this tournament, register now by WhatsApping Olwe on 069-565-7985. We have spots for 32 soccer teams and 16 netball teams. This tournament will take place at Lukili Sweni Sports Grounds in Bizana from the 16th to the 18th of July 2026. Our spectators will enjoy 3 full days of non-stop entertainment, and many, many prizes are up for grabs. 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Kuzozalwa like no one else. 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Under the code, we are committed to giving news that is accurate, comment that is fair, and programming that is not harmful to children and does not amount to hate speech or description of gratuitous violence or explicit sex. 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Or send an email to bccsa@nabsa.co.za. 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

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Ithemba lomsakazo. 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
0: Ay, ay, ay, ay, ay, ay, ay, ay, ay, ay, ay, ay, ay, ay, ay, ay, ay, ay, ay, ay, ay, ay, ay, ay, ay, ay, ay, ay, ay, ay, ay, ay, ay, ay, ay, ay, ay, ay, ay, ay, ay, ay, ay, ay, ay, ay, ay, ay, ay, ay, ay, ay, ay, ay, ay, ay, ay, ay, ay, ay, ay, ay, ay, ay, ay, ay, ay, ay, ay, ay, ay, ay, ay, ay, ay, ay, ay, ay, ay, ay, ay, ay, ay, ay, ay, ay, ay, ay, ay, ay, ay, ay, ay, ay, ay, ay, ay, ay, ay, 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

0: Yeah, I've literally seen those ones now. 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Ababakhwela ama furniture ngomdanso. Bajave phezu kwama sofa, phezu kwama couches. That's what she's talking about on this song. Uncle Waffles, Royal Music, Cowboy, featuring Uncle MC, taken from the album Yakasandwe Releaser. In fact, it's not even an album, that's an EP. I think it has about, what, 5 to 6 songs. It's titled For the Streets. Kwela is the name of this song. Played You Kiss before that one from Makko, Zavet, Cook and Mahuta, musician. They're featuring Ujaiva Socks. Say she! When you no see you no feast or no fire. Started with DJ Dunderman, Melo and Sleazy, Uncle Waffles, DJ Maporis, and Uncle MC Vesidi Bonagina. Kwela! All of that took us to 21 minutes left now before we wait till 11. It's the junction here on True FM like no one else. Shout out to Balong's Terra Elvis Jokazi all the way from Utsolo, Morenem Hlonhlo. Shout out to Kanye Cruz Makinai all the way from Epoforo. I see you Ala T. So I'm going to miss and Amase all the way in Aye. Okay, I got Jongba all the way from P. But get with Susonga Budiman. No Asalo Ilana and Aye all the way from Kunwalane. As usual, and I'm saying the junction is where we meet at. Now get on Bonoma Yemen Aye is one of the people about Koya from Mkandu, Lempindweni. I see Mzike, Mabane, Mkwebi, Uti Choga, Hope, Kalogu Masi. Remember the song we started the show with DJ Sabta, the A-class DJ featuring Usnete Makonelo no Masi. He's featured in many songs, Masi. Even Nagle album so we ngayo in the next hour when it comes to the release of the week of Vanga Epa. Please tell me, MZK, if lo lali ni ngabapi no Masi? Go happy. Oh, kukukendane, I see. Oh, mwase lali ngukukendane. Shout out kukukendane, ne? Ekobe. Nasa Zimbabwe and Banji Wepan Banjongo Man Nation Bilase. Also no P and I Dambona. She came through Facebook and said, Timbalom Zagas. Kona Mata. Oh, Zimela on Facebook, Jack Bamba. Oh, Zimela on WhatsApp, Jack Bamba. No book will pick color. I've got Ingo Man Sukabanabafan and about Taxin. About Tato Hatsi. Who else is here? Oliema Pansi. I see. I want to Bafan. Oh, DJ Yams. Oh, Cowboy. Gabs is small. Kaylee Botman, those are some of the people in this Anengo Mazabo is in Chai Z5.
1: 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The tournament is opened to amateur netball and soccer teams. 10,000 Rand is up for grabs for the winning soccer team and 5,000 Rand for the winning netball team. 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We have spots for 32 soccer teams and 16 netball teams. This tournament will take place at Lupilisweni Sports Ground in Bizana from the 16th to the 18th of July 2026. Our spectators will enjoy 3 full days of non-stop entertainment and many, many prizes are up for grabs. True FM brings you the Abongile Mangala Sports Tournament. Kuzodlalwa like no one else. Ezintsha kule veki on the junction.
0: It's the first song out of Ingoma Z5 Ezintsha. It's Fika kule veki on the junction on True FM like no one else. Hashtag the new music Saturday. Dear Mama is the name of the song by Latik alongside Deep Essentials.

ezintsha kule veki on the junction with Hope Maweni. 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

0: yabona umuntu xa ilixesha lakhe lixesha lakhe. There's nothing you can do about that. Shout out to Thato Hearts, man, when I'm saying that. I mean, how many hit songs can we count ngoku as no Thato Hearts' voice? Kuzo. On this one, ukhapha uTaxin ithi mele bakuzwe. It's the second song out of ingoma zame nazo eziyi-5 ezintsha ezifika kule veki on the junction on True FM like no one else.
1: 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We have spots for 32 soccer teams and 16 netball teams. 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Our spectators will enjoy 3 full days of non-stop entertainment, and many, many prizes are up for grabs. 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

love her so much. She's talented. She's young. She's about to shake up the game. Her name is Kaylee Portman. Today is in charge. Pick a clip on our playlist right here on True FM. Like no one else to turn while we pay one of yams on that one. Okay, Lee. You had to save the best for the last, you understand? Each of our land, two land, they save the best for the last. You save the best for last. Yeah, oh, the bubble. No one is good. What did you do? I'm going to go to idioms English. The first song that I played before that one, Inkling on Mazamese, 5 is just Figure Glyph on True FM like no one else. These are the songs that have just made it to our playlist, especially when it comes to dance music, party type music this week. I played you before, Lingo Makakaili, but Meneti, Tandra Lupeli, Gunyeno Yam, Zingo, maybe Sukagum, Dench. It's the first time hearing about the Dench. With Dench, I'm a cowboy, DJ Vino, and comes to the small, you know, CRSA, Lingo Maiti, Kafanamos. Before that, when I played you a song from Onismus featuring Uliyam Pansi, Miss Big Brother. Ben Major, one of our best producers when it comes to Mkulo Abe Eastern Cape. The name of the song, that one is titled Someone to Love. I don't know which one was your favorite, Piwo. I think you do have a favorite. I know Linglalo Mkulo Kakhulu. Let me hear this. Akakhulu Mpiwo on this one. Let's try this one. Thank you so much, Piwa. She took about that song. I've been no Tato Hatsi. I'm going to tank him. And also the first one, Chicken Essentials, Deep Essentials, basically on a Dear Mama. We're in the second hour of the show. We're looking forward to 20 past 10, 11, where we'll be giving you the release of the week. We have an album, and as I was saying, I've been listening to the album, even on my way to work, namhlanje. As I was driving, I was listening to this album. It sounds so good. I don't want to talk about it now. Maslini, we're 20 past, you're going to learn from each other about the album. Yamazo Max Zuckerberg. Eh? What's that?

Damas Max Zuckerberg, finde mal der.

Sugar and I'm talking cash. So that the biscuits. Right now, so now that Kotola has ended up at the school and we're going to but when I wake up, Jalo, me winter mag vela heat, it's like visa him balling a sum. Which you know to when I went to Galan now. But about Loy, they're going to have a Gloyang. You, Shay Mag Zagabek, Ufunimaliake. And it's when I will look at that. We'll look at that and it's when Logum Nanda is. Can't call me an island, Vela Leo.

0: You know when you hear a song,
1: hey!
0: Exactly that thing.
1: Just be aware.
0: I saw him is busy in his studio doing another song that will release very soon. Where Matita go Pratiaki on the song. You remember? They're doing a song in tribute to that. I can't wait to hear that one. The Pratiaki no Velabi Ezayo by OPCI. I'm not sure who's working with on that one. This one is titled Max Zuckerberg. It's Mules Van K. I'm OPC. Munoz Coach Mapuma and Slice RSA on this one. Taking us to 10 minutes after Metro 11 on the junction on True FM like no one else. Thank you so much, Tazane. He's impressed by his angle now. Those E5 is in Japan. On True FM like no one else, especially right here on the junction. He's loving Go Dear Mama by Latik and Deep Essentials. You don't want to talk about Karyaka. I've been a Karyaka this whole week. You only vego on the lab or Kala Setina Katazain. I want to be trust the nine number. I'm going to check the shit as Divani. But I think that there's something that I need to do in the other. But finding us some Tanzania, Pio, Yakach, I did accept Lave Arian. Tazain, finding us a Karyaka, I didn't love Arian, you know. Stephen, any relationship in a pillar of a radio and good pale, man.
2: So hope the young the black and so young mamma, the son.
0: Tango,
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0: Youngster, I'm sure you're smiling when I get to the end. Mola Dilia, at least, tell a lot of creature. Oh, no, my.
1: We're having a conversation with my sister, Makay Thobile Makhumalo Mseleko. Would you say the upbringing yakho had an influence of your belief in the Lord?
2: Bet into etshalwa ebuncaneni bakho ngeke uphindise phole noma ungazama kanjani ukukhipha into mayafakwa kuwena nawe usa unaware of yourself. 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
1: Would you recommend that entire system?
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0: Pekum sisters zalapha eGqeberha usiphosethu. Kunye no amahle xoliswa. They call themselves Sahle xa bedivana bobayithu. Obumnandi is their name of their song. Taking us to 21 minutes past 11 on the junction on True FM like no one else. Played you another favorite of mine, Esano Puma, recently Nayo. Sukumemeza, that's the name of the song. By Malini Ora. Tilinga ninje mbula. Malisina izulu, Malini Ora. How about DJ 2K, DJ Maporisa and musician on that one. The song is titled Sukumemeza. It's time for us to get here now.
1: The release of the week of the junction.
0: The what? The what?
1: The release of the week of the junction.
0: Yes. Say it twice so I know you mean it. The release of the week on the junction. This is the part of the show where we look at the projects that are released by artists. As we always say, you cannot come here and argue with us that you know a lot about music, you have opinions about music, Godwa. You don't even take time and listen to full bodies of work that are released by artists in projects. Omameli is albums, Omameli is EPs, Omameli the mixtapes. Godwa, we are wazu chaji artists in a crafty away umkulo. How? Because that thing takes you to a journey. Yokuba understand uba kanye what is the intention behind any art yakhe yomculo ayenzayo lo artist leyo, so that uzokwazi ba informed opinion about indlela ozoyijaja ngayo i-art yakhe. So we do this because of that, to show that we pay respect to this thing as he promotayo on this show, which we call the music, especially when it comes to death music. Umculo womjayiva siwuhloniphile kakhulu. So siyazi acknowledge i-artist zethu ezisinika lo mculo xa zirelisa a project, the albums, the EPs. It's been a moment, yes, now every Saturday on the show where we look at the release of each and every week. Singing a guyo si choga si takanga si takanga si takanga si plug in now and guyo so that now was yours, mamele. And we give you a taste of how it sounds like by playing you three songs from that particular project. And namhlanje, there's no difference. We have Master D namhlanje. Oh, Mfokazilimbola all the way from Mhlonhlo kutsolo. Unengoma ezikhuphileyo eziyi-8 ezifomishayo i-album yakhe entsha abeyirelisa nge-29 ka-May last week ethi Music is Art. 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Kukhona i-music listening session party awayenayo. And then for this album, it's a beautiful project, I must tell you. I've been listening to it, I love it. What I love about it is that Master D Simazi as a producer, as a gom artist. But what he did on this one is totally different. He's flexing his versatility on this one. I'm not just boxed to igom kuphela. I can produce any sound and ifunayo and make it sound dope. Because when you listen to this project, Zoe 8 is ngoma from song number 1 up to song number 8. It's what we call the three-step play. Afro house trend. He worked with the likes of Above Beat Music, Lustaba Chaivise, Gento, John Delinga, Naivi Womkulo, Omasi, Masilo, Benjira Ngayikum ZK, bakhona on this one. It's a beautiful project. Osamke, Osamke Lesu Mkizi. I love a song, and Osamke Eti Itemba. It's not because it's a Itemba, but I'm Dili Itemba, but it's just a good song, man, you know? I have that song in part, as part of Ingoma Zamez Nazo, as E3 and Zagnika Gazi, Taste Yale album, Kamaster D, Eti Music is at Ingoma Z8. It's not a long project. It takes you just 44 minutes. Situation, yeah, all in my middle of E4 is Ngoma without any skip. Now, let me give you as his E3. And yeah, as Yama Pambile for him, my three favorite songs from this 8 songs as the album. Just to plug you and look me again a taste about how does it sound like. So that now about well about one begin go over when your spare time.
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0: This is the first song on the album. Oqala nje uyimamela uqala lengoma. Master D uzunga ndibuzi. It's featuring Vid Music. We all know Vid Music. There's a lot of umculo wakhe sikudala sikudlalela wona apho. Station at True FM. At 26 minutes past, and no, 25 minutes past 11. And the junction on True FM like no one else. Hashtag the release of the week, Master D. Kamale Project, Lady Music is at. Nazi Gomez E3 and is Ketile from the project.
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1: And that's how we ended to release off the week on the Junction on True FM like no one else for this week. 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
2: Odale Master D. Odale
1: San. Yeah, I told you that he's no longer on GOM now. He's flexing his versatility muscle. I can do this three-step thing for you. Sounds so beautiful, man. I love it so much. Ilengo magenditi favorite yam le ikamana yolithi Themba lomsakaza. Oh Master D wenza ngabe ingoma uzikhomba nsimu. Ngathi Themba liyaphilisa. He goes along with the Navy Womculo Gentle and Sam Kes Womkize on this one. Before that one I played you a Mazwin featuring Masi Lustava Chivis again Gentle. We started with the song Etuzunga Ngbuzi, which is the first song on the album. Apokona Amaguya, you know, Vid Music. I see Pure for sure is loving this one. Oh, he's talking about the number situation.
3: Wait,
1: okay. And let me try this one. Kakul.
3: 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Hi.
1: That's what we are here for. 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
1: 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Umlilo wothe lo wenziwe Master D. Look out next week, Saturday at 11:20, Uvanzi uzane iphi na i-release.

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No. Ulwile uyani on this one. 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Kumbizwa ipigogo. Sikoko is the name of the song. Yani. Featuring Noni Muji and Maverick Muji on this one. Played you Thembekile by Junior SA and Section 5. Taking us to 10 minutes left before we go to midnight. At midnight, midnight mix it corny radio with Zex Magida. But you know, it's a junction I pele langa. Without any young throwbacks, nyana, just for an alendo. Hey, Evelyn. It's up in for one. It's 10 minutes to Sunday. Kaukumbulu kamata na usonini. Please.

0: 2 minutes to Sunday. So I'm intentional with this double play, a throwback. This one, it's Mdali. The one I played before that one, it's Sonini. You get the message. Maliba aluya sonto and ngamine sonto. 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This is Mlapa Nash, no Miss Twiggy, the city Mdali. Released this one in 2019. Started with Sonini by Sunny L, musician, See Me, and Olilo Kamo. That one came out in 2018. Those were your throwbacks for today on the junction on True FM like no one else. As you know, but we can't finish the show. This is Kumbuz vs. Sugafi Nom Chaiva, you know?
1: Kali weekend, I go for Kali weekend, Kali weekend. I got to go Friday, but I'm Saturday.
0: I'm sorry to say.
1: I tell the radio, Shoo! 5 to Sunday. That's it, Kali. I got to
0: Tell them they must know, people.
2: Tell them for nothing. Are you a small business or hustler wanting to boost your biz? 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

already know every Sunday, Toss Kali Midnight Mix. We have the one and only Zex Magida blessing us with the Midnight Mix for the next 30 minutes. Kuba kwa kenge half past. I still have it home.

And the part is already like, Gobble, Gobble, Gobble, Swing, Swing, Gobble, Gobble, Gobble, Swing, Swing, Gobble, Gobble, Gobble. Then, now we're going to do a couple.

about the man who understands the assignment, a man who understood the assignment, a man who got the memo, a man who's relevant. That's Zex Makida for you. Thank you so much, man, for this beautiful midnight mix. He knows, but immediately after the midnight mix, he's gonna be home. Betty Gome back to back on my Gome session right here on the junction on True FM like no one else. That's why I vala kanji. We are nigga, nigga patron, but unga bisa yeka ke hopus baleke relay. Ibam papo put baleke na yunga no Gome. Vala! To book him, call or WhatsApp him on 079-418-9557. 079-418-9557. On social media, he is Zex Makida. I always emphasize this every day. Zex Wakeagana A. It's Z Y K E S. And Balek and I, Zex.

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2: Hey, what up, Humphrey?
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1: Thank you, Jeez.
2: I'm 6 to the name. I'm in Zakuru 6. Our resident DJ. Yeah, man. Fakum Lilo, Fakum Lilo, Fakum Lilo.
1: Thank you so much, Jeez Blackstar. I'm going to tell you about it.

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yini, yini, au yini sesigoduka madoda. I'm good, dude. I feel like party because of this music. Let me go. Kululeni ngihambe. Picnic is the name of the song by DJ JJ featuring Twist. Played you Welcome to Durban before that from Danky Boy, come with the small note DJ Tira. A featuring with King D-Toy on that one. And that was it. Just like that, that was it. Early weekend at the junction on True FM like no one else. Let's do this again next week. Same time, same place. Your party time stop at the junction on True FM like no one else from Friday 10 p.m. to 1 a.m. and Saturday 10 p.m. to 1 a.m. I'm leaving you with a Team 7 to win. Ngoma yabethi icon. I mean icon. Yeah, icon. DJ Pepe and Kwa are following up after this one. Message him on another party. And just like that, message him. So we'll see each other again on your radio next week. Thank you, thank you, thank you, thank you so much. Enjoy the rest of the week. I hope more in the temple of Sagas. Dimkil.

0: ba re tja oe ke ba re tja ba morobakala ba itele makofobi se bone re tjo e fala bana ba yana ba turane ke rena ba mantsena tla o sejela le gopeng ma e gakantšha le magaka wena na medi wa mamafana
1: ikasi lakho likasi lethu e True FM like no one else.